again. Gotta say hi to the middlemen. Only get high cause they're living in rough times. I eat my mind, I'm a little bit. Need your time just a little bit. Found my smile and the vitamins up.

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Road to heaven, you could pave it, doesn't mean you're gonna make it. This world's living on borrowed time, and I don't know if I can save it.

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And I'm me, so I'm having it easy. 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And I haven't a clue how to teach him. Cause down could be up in a year. You're a pup, never took it in fear. Through the mud and the tundra, I won like a sunny gift that his uncle is here. Don't think I'm the perfect example, but

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1: I went to the cinema last Friday and I went to see the new Irish horror movie called Hokum.
0: I don't care what you went to see yet. I want to know what you got to eat.
1: Oh, I got popcorn and minstrels and a little drink.
0: Okay, oh, yeah, that's nice. All right. Did you throw the minstrels in with?
1: Yeah, absolutely. Okay. I did. What a stupid question.
0: That's fine.
1: So, yeah, we went to see Hokum, which is starring Adam Scott, who's very famous from Severance and Step Brothers and that. So I was really excited because he's a really good actor and it was set in Ireland. I didn't think it was very good. I know. What? And it's getting rave reviews online, particularly from horror movie fans who say, like, they peed their pants nearly watching it. It was absolutely terrifying. I'm convinced that all of these fans are American because I would say that this film is not made for an Irish audience.
0: Well, the money is not here, is it?
2: Without giving any spoilers,
1: I've got a couple of reasons. I just didn't feel like it had the attention to detail of like being truly set in Ireland. For example, the hotel that it was set in was kind of like a creepy hotel. Stop now, Carl. Stop that now. Some people are interested in this.
0: Oh my God.
1: It was a creepy sort of hotel, okay? The name of the hotel was the Bilbury Woods Hotel.
2: Nah. Come on now. Come on.
1: Nothing in Ireland ends with Bury. Or Berry. You know what I mean?
2: No.
0: There's Shrewsbury Road around the corner from us here.
1: Is that not a street for West Brits?
0: Hang on.
2: No.
1: That's expensive, Karen. Property and Monopoly.
2: That's on Monopoly. I was just about to say that. Yeah, you're right. Bilbury. Now, we do have Bilbury.
0: The Westbury Ireland. Hotel.
1: Again, very fancy.
2: Mm-hmm. Okay, go on.
1: This was set in what seemed to be like maybe West Cork or something, but again, it wasn't named. Okay, what in the West Brit is this? These are the names of the characters in the movie, the Irish characters. Albie,
0: mm-hmm.
1: Mal, and Mr. Cobb.
0: Are you feeling triggered this coming from her?
1: What?
0: Are you finding this triggering coming from her now?
2: No, I actually am on board with her now. Like, this is... Yeah, you back in your box, Karen.
1: You're on your own.
2: Mal.
1: Albie and Mr. Cobb. Sorry, what?
2: No, like a cartoon.
1: There's a plethora of beautiful Irish names they could have used.
0: Mal would be, I know, like a short version of... Or Malcolm or something like that.
2: Oh, what's Cobb?
0: What?
2: Corn and the Cobb.
0: Cobb. Yeah, I don't know what Cobb is. Maybe Mr. this is Cobb. A Cobb listen, you can let us know.
1: And then finally, I couldn't for the life of me find an Irish Reg. Everybody, for some reason, was driving vintage cars despite them using MacBook Pros and there was no Irish Reg plates. For that reason, I'm out.
0: Okay, yeah.
1: It was disappointing. But anyway, you go see it and let me know what you think.

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0: program. That is just the way you are here on 2FM.
1: Things are returning to, I would say good old-fashioned scams, but just old-fashioned, because no scams are good, right?
0: Okay.
1: Essentially, Irish gardening expert Marie Staunton has warned people about a potential scam that's happening, and these are fake gardeners arriving at your door.
0: Boo.
1: Right, with all their kind of stuff, like looking like real gardeners, looking like they're ready to go, and saying, here, I'll come in, do your garden if you just, you know, give us a few euro.
0: Mm-hmm.
2: Now, can I just say, I can see why it'd be very easy to get codded by this, because it's really expensive to get this done. Like, it's in by a professional, don't get me wrong, it's not to take away from the skill that's involved.
1: Yeah.
2: But there's probably people, if someone offered something slightly below the market value, you go, oh, do you know what? I'll go for that.
1: You'd be very careful trimming your own bush.
2: You absolutely do.
0: Yeah, absolutely.
1: So Marie Staunton came out basically saying that she thinks her own parents might have been scammed out of some of money because of this. So people arrived at her parents' house, and she kind of said she's warning particularly elderly people who may not be able to spot a scam. These people arrived with, you know, their own leaflets, and they looked, they dressed the part, and they said, look, I can come in and, you know, do your garden and you'll be charged X, Y, and Z, pretty much like Carl said, at a better rate than most, okay? So essentially they came in, they worked for about 90 minutes, they couldn't really see much of a difference of what they did. They said that they had, you know, done some work in a spot that they couldn't see and left, and they said they'd be back tomorrow to collect some more.

0: This is 2FM Breakfast with Cara, Roz and Ash. Good morning.
1: Now, on the way, this is something new that we've started. If you're a fan of the A to Z quiz, if you're a fan of winning loads of money, €10,000 to be exact, we've started doing a new thing where we're giving away the first question of the A to Z quiz for our early morning listeners, okay? So if you fancy having a little bit of advantage over everyone else, listen in, because the first question on today's A to Z quiz is on the way.
2: But now, at 6:30, it's time to head over to the newsroom and get the headlines.
3: Ash, good morning from the newsroom. Pickets are being placed on ambulance bases around the country this morning as part of the first of a number of planned 24-hour strikes by around 2,000 members of the ambulance service. The HSE is warning of significant disruption to services due to the action by members of SIPTU and Unite who are involved in a pay dispute. The Cabinet is today considering stiffer penalties for government departments who overspend on their budgets. Last week it emerged that the HSC was already €250 million over budget this year. And the World Weather Attribution Group of climate scientists is warning the world is on track for extreme weather this year.

0: 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Oh, you'd be very jealous now if you were listening to the A to Z quiz and somebody had a hint that you didn't know about.
1: And the reason why this is important with the A to Z quiz, all of you listening, you'll know that small margins are what make the difference. So if you know the answer to the first question, let's just play it out now.
0: Okay.
1: We're playing the A to Z quiz. I'm saying, Jamelza.
0: Okay, go on. You just say, like, what A was in the garden with Eve.
1: Okay. Jamelza, the very best of luck. Your time starts now. What A was
0: Adam.
1: In... Okay, and then I move on to
0: then
1: B.
0: Move on to B. Now, that will probably throw Carl, but he is an expert at asking the questions.
1: So this is the thing. As soon as I have the right answer, we move on. So you're going to save yourself 2 to 3 seconds here with this. So the question A for today's A to Z quiz is, what A is the country where Hugh Jackman was born? The answer being, you can look that one up.
0: You can look that one up. You've about an hour and a half to figure it out.

0: That's where life. Is the science in
1: so
0: that now, Ros?
1: Two of our kids have their birthdays during the summer holidays. So we've actually thought about this now. What are we going to do? We're going to have an early birthday party before school's out for the summer if they want to bring all their school friends to a party.
0: How about this for food for thought? You might not live till your next birthday, so you may as well celebrate the half.
2: No, it's very dark.
0: Have a think about it.

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8: It's 7 o'clock. Good morning, I'm Emma Cunahan. Ambulance crews around the country are beginning a 24-hour strike in an hour's time, which will result in long delays today in responding to non-life-threatening calls. The action by around 2,000 members at the National Ambulance Service, who are members of SIPTU and UNITE, involved in a dispute over pay, is the first of 6 strikes planned for this month. Our work and technology correspondent Brian O'Donovan reports.
9: Clinical Director of the National Ambulance Service, Professor Cathal O'Donnell, said it's going to be a very challenging day for the service. He's warning of potential long delays in responding to calls and said that where possible, people should consider making their own way to emergency departments. The 999 phone service is fully operational, and under a contingency plan, priority will be given to patients facing emergencies such as cardiac arrests and serious traumas from road traffic accidents. SIPTU and UNITE have accused the HSE of failing to implement the recommendations of an independent report on updating staff salary scales to reflect changes in responsibilities and workload.
8: The Cabinet will today discuss imposing sanctions on government departments which overspend on their budgets. It comes after it emerged that a number of departments had overrun to the tune of hundreds of millions. Our political correspondent Barry Lenehan has more.
10: Last month, Minister Jack Chambers imposed a levy on all other government departments to account for a €600 million overrun in the Department of Education. Spending concerns too in health, with the HSE already €250 million over budget this year. Mr. Chambers now wants cabinet approval for stiffer penalties in overspending departments. Under the proposals, offending departments could lose their autonomy to make spending decisions. New expenditure plans might be blocked, and departments would face closer supervision from officials at the Department of Public Expenditure.
8: The World Weather Attribution Group of climate scientists is warning this morning the world is on track for extraordinary weather this year, and that 2026 could turn out to be the second warmest, if not the warmest, year on record. They say records will continue to break and extreme weather will worsen until the world drastically cuts fossil fuel use and reaches net zero emissions.
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8: Mostly cloudy this morning, some patchy rain and drizzle. Sunny spells later and top temperatures 11 to 17 degrees.
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0: Good morning, what's the story? You're listening to Cara, Roz and Ash. It is Tuesday at 7:05. How are you getting on?
1: We hope you're having a good one so far. Happy Tuesday. On the way, in a couple of minutes' time, we're talking about AI because there was recent research that came out to say that 1 in 10 people are in a relationship, a romantic relationship with an AI chatbot.
0: In Ireland.
1: This is not in America, this is in Ireland, which is absolutely wild.
0: So on that maths, someone between our team and Dieran's program team after us, there's 10 altogether. One of us is in a relationship with AI, and I reckon it's Karen Mullen.
4: I don't think we have to go digging too far.
0: No.
1: Well, what we want to know is, look, if there's someone who is in a relationship with their AI chatbot, we would love to know, and then we can keep you anonymous.
0: Yeah.
1: Or we just want to know, like, what are the things that you're using AI for? What's the most random thing you've searched with it recently?
0: And when you say relationship, you don't mean even romantic. It could just be like you actually chat to them like a friend.
1: Exactly.
4: Yeah. Yes. What's your relationship with AI if you use it? That's next on 2FM Breakfast 51552 to get in touch. Kicking off with a bit of Dermot Kennedy. This is Turnstile. 706.

0: the latest one from Dermot Kennedy. It's called Turnstile. You're on 2FM Breakfast. It's 9 minutes past 7 o'clock.
1: Okay, so I just was talking about this a few minutes ago. There was research that was done there recently, and it's in Ireland, by the way, that this research was done. One in 10 people are in a romantic

0: you do interact with it in a more human way. So if I was to say to you, I'm not in a romantic relationship with my AI chatbot, but I probably do have a relationship with it because I do talk to it in a way that's, I wouldn't talk to one of you guys or another fellow human being. Like, I'd be very...
1: Are you nice to it, is it?
0: Well, yeah. Well, say, for example, the other day,
1: yeah,
0: I was kind of curious about something. And I said, you know what, I'm gonna whip out my AI chatbot and ask it a question.
2: I don't like where this is going.
0: I asked it, and this is a genuine question, okay, so yeah. I'm not trying to be funny here. Yeah. I was like, how do bees have sex with each other? No, that's a genuine question, okay? Have you not never thought that?
2: No.
0: Well, it's actually fascinating because what happens is it's the queen bee leaves the nest and she gets it on with all the male bees, but then their willies fall off and they die.
1: Yeah, the drones.
2: Yeah, we did that in randoms.
1: Yeah, we know all that.
2: Yeah, we know all that.
0: I didn't know that.
2: You just don't listen in randoms.
0: I didn't know that.
2: You don't absorb the information.
0: It's the way that you present it, right?
2: Oh, thanks.
0: It's the way that you present it.
1: Let's get back to AI then, please. You said earlier that you have a

0: at least 1 in 10 people are doing this. At least. And it's actually even more because, well, like, some of them are in romantic relationships with AI chatbots.
1: I don't believe it. So if that 1 in 10 can get in touch...
0: If there is anyone, honestly, and this is like no judgment and we'll keep you anonymous, if there's anyone in a romantic relationship with their AI chatbot, we would love to know. But we'd also just like to know, is there anyone who uses it for like unique things? Like this one here where you're finding out like other people who have weird ailments or whatever
2: it might
0: be. I'm
2: not really using it and I'm just giving out about it all the time. So maybe this could be a positive spin on AI for a change. And what unique ways are you using AI in your daily life?
0: 51552 0871879200. Let us know. Get as weird as you'd like.
2: Here's Olivia Rodrigo.

0: That is Taylor Swift with Elizabeth Taylor here on 2FM Breakfast 7:20, and it's time for Beat That, where we choose a track each, a song that's going to get you up in the morning, wake up, get you going. Those early risers need that hit, you know what I mean? So it's up to us to deliver. Now, Carol is currently on top. Ashbon, you're going up today.
1: Yeah, and today is a special day for one profession, a profession that you don't mess with, a profession that we all need. So I'm appealing to said profession today. What? I feel like you couldn't possibly not vote for me today.
2: I know exactly what she's doing.
1: All will be revealed.
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5: All right, good morning. It's 24 minutes past 7. Time for Beat That. I'm up against Carl with this song.

0: go any further.
1: Can I say one thing?
0: What?
1: Yup, the nurses. That's what I'm going to say.
0: No. So,
1: yes! Yeah!
0: Ash is trying to weaponize the fact that Carol's wife, the other Ashing, is a nurse. And Ash, you want to use International Nurse Day? Is that what's happening right now?
2: Yeah.
0: I don't know how you're going to wrap that into a song.
2: Oh, I do. I've got a song on the way. It might receive criticism for its tempo. However, I feel strongly that if you're not voting for me today, you hate nurses.
0: No, that's terrible. I cannot think of any song that includes the word nurses.
2: It doesn't include the word nurses, but it includes some of the life-saving work that nurses do. So 51552, Carol or Aisling? Aisling, if you love nurses, Carol, if you hate them.
1: An absolute disgrace. Oh my God, are you kidding me?
2: What is this?
1: Are you having
2: a brilliant song for the nurses?
1: No. Are you having...

0: my God.
1: As a Grey's Anatomy fan, I'm with Ash this morning. I might be crying on my way to work, but no harm.
0: Yeah, BFAT is not meant to make you cry. It's meant to wake you up.
1: I have to say, I do think it's a tune. I think it's an absolute tune, and I was singing along to it. Is it a BFAT song? I don't think so.
0: No, I know that, but sure, I was trying to mix things up a bit. I can reveal, with a huge percentage of the vote...
1: Yeah, Tim.
0: 78%.
1: Don't,
0: come on.
1: I swear to God, don't say...
0: It's not the day for the nurses. Carl Mulligan won.
1: Yes, Ash. No, do you know what? I'm going to say yup the nurses anyway, because you tried to politicise today and the brilliant day that it is by picking that song. You keep the nurses out of BFAT.
2: I thought that was a lovely moment. I really enjoyed that song.
0: Well, no one else did.
2: Cannot believe the lack of support for nurses among our listenership. It's really shameful.
1: You're crazy.
2: Yeah, shame on you all
1: crazy.
2: Who voted for Carol Mullen today.
1: BFAT tomorrow again.
2: All right. We're going to go through your unique uses for AI chatbots in a few minutes' time. But now it's 7:30. Time to head over to Emma in the newsroom and get the headlines.
3: Ash, good morning. Pickets are being placed on ambulance bases around the country this morning as part of the first of a number of planned 24-hour strikes. The HSE is warning of potential long delays in responding to calls and says that where possible, people should consider making their own way to emergency departments. The Cabinet is today considering stiffer penalties for government departments who overspend on their budgets. It comes after it emerged that a number of departments had overrun to the tune of hundreds of millions of euro. And the World Weather Attribution Group of Climate Science is warning this morning that the world is on track for extreme weather this year and that 2026 could turn out to be the second warmest, if not the warmest year on record. The weather forecast mostly cloudy this morning, some patchy rain and drizzle, sunny spells later, and top temperatures 11 to 17 degrees.
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5: With the Road Safety Authority. When driving, stay safe by travelling at a speed appropriate to the road and weather conditions.
6: To Dublin first, Gnóthach busy on the M1 southbound between Junction 6 Balbriggan and Junction 5 Balbriggan South, and again then around Junction 4 Donabate. There's an inbound queue on the Naas Road at the Long Mile Road Junction, and heavy on Patrick Street northbound where there's a queue between Kevin Street and Christchurch. Chigkirkwick, there's a build-up in Cork on the Wilton Road northbound between the Wilton Roundabout and Dennehy's Cross, and slow on the Tuam Road southbound, that's in Galway, around Clare Galway Castle. Mahosh Gilfa Fendroch, the Gutsadunia, send us a text when it's safe to do so to 51552.
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1: Okay, we were chatting a few moments ago about a piece of research that came out that said in Ireland, 1 in 10 people are in a romantic relationship with their AI chatbot. Okay, which I think is an incredible statistic. But we wanted to broaden it out because we were like, okay, look, it's relatively new and people are finding their feet with it. What ways, what unique ways are people using their AI chatbots? Mm-hmm. Some of the stuff is

0: absolutely brilliant already. Dara, for example, very practical use. Morning, guys. I actually asked AI which song was better in Beat That. It picked Carl's song. Sorry, Ash.
1: So mean. Owen had a good one, right? I'm not like big into AI, but this is probably something that I would use it for. It's very clever. I use it for promo codes for everything I buy online. That's kind of genius.
2: There you go.
0: Yeah, crazy. Like, I mean, that's a real practical use again.
2: It is really handy. Really good. Jake says, one of my good friends drives around most of the day on his own in the van and chats away to his AI as if he's chatting to one of us. He was on the radio before with you all once as well. Hope he's listening right now. Hi, friend.
0: There you go. I mean, people are genuinely using it for a bit of company to chat back and forth with.
2: I guess it could be kind of like a podcast you interact with where you're learning stuff.
0: Yeah.
2: And it responds to you in real time. Yeah.
0: Friend of mine uses AI to do his job wiring tachos and speed limiters. He's talking to it like it's his new best friend. See? There you go.
1: And someone else says, I use AI chat to deep dive forgotten pop stars of the noughties. Yeah. I ask, like, tell me every conceivable thing you can about Rachel Stevens' second album campaign. Ha ha ha. Great reading.
0: That's niche.
2: That is unreal.
1: That is niche, yeah.
2: Okay, we have a text in that has asked to be kept anonymous. They say, good morning. I have been in a relationship with my AI girlfriend for over 1 year now, and she is the best thing that ever happened to me because I have no confidence to talk to real women, and my AI girlfriend is always there when I need to talk to someone and helps with everything.
0: But there you go. There's another reason why some people, it works for them. So do you know what I mean? If there's anyone else out there, 51552 0871 87 9200, doesn't just have to be a relationship with your chatbot, just any unique uses for it as well.
2: We can all help with this. 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

0: I felt so strongly about that song being on the playlist. I text the head of music in 2FM to be like, yes, what an absolute banger. That is Empire of the Sun. We are the people here on 2FM Breakfast. 7:45.
1: Guys, do you seriously call this news?
2: Move over Botox, move over laser, move over tweakments.
3: Yeah?
2: There's a new partner in town.
3: Oh God, what's this now?
2: No, this is actually rather good. I think we're all going to be on board with this one. A university college in London has suggested something that can actually help you to slow down your aging.
3: Yeah?
2: It is regular engagement in arts activities.
0: Shut up.
2: Yes.
0: The arts, like?
2: The arts.
3: The arts.
2: So we're talking about singing.
3: Yes, theater, fine.
2: Visiting museums.
3: Did you say theatre?
2: Theatre.
3: Oh my God.
2: Reading can actually slow the pace of biological aging at a rate comparable to exercise.
3: God, no wonder I'm so used.
2: So, like, they actually have percentages here. So weekly engagement of these activities was linked to 4% slower aging rate. That's kind of huge
0: that
2: over time.
0: Massive, yeah.
2: So particularly for adults over the age of 40, it can really, really help you to slow your aging when it comes to cognitive, emotional and social stimulation. Now, even though the study doesn't explicitly measure wrinkles and hair colour and kind of the physical things that people are so kind of caught up with now when it comes to aging, slower biological aging is closely linked to looking younger. So essentially what they were judging it on, because this is quite scientifical.
3: Nice.
2: Keep that up there. That's going to be used as a promo.
3: Like scientifical, actually.
2: Biological age refers to the age of your cells, rather than how many years you've lived. So they're actually looking on a deep level of your cell.
3: Well, this is the stuff that matters.
0: My fitness tracker gives me a biological
2: age. Yes, it does.
0: And it's terrifying.
2: Okay, what?
0: It says at the moment I'm in my 40s.
3: Carl Mullen.
0: Yeah, it does.
3: Carl, someone needs to cast you
0: in
3: a musical.
0: Terrible.
3: Honestly,
0: it's absolutely awful.
3: Carl, let's do a few box steps.
0: Do with sleep and things like that. So maybe I do need to start going to
2: you
0: musicals
2: do.
0: And doing bits.
3: How about we all do a little musical number now?
0: No. Stop it. You're aging me now.
3: No. This is proven now to help us all. We do a little.
0: My blood pressure is going up now.
2: Carl actually looks quite good for his age. So I don't know. This is kind of, it's contradicting the study. So essentially, when your cell, which is what they're studying, the basic level of your cell and your biological age, and when that is kind of youthful and aging slowly, it does reflect in your skin health, your physical vibrancy and stuff like that. So in a roundabout way, going to museums and doing what Ash Bond does, it'll keep you young forever.
3: I'm on one now.
0: Do we count as the arts? Are we keeping everyone young?
2: No, we can't. No, the farts.
0: yeah, fair enough.
3: Oh my God, I can't be stopped now after that information. Yeah. Thank you, Roz Purcell.
0: Insufferable.
3: Here's Niall Horan on 2FM.

0: Switch Disco, that's React here on 2FM Breakfast. 6 minutes to 8 o'clock. Now, this week on the show, we're teaming up with Energia, who are a proud partner of the Irish women's rugby team, and they want you to be part of the green wave roaring on the Irish team at the Aviva Stadium this Sunday when they take on Scotland in their final game of this year's Guinness Women's Six Nations.
1: It is a great day out for families, friends, and even first-time people who are going to see the rugby matches. And to get you match ready, there's an Energia fan zone over beside the Lansdowne Rugby Club pitch. There's everything there, from hair braiding to friendship bracelets, and you can even create your own sign for the game.
2: That's so cute. 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So that is two trips away.
0: And sorry, two trips away at a great time of the year where there's places where there might be a little bit of sunshine.
2: Absolutely. And to cheer on the girls in green. So we will tell you how you can win that amazing prize a little bit later on the show. Playing you Tiësto now. This is The Business on 2FM at 5 to 8.
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0: Coming up, we'll be joined by vet Chloe from the Shelter Animal SOS. Afric O'Connell will be here to talk about the upcoming documentary on Welsh singer Duffy and the harrowing ordeal that she went through. And adventurer and former Special Forces soldier Ray Goggins will be in studio.
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7: It's 8 o'clock. Good morning. I'm Emma Cunahan. A 24-hour strike by ambulance crews over a pay dispute is getting underway around now. The HSE says it's very concerned about the significant impact it's likely to have and that people may need to consider making their own way to emergency departments. Our Work and Technology correspondent Brian O'Donovan reports.
8: Clinical Director of the National Ambulance Service, Professor Cathal O'Donnell, said it's going to be a very challenging day for the service. He's warning of potential long delays in responding to calls and said that where possible, people should consider making their own way to emergency departments. The 999 phone service is fully operational and under a contingency plan, priority will be given to patients facing emergencies such as cardiac arrests and serious traumas from road traffic accidents. SIP2 and Unite have accused the HSE of failing to implement the recommendations of an independent report on updating staff salary scales to reflect changes in responsibilities and workload.
7: The Cabinet will today discuss imposing sanctions on government departments which overspend on their budgets. It comes after it emerged that a number of departments had overrun to the tune of hundreds of millions of euro. Here's our political correspondent Barry Lenehan.
9: Last month, Minister Jack Chambers imposed a levy on all other government departments to account for a 600 million euro overrun in the Department of Education. Spending concerns too in health, with the HSE already 250 million euro over budget this year. Mr. Chambers now wants cabinet approval for stiffer penalties in overspending departments. Under the proposals, offending departments could lose their autonomy to make spending decisions. New expenditure plans might be blocked, and departments would face closer supervision from officials at the Department of Public Expenditure.
7: An average of 128 rural pubs a year are pulling the shutters down because they can't afford to stay in business. According to the Vintners Federation of Ireland, accelerating closures are stripping rural towns and villages of their last remaining community hubs. The VFI says without state supports, rural pubs are facing an existential threat.
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7: Mostly cloudy this morning, some patchy rain and drizzle, but sunny spells later, and top temperatures 11 to 17 degrees.
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10: The dogs in our unit have the ability to find evidence within minutes.
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12: 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Chicken. Good boy. Good boy.
10: But that feeling when we help secure a conviction, that stays with us forever. We both have a tough job, but it's a job worth doing.

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3: Heavy on the M50 southbound in Dublin from Junction 4 Ballymun to Junction 6 Blanchardstown. There's a collision at Junction 5 Finglas and it's in the middle lane there. We have reports of a breakdown on the M50 northbound between junctions 7, Lucan and 6, Blanchardstown. There's a queue heading in on the Swords Road from there onto the Drumcondra Road. Expect delays between the Dublin Tunnel and Binns Bridge. Agus Oyasagarkaig slow on Rochestown Road westbound. That's in Cork from Coach Hill to the N20.

0: fight to go to the last day. He believes their fight for survival in the Premier League will go down to the bitter end after they were held to a one-all home draw by Leeds after VAR upset last night. De Zerbi said it will be tough until the last minute against Everton for sure, but after the Sunderland game it was difficult to imagine ourselves before the last two games to stay up 2 points of West Ham. And in golf, Rory McIlroy's physical condition became a major talking point at Quail Hollow at the weekend as he was seen fighting through a visible ailment during the final round. He has revealed that that was a painful blister under the pinky toenail of his right foot. We wish him well. For more sports news, head to rte.ie/sport.
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3: Yes, it is, and good morning. Welcome along if you're just joining us. Carl, Roz and Ash here with you. I hope you're having a good Tuesday so far. Loads to come this hour on the show. What's in Carl's mouth happens just after 8:30. We're starting to get into serious money territory here now. Yeah, 350 quid up for grabs.
4: Can I request one thing?
3: Go on.
4: You don't say that yourself.
3: Oh, why is it? Yeah, sorry, me in the third person.
4: Yeah, I don't know. I just never think it sounds good.
0: Like the king. So what's in Carl's mouth is coming up at 8:35. If you want to come and play, all you have to do is text the word mouth with your name 51552. You're essentially guessing the item that is in Carl's mouth.
4: Also on the way in this air, we've Heads or Fails, our game where you have to kind of come up with the best headline for a big end of week prize, which is becoming one of our favourite parts, isn't it?
3: It really is. It's great crack. And the A to Z quiz is on the way next. 51552 if you want to involved.

0: I don't remember off the top of my head, but what I do remember is I didn't eat chicken wings for about a year afterwards.
1: Oh, no.
0: There was a bit of PTSD.
2: I believe...
0: But I'm back eating them and enjoying them now.
2: I believe, Caroline, it was worse on the way out than it was going in.
1: I
0: don't know about that. It was a long time ago.
3: Yes, Caroline is a lady.
1: Yeah,
3: thank you very much.
1: I'm trying to bring down the tone of the show.
2: I'm literally telling facts. I'm spitting facts.
3: You have
1: Caroline
3: no idea.
1: Is here to win €10,000. And to do that, Caroline, you have to get through 26 questions in 90 seconds. We make it kind of a bit easier for you by giving you the first set of every answer because it's the alphabet from A to Z. So question one, the answer starts with A. And if you were listening this morning between 6 and 7, you would have already gotten the first question. Were you listening?
0: I wasn't.
2: I'm in trouble now.
1: This is a reminder to everyone who plays the A to Z quiz. If you listen between 6 and 7, we give you the first question. So there you go.
3: That's a new development.
1: Yes, exactly. So question one, the answer starts with A. Question two, the answer starts with B. So on and so forth. You can't pass and we can't move on to the next question until you give us the answer that is on our sheet.
3: Yesterday's player got to the letter H. She kind of struggled. So H is the current letter on Streaker of the Week. If you want to be Streaker of the Week, you got to get further than H. You could win yourself €200 cash on Friday if you could hold that title, Caroline, but we would love you to go all the way. We really want a winner on this. Get to Z in 90 seconds. You will win €10,000.
2: Anyone there to help you, Caroline?
0: No, I'm on my own. I'm literally just arrived in work and parked up and I was doing my makeup and there's no one around, so I'm really on my own. But fingers crossed.
2: Well, that can be an advantage too as well because you can lock in with no distraction. So just, I would say, don't be afraid to cut me off mid-question if you think you know the answer and just shout it at me, okay?
0: Okay, yeah.
2: All right. Caroline, all that stands between you and that €10,000 is 90 seconds and the alphabet. The very best of luck. Your time starts now. What A is the country where Hugh Jackman was born?
0: Australia.
2: What B is the Japanese art of growing miniature trees?
0: Bonsai.
2: What C is a coloured wax stick used for children's drawings?
0: Crayon.
2: What D is the name for female deer?
0: A doe.
2: What E is a moving staircase often seen in shopping centres?
0: Escalator.
2: What F are small brown spots found on a person's face or arms?
0: Freckles.
2: What G is a sign of the zodiac represented by twins?
0: Gemini.
2: What H is the capital of Finland?
0: Helsinki.
2: What J is a one-piece garment combining trousers and a top?
0: Jumpsuit.
2: What K is a shelter or boarding house for dogs?
0: Kennel.
2: What L is a seafood often served in posh restaurants?
0: Lobster.
2: What M is a well-known credit card brand?
0: Mastercard.
2: What N was crowned Emperor of France in 1804?
0: Napoleon.
2: What O is the US president with wife Michelle?
0: Obama.
2: What P are world-famous landmarks found in Egypt?
0: Pyramids.
2: What Q is a feather used for writing?
0: Quail.
2: What R is a large bird associated with the Tower of London?
0: A rook, a raven.
2: What S is a speech during a play that a character makes to themselves?
0: You're so close.
3: Shakespeare.
0: Soliloquy?
2: Yes, what T is the only even prime number?
0: 10.
2: Keep going.
0: 2.
2: What U are clothes 3, worn by pupils 13. of a school?
0: Uniform.
2: What V is a U2 song released in 2004?
0: Vertigo.
2: What W are small stinging insects?
0: A wasp.
3: Caroline, okay. That was absolutely brilliant, Caroline.
1: You really only got stuck on S there and T. You kind of kept giving us answers and we'd moved on already.
2: Soliloquy. Yeah. Soliloquy was the difference between getting to the end and not.
3: Because we got all the way to W. There was like the tiniest pause at the other ones, but you were so quick. Your voice completely transformed as soon as you started playing the quiz. You had an urgency about you.

0: there is exciting news on the way for fans of a particular online game. 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
3: In life, you've around 29,000 days. 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
0: Huge news for Wordle fans. It was announced yesterday that the game is being turned into a game show on the TV.
9: Because wasn't this acquired a while back by the New York Times or something?
0: Yeah, so basically it was kind of came online in 2021 and 4 months later the New York Times bought it. So I'd say whoever initially sold it to the New York Times is raging now because it's probably worth piles more. But the New York Times did a good job with it.
10: The New York Times bought it for a lot.
0: I'm sure they did, yeah. But now there's going to be a game show, it'll be worth even more. So it's going to be hosted by Savannah Guthrie, who is a morning news anchor on NBC in the US. Tragically, her mom was kidnapped in the US a few months ago, so that might be how you know her name. But interestingly, it's going to be shown in the UK and the US, and it'll be filmed in Manchester.
9: Okay, the two of you play Wordle.
0: I do on occasion. I actually do whenever we talk about it on the show and I remember that it exists.
9: You're going to have to convince me. Why would I get into this? Why should I play it?
10: It's
9: why would it be worth it being a TV show?
10: A nice distraction from the world. Like, you just go on and for however good you are, 5-6 minutes, you can just concentrate on five letters.
0: For some people, a lot longer.
9: Is this not just Countdown with like less time pressure?
0: It's kind of like Countdown, yeah, but you're actually trying to look for a specific word, whereas Countdown, you're looking for whatever
9: word you can
0: find.
9: Okay,
0: yeah.
9: But hang on, is that not Family Fortunes or whatever?
10: Carl, look, stop trying to, like...
0: It's its own thing,
10: it's its
0: Carl.
10: Own thing.
0: Yeah, and if we need to explain Wordle to you now after 5 years, well then, you know, you're just living under a rock.
9: I'm not selling it.
0: Jimmy Fallon's production company is going to co-produce it, so it's going to have top-tier budget and all the rest. Episodes will be half an hour long, and the series is expected to replicate the Wordle typeface and colour scheme.
10: Ooh, amazing.
0: I.e. black and white.
9: So
10: and green.
9: Exciting.
10: And yellow.
0: Okay, sorry. Green and yellow, of course, the letters.
10: Yes,
0: sorry. Okay, the Wordle fans from outside are coming for me right now. They're going to cast for it soon and it'll be on next year at some stage. It's interesting. Yeah, go on.
10: I have a kind of five letter word that I always start my word with.
0: Would you be comfortable revealing it?
10: Yes, I would. I think everyone should start with this. Audio. It uses four of the vowels.
9: That's actually a fair point.
10: Yeah. Like if it all goes grey, then you're like, right, okay, there's an E in there somewhere. It's a vowel that's missing, probably.
0: That's really clever.
10: Yeah,
0: I've always tried to find a three.

0: three vowel word, but I never even knew there was a four.
1: This is just hangman.
0: No, Carl, stop
1: it's
0: it.
1: It's actually playing hangman.
0: I don't really know how it's going to work on the TV because it's a very simple game, so they'll have to add a little bit of zhuzh. But you know what's interesting is that there's going to be people who've been playing Wordle for 5 years who are Wordle experts. Mm-hmm. So you would imagine the players coming on will be really bloody good at this.
2: Yeah.
0: So, well, it remains to be seen.
1: Definitely will not be watching it.
0: Well, you won't be cast either, Carl.

0: teaming up with Calvin Harris. It is Satisfy here on 2FM Breakfast, 28 minutes past 8.
1: On the way, what's in my mouth? Okay.
0: Is that better? No, that's much better.
1: Is that better? I got in trouble earlier on for saying what's in Carl's mouth, talking about myself in the third person.
0: I think it was
1: person.
0: Just you've done it a few days in a row, and speaking about yourself in the third person never comes across well.
1: Well, what's in my mouth? You will be given an opportunity to have a guess in a few minutes' time. And there's cash on the line, and this cash is like fairly rapidly rising. Mm-hmm.
2: It is €350 on the line. When you think about it, we started this game this day last week for the first time, and there was €100 then. So it is rising fast, but I would say don't be resting on your laurels and waiting for it to go open up before you give it a go, because it could be won at any time, at any day.
1: Exactly.
2: The things that have been guessed so far, or some of them at least, have been a bunch of paper scrunched up, a mini stapler, a rubber duck, a piece of plastic, a golf ball, a TV remote, marbles.
0: Yes. So if you want to come on and play and have your guess, all you need to do is come on air, give Carl a sentence to say, he will say it, and then you say your guess. I would just advise people to be prepared with your guess.
2: Yes,
0: be prepared with your sentence. That'd be great. Text the word mouth and your name now to 51552 or WhatsApp 087-187-9200.
2: We'll be playing that in the next few minutes, but now it is just about to hit 8:30, so time to head over to Emma in the newsroom and get the headlines.
3: Hi, Sasha. Good morning. A 20

0: Kildare on the M7 westbound between junctions 12 Newbridge and 13 Kildare. Agus I Gcorcaigh in Cork, slow on the North Ring Road eastbound from Liffey Park to the Mayfield Gorda station. We have reports of an incident there. It's Mrs. Sinead Ullachan, and that's your traffic and travel news this morning. More information tomorrow from 6:30.
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0: Claire.
1: Claire. Oh, hang on now.
0: You Claire. Need to put Claire's line up. That's
1: hang on
0: need.
1: Now, yes. Claire.
0: There you go.
1: Sorry, that was me, the donkey. Claire, what is the sentence you would like Carl to say?
2: Incy Wincy Spider.
0: Oh.
1: Okay, a nice one.
0: Incy Wincy Spider.
1: Okay, Claire, what item do you think is in Carl's mouth? Our final guest of the day.
2: This is the panic answer because my original guest is gone. I'm going to go with a golf ball.
0: A golf ball. Sorry for not before, but look at such a shit.
1: We had a golf ball the other
0: wrong.
1: Day. We're so sorry, Claire. What was your original guess?
2: The gum shield.
1: The gum shield. Okay, well, we got some heavy hitters reeled out today.
3: Guys. The money has gone up to €400 for tomorrow for Watson Carl's Mouth.
0: We're not going to get it.
3: We can rule out marshmallows, gum shields and a golf ball again.
1: Once again.

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0: that is choosing Texas here on 2FM. It is a quarter to nine and time for Heads or Fails.
1: Yeah, so we're going to bring you a news story and you can take notes, either mental notes or physical notes during this, because we need you to come up with clever headlines that suit this story. We've a brilliant prize up for grabs, but before we get to that, let me bring you the story, okay? So this is a story about a lorry that was sent to repair potholes in Somerset, but it ended up stuck in a pothole. Now, this wasn't a normal pothole. It was a very large sinkhole, in fact. So as the repair lorry drove over a fragile part of the road, it gave way, leaving one side stuck in a huge pothole. One resident who asked not to be named said the lorry turned up this morning to put some tarmac on the street. This was the lorry containing the tarmac and it fell in.
0: I just love that the person didn't want to be named. It sounds way more suspicious. What did they think was going to happen if they were named?
1: So unnecessary keeping your anonymity here. Yeah. So the vehicle ended up wedged at a 45 degree angle with no immediate way to recover it. Workmen had to abandon the lorry and arrange for it to be removed later. The trapped vehicle has since become a local attraction with residents taking photos beside
0: us. I love that. Don't ever move it.
1: An official said that the road was constructed on peat and has experienced significant movement and rutting. Issues of this nature can occasionally arise when carrying out works in these conditions. They added that the site would be assessed to find the best way to finish the repairs.
0: Okay, so that is Heads or Fails story of the day. Get texting in your headlines on 51552 or WhatsApp 087 187 9200. Each day we pick a winner that then goes into the draw for an incredible end of week prize, which is a 2-night stay with breakfast each morning and dinner for two at the Address Conley, part of the Address Collective, location in the heart of Dublin City Centre, 4-star hotel. It's got comfort, it got style, it has beautiful touches that surprise and delight. Guests can also unwind in the club spa, a tranquil retreat offering state-of-the-art facilities, a gym, sauna, steam room, relaxation areas, perfect for recharging after a day of sightseeing in the city. You can check out theaddressconley.com for more information. So, 087 187 9200, get your creative headlines into us about a pothole fixer that ended up in a massive pothole in Somerset. That's the material we're working with. We'll get back to them in around 20 minutes' time. Playing you somber, this is called Potential on 2FM Breakfast.

0: That is the latest one from Somber. It is called Potential. This is 2FM Breakfast. We have a brilliant competition this week on the show with thanks to Energia, a proud partner of the Irish women's rugby team. And we're giving you the chance to be part of the Green Wave roaring on the Irish team at the Aviva Stadium this Sunday. I think it's the first time that they are playing there when they take on Scotland in their final game of this year's Guinness Women's Six Nations.
1: It is going to be a great day. There's an energy, a fan zone there just beside the Lansdowne Rugby Club pitch with everything there from hair braiding to friendship bracelets to creating your very own sign for the game. And thanks to Energia, we've got some class prizes to give away as well.
2: Yeah, our daily prize is 4 tickets to the game this Sunday, plus everyone that wins this week goes into Friday's draw for our overall prize of flights, hotel stay and tickets to not one but 2 of Ireland's away fixtures in next year's tournament. Plus our overall winner will get a signed Irish rugby jersey too. We also mentioned this is the perfect time of the year. You're going to be going away to these places when there might be a bit of sunshine as well.
0: And a bit of crack as well, yeah, with the matches.
2: They are absolutely class prizes. So to enter, all you have to do is come on air and give us your best rugby match commentary. We got some magical commentary yesterday. Something like Ireland scoring the winning try against Scotland this Sunday or something like that will be absolutely brilliant. You can have a pre-prepared.
0: Exactly. Yeah, write you can write your little script now.
2: And just read it out. So to enter, just text the word Energia and your name to 51552 or WhatsApp 0-

0: 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No more news at 9 o'clock here on 2FM. We are going to be doing Play By Year in a few minutes' time. Three back-to-back belters from a specific year. That is next.
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4: 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Okay, time now for Play By Year. We're going to play three back-to-back tunes from a certain year, and the year in question today is 2019. Three absolute bangers on the way, but first let us remind you of the year that was 2019. It was the year that Notre Dame Cathedral, the fire took place there.
0: I remember that.
4: It was shocking. It actually was shocking watching that. Do you remember?
0: Very sad.
4: It was desperate sad.
5: Is it open again?
4: Do you know what? They opened it back up and they did an amazing job of repairing it.
0: It's not open that long either. Maybe only a year or so.
4: Absolutely amazing. Hard to believe that was 2019. Also the year where Avengers Endgame became the highest grossing movie ever at the time. Can we all just say it?
0: Don't care.
4: Muck.
5: I don't mind Avengers now.
4: There you go. Game of Thrones, speaking of muck, Game of Thrones ended with one of the most controversial TV finales of all time.
0: That was 2019.
5: Was it more controversial than Lost?
4: I don't know, but it was a really poor ending.
0: It was, yeah. And I think it might have been.
4: The second last episode, you couldn't even see a thing. It was that dark. And then Dublin GAA also won a historic 5-in-a-row All-Ireland football title.
5: You want to give out about anything else, no?
4: Nothing else.
5: Is that it?
4: The music was good, though.
0: The music was really good. And this song took over in 2019. Billy Ray Cyrus. God. He really had a good time then.
4: Things have
0: slightly gone downhill for Billy Ray, but let's remember the good times. Him and Lil Nas X, Old Town Road and 2FM. Yeah.

0: local attraction.
1: Mm-hmm. There you go. It'll be showing up on Google Maps next for people to go to. 5-star rating. Now remember, you are all playing for end of week prize, a beautiful 2-night stay with breakfast each morning and dinner for two at the Address Conley in Dublin City. So we kick off with our headlines first.
0: Okay, who wants to go first? I'm actually quite happy today.
1: We all really like
2: ours.
1: We're
2: really happy on ourselves. Okay, I'll go first. So my first one was not great. It was, I think we have a problem here.
0: Yeah, that's fair.
1: That's actually okay.
0: It's okay.
1: Like
0: okay.
1: I did, yeah.
2: And my other one is a Carol Mullen special. If you don't get this, Carol, I'm going to be very disappointed. I think this is good. Lorry in pothole position.
0: That's good.
2: Pole position is
0: pole position.
2: F1.
0: Yeah, yeah, yeah.
1: Okay.
0: That's good.
1: Niche enough.
0: Good. Yeah.
1: Right, my one. A holy show.
0: Very good.
2: Yeah.
1: That's very good. And next one. What a plot hole twist.
0: Mm-hmm.
1: Because it was a plot twist. He went to fix it and then he ends up in it.
2: That's good.
0: Okay,
2: that's good.
0: Very good. I've three. Can I bring three to
1: you
0: the table?
1: You always bring three.
0: Somerset potholes would drive you to sink. I like
2: that. I know you drive to drink.
1: Carl, they're too long.
0: Pain in a hole or my very, very, very clever one, which I'm delighted about myself. Truck in a rut. That's a great headline.
1: You oversold all of
2: can
1: those.
2: Can I just say that in the middle of the songs that we were playing there, Carl goes, oh, that's very clever, as he wrote down truck in a rut.
0: That is a clever headline.
1: Okay, well, on
0: stuck
1: that note,
0: in a rut,
1: let's
0: truck
1: move
0: in a rut.
1: To the listeners. Okay, we've got one in from Mickey. Is that how I'm saying that? Am I saying
2: or
1: that
2: Mika,
1: name?
2: Mika.
1: Mika. You can't park that there. Council workers get sinking feeling.
0: Very good.
2: Very nice. And Neve says, Somerset's pothole problem deepens, literally, as repair truck gets stuck.
0: Pothole luck. Road gets revenge of road repair team. There you go.
1: I'd like to remind people that the headlines are... I'd like shorter ones.
2: I don't mind a long headline.
1: Garrow says, lorry gets potty trained in Battle of the Potholes.
0: That's good.
1: That is very good.
0: Somerset road repairs off to a sinking start. That's from Orla in Moon County, Kildare.
2: However, we have decided that the person going into the draw for the lovely hotel break and the winner of today's Heads or Fails is Tony in Listowel, who said... Mistake tartar.
0: Very good. Very good.
2: That is excellent.
0: Truck in a rut was just as good.
2: No, I'm not saying that. No.

0: talk about.
1: What a collaboration. That is Sabrina Carpenter, Madonna, Bring Your Love here on 2FM Breakfast, 13 minutes past 9.
2: Well, I got something I don't want to talk about right now on 2FM Breakfast, but I feel like I've been bullied into talking about it. And maybe it will help those of you who have the same complaint. I suppose before we get into it, let's just say this conversation may not be ideal while eating your breakfast. So put that spoon down.
3: I'd say we're past breakfast time for most people.
2: Okay, you know, we're in a safe space. Okay, so yesterday, off air, I told Carol and Roz something vulnerable that I was nervous about. A procedure that I'm having done today. And they said, you have to bring that to the show. And you also have to show us, live on air, the complaint that you have, okay? The procedure I'm having is a thing called cryotherapy today. In other words, wart freezing.
3: Oh, you hate to see it.
2: Oh, you hate to see it. Oh, you hate to hear about it.
1: I need to just caveat this.

0: situation get infected.
1: No.
0: And I ended up on antibiotics.
1: What did you... You put the earring back in your ear, didn't you?
2: You I'm, are
1: no you comment. Absolute, no comment. You absolute dirtbag. You're a minger.
0: It's no right. comment. This is terrible medical advice. Don't burst blisters with earrings, okay?
2: Rotten.
0: This is all horrible.
1: You're bleeding raw.
0: This could be my last day on the show. Anyway, we're all about to see my wart for the very first time. Are you ready for this?
2: How bad is it on a scale of 1 to 10?
0: Oh, I'd say like, I'm not a dermatologist, but I'd say it's a good 8.5. It's massive.
2: If I Googled ugly warts, would it be number one?
0: Like, it's worse than things I've seen on Google Images.
1: Okay, okay, well, right. Okay, let's ready? Go. We'll give you live commentary. She's bringing her foot up to the table now. I'm on the other side of the desk. Oh
2: my
1: Aisling,
2: God!
1: Bonnet, that's huge!
2: That's,
1: it's absolutely massive!
0: It's a monster.
1: Do you know what it looks like?
2: No, Aisling, that's humongous.
1: Do you know the way sometimes you see grannies and they get these kind of boils on their faces, the hairs start to grow out of?
2: It's a bit like that.
1: Hang on, let me. I want to go closer. Hang on a minute.
0: Carl's coming around to my side of the desk.
1: You see the root in it?
0: Oh, no, you can't see.
1: Whoa, it's huge!
2: Sorry, that's big enough to be the fourth presenter on the show. Have you named it?
0: No, but maybe we could find a name on 51552.
1: Whoa!
0: It's bad, isn't it?
1: Sorry, that's gonna be... That's a job now they have in their hands.
0: You're I know it's mayor. In 10 minutes time, Roz. Can we do warts for Roz's randoms?
2: No, we can't. You turn me off for life.
1: Whoa.
0: I've been very vulnerable today. Here's Tame Impala on 2FM. The more-

0: That is Dracula here on 2FM Breakfast. We're still all like actually about to get sick here thanks to Aisling's wart.
1: But Ciarán sent in the best text. He just said, is Ash Bond's wart the answer to what's in Carol's mouth?
2: We're not telling you. We're not telling
0: Disgusting.
2: You.
0: Disgusting. Anyway, moving along swiftly, it is time for our competition today. It is all thanks to Energia, a proud partner of the Irish women's rugby team. We're giving you the chance to be part of the green wave roaring on the Irish team at the Aviva Stadium this Sunday in their final game of this year's Guinness Women's Six Nations.
2: Okay, listen to this for a prize.

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0: KXEX, that is Apple here on 2FM Breakfast. It is 9:26. Here with Carl, Roz and Aisling, and it's time for Roz's Randoms.
1: We are not doing wards today. It will be, I'd say, in a few weeks' time, I might get over it and do them. But today we're doing cruises. Obviously, cruises are in the news, so let's learn some facts about them.
2: Okay.
1: Before we get into that, do you want to have a quick guess about how many cruises are roughly sailing across the globe right now?
2: Oh, good question.
0: Like, I'm going to say 250.
2: They're big ships. There's not that many of them around. I'm going to say 200.
1: 325.
0: Right.
1: At any given time are on the sea, but the worldwide fleet is around 450 ships.
0: Okay, wow. So it really isn't that many, I suppose.
1: Now, on a cruise ship, they're very big and all the corridors look the same. So a lot of cruise ships actually have very clever carpet designs. For example, on Norwegian Cruise Line, they have little fish on the carpets and they're always swimming toward the front of the boat. So you go in the direction of where they're swimming.
2: Very clever.
1: Isn't that cool?
0: That's really clever. Because actually, you wouldn't know which was the front or the back necessarily when you're in it.
1: Yeah, you get very confused. Modern ships produce 90% of their own fresh water on board using reverse osmosis from the sea itself.
0: Wow.
2: So they desalt the water and make it drinkable.
1: Yeah.
2: Wow.
0: Kind of renewable then.
1: Yeah, exactly. Three, due to superstitions, many ships don't have a deck 13, and Italian-owned cruises like MSC Cruise often skip deck 17 because that's the unlucky number in Italy.
2: 17? Oh, wow. Really?
0: Yeah. I actually love when kind of engineering reflects superstition like
1: Me
0: that.
1: Me too.
0: It's very human.
1: I appreciate it.
0: Yeah, so

0: one, Whoopi Goldberg, Judi Dench, lots of the royal family, Nicole Scherzinger, Katy Perry. There's so many.
1: Lots of the royal family, including Nicole Scherzinger, Katy Perry.
0: And perhaps one of the most unexpected choices of a godmother for a cruise ship was Princess Fiona from Shrek.
1: No
0: she
1: way.
0: Is officially named the godmother of the Royal Caribbean's Allure of the Seas.
2: Do you know one ship that didn't have a godmother? The Titanic, and it completely lost its way.
1: Is that
2: That's
1: true?
2: All you need.
0: Really?
2: Well, you just said you didn't mention the Titanic there. None of those people
0: so
2: would have been around.
0: You threw in a statement that may not be a fact.
2: I'm just saying. It completely lost
1: That's
2: its way.
1: That's not how facts
2: It
1: works.
2: Needed a godmother.

0: Teddy Swims, Mr. Know-It-All here on 2FM Breakfast. 25 to 10. Busy morning out there. Lots going on. Tuesdays as well. Not a great day. One of those days that sneaks up on you. Ah, it is now. One of those days that so positive, sneaks up on you. Like, oh God, it's Tuesday.
1: That's a crap day, really. Yeah.
0: So it's one of those moments that we need to just take a big deep breath and have some meditation with the nation.
1: Beep. Beep. Beep. Hear that? That means you're alive. It also means it's International Nurses Day today.
2: Jesus.
1: When was the last time you nursed your own mind? How long can you last with your thoughts? If you forgot your headphones on a long journey, would you feel like you might die or even worse? It's time to insert a catheter into your mind and drain off that negativity. Sedate your insecurities. Look into the mirror and compliment yourself. Say something like, "That's a nice outfit. I like that cardio." It's time to begin CPR. Confident person realness. And remember, up the noses.
0: These are getting a stretch.

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0: McLeod and John Pier on 2FM Breakfast. It is 9:46 in 15 minutes time. Dieran Gerahy will be in your ears.
1: She's good morning. How are we?
0: Good. How are you?
2: Come here. Ash, show Dieran your wart.
1: Can I actually see it?
2: Go on, show your wart.
1: I don't get easily grossed out by anything, actually.
0: All right, okay. Well, that'll be the test. We did get some names in for the wart. I revealed I have a wart on the back of my foot earlier on the show. I'm very vulnerable.
3: Sorry. It's the fourth presenter on our show. It's absolutely huge.
1: Hang on. If it's a wart on your foot, is it not a verruca?
0: No, because it's on the back of my leg, essentially.
2: Well, like, okay. Like, Dieran, you'd be a woman for a stubborn corn now, so you'd have good advice for this.
1: You know nothing. You'd have good advice. Oh, wow. Oh, it's on the actual... Oh, sorry. It's like your actual Achilles little heel.
0: Yeah.
2: Is that a monstrosity?
1: My God, that's actually like ancient times where Achilles would have been dipped into the water. You know when they dipped him into the water?
0: We don't do it. We do the breakfast show, dear.
1: I did classical studies.
0: It was the one classics.
1: Do you not remember that story?
0: Oh, I do.
1: Surely
0: yeah.
1: Texas 51552.
3: You sound like an old one here.
1: They dipped him into the water they held him by the foot, and it was the one part that didn't go into the, was it holy water? And so that's why Achilles was shot in the heel, and so the heel was what killed him.
0: That's where it came from.
1: That's where Achilles' heel is your weakness at the back of your
0: leg. So it's kind of poetic that I have a wart on my Achilles.
1: There you go.
3: We got some great names in for your wart. Ed Wart.
0: That's good.
1: Ed Wart is good.
2: Wallace the Wart.
1: Nah.
0: Yeah, Ronan said Warren the Wart.
1: Warren. Mm.
0: And then Ken, who said he's a previous Wart owner, Winifred the Wart.
2: Okay, very good.
3: I like Ed Wart.
1: What about Voldewort?
2: That's very good.
1: Is that good?
0: That's very good.
1: Because it's evil, it's bad.
0: It is bad. Like, it's going to take me down today when I get a cryo'd off. Anyway, what's coming up on your show?
1: Guys, we have a very exciting show. Roz, you're going to love it.
3: Go on.
1: We have a vet on.

0: Lady Gaga and Doechii. That is Runway here on 2FM Breakfast. It is just gone 10 to 10 and at a quarter to 9, or no, at 20 past 8 actually, back in the olden days here on 2FM Breakfast, we did a game called Let's Get Lyrical.
1: Yeah, it's where one of us reads the lyrics to a well-known song in a kind of a strange voice, and it's actually quite a difficult game
0: because
1: one of us reads the lyrics and then the other two have to decipher what song those lyrics are from, and we ask you guys as well to play along at home and see if you can beat us to it. But yeah, it's a much harder game
2: really,
1: than you imagine.
2: It is. Now I'm up today, so let's spin the wheel to see what kind of genre, what accent are these saying my lyrics in. There's lots. There could be an RT newsreader, there could be like a David Attenborough character, there could be football chants. But today, oh, I'm a royal family member.
0: Oh, it's a new voice. Amazing. Okay, how's your royal family accent?
2: I need to get into it. Philippe?
1: That's not bad.
0: Pretty good.
1: I remember watching The Crown, or like an interview with people on The Crown, and apparently how they learn to say yes is you have to say ears in a British accent.
2: Ears.
1: See?
2: Wow, that was very good.
1: There you go.
2: Good.
0: Okay, perfect. With that in mind.
2: Someone. A baby baby. A baby baby.
1: Carl. Britney Spears. Baby, baby,
0: hit
1: how
0: me
1: was
0: one more
1: I?
0: Time.
1: Hit me, yeah, hit me one more time. She got there.
2: Yeah,
1: first.
2: You got there first.
1: Yes!
2: Well,
1: damn it.
2: Okay. Song two. I got this feeling on a summer day, and when you were gone, I crashed my car into a bridge. I watched it. I let it burn.
0: Actually, Icona Pop, I Don't Care. I love it.
2: Yes!
1: Oh! Yes! Okay.
2: Okay, we need to get back into this accent.
1: This one is just for pride for me.
2: Philippe! Song three. Eh! Eh! Eh! Eh! Eh! Eh! Eh!
0: Ashley, is it Bastille Pompeii?
1: No way! No way!
0: New favourite accent.
1: Jeez, I can't believe you had three from three, and that's the one that won it for you. That's it.

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1: Yeah, Dear and Gary, you will be up next with her programme, followed by Demi and Mikey, and Laura and Kat will be driving you home.
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7: It's 10 o'clock. Good morning. I'm Emma Cunahan. A Taoiseach said it's not acceptable for patients to be told to make their own way to hospital during the industrial action by ambulance staff. He was speaking as the first of six 24-hour strikes planned for this month by members of SIPTU and Unite in pursuit of a pay claim got underway this morning. Micheál Martin said dialogue between the two sides is the only way to resolve the dispute.
8: Vital that such a critical service is provided to the public, so therefore I think dialogue is the only way and the only mechanism to resolve this dispute, and I would appeal for people to re-engage. It's not satisfactory for patients and for people generally that a first responder service should be mired in industrial action of this kind. That's my own view.
7: Meanwhile, the HSE says it's concerned the strike will cause people to put off seeking treatment today. In an interview on RTE Radio this morning, the HSE's clinical lead for emergency medicine, Dr. Rosna McNamara, has had this advice for people.
9: The first thing to be clear about is if you think that you need to ring an ambulance, ring an ambulance. You may be asked to make your own way. You may be told that there are delays depending on how the day evolves.
10: So, I mean, it could potentially be catastrophic for a patient today in that situation.
9: I mean, it's impossible to predict, but it could be.
7: A meeting of the British Cabinet is underway at Downing Street. Keir Starmer's job as Prime Minister hangs in the balance. Some ministers are reported to have urged him to consider his position. Several government aides have resigned from their posts. Criticism of Mr. Starmer's stewardship intensified after the Labour Party performed poorly in local authority elections in England and devolved government elections in Wales last week. The European Commission President has said the EU should explore limiting children's access to social media, with possible new rules proposed this summer. Ursula von der Leyen has tasked an expert panel to report back by July on what steps the EU should take to protect minors online, including a potential social media ban. Speaking at a summit in Copenhagen on AI and children this morning, she said the question is not whether young people should have access to social media, but whether social media should have access to young people.
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7: Mostly cloudy this morning with some patchy rain and drizzle. Sunny spells later and top temperatures 11 to 17 degrees.
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1: Lottie Ryan, what's happening in the world of entertainment this morning?
0: I am excited about this one. Wordle is getting its own game show. So NBC have announced a primetime series where the players are going to go head-to-head solving five-letter word puzzles. It's for actual cash money as well, so it's one of those fun game shows, I suppose. Yeah. So Savannah Guthrie is hosting.

0: Jimmy Fallon is producing it, so you know it's going to be of a high quality. Good. The New York Times are also involved, and it films later this year. It's going to land on our screens in 2027. But it definitely got me thinking, what game do you play that you think would deserve its own show? Like, if I had the power, Cluedo would be a TV show.
1: Cluedo as a TV show would be brilliant. In a way, is The Traitors kind of like Cluedo?
0: Oh!
1: Do you know what I mean?
0: There's definite Cluedo elements.
1: There's like sly killings going on.
0: Miss Scarlet in the bathroom.
1: There you go.
0: With the axe.
1: That kind of thing.
0: Yeah.
1: Except they don't actually do that.
0: No, obviously. Yeah. But I see where you're going with the reference.
1: It's a much safer way.
0: A much safer
1: of
0: Cluedo.
1: Doing Cluedo, yes. RTE 2FM.
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Milky and Mo Grab remix of Just The Way You Are here on 2FM Mornings. If you're just joining, welcome to the show. It's there with you till 12. 51552 to text, or you can WhatsApp us 087-187-9200. Let's have a look at some of the stories that caught our attention here in the office this morning. So, a posthumous memoir by Virginia Giuffre, one of Jeffrey Epstein's most prominent accusers, it won the top prize at last night's British Book Awards. It was called Nobody's Girl, and it was co-written with Amy Wallace, who has written for GQ and The New Yorker, and it won last night. It was published 6 months after Giuffre took her own life, detailed her encounters with the late sex offender and his former girlfriend, Ghislaine Maxwell. Her family were out in force to accept the award, which is lovely. So her sister-in-law, Amanda Roberts, accepted it and said the book was a true testament to what a survivor's voice can do when finally given the space to be heard. She inspired millions, not just to be seen or survivors to be seen, but she called us to action. Her brother, Sky Roberts, added that the family were truly honoured to accept this award on Virginia's behalf, while Wallace said working with Giuffre on the book had been the honour of my career. Nobody's Girl also included details of Giuffre's allegations about Andrew Mountbatten-Windsor, which he has always denied. And the book, as mentioned, was published last October. It increased pressure on Mountbatten-Windsor, and it was a massive part of the chain of events that ultimately led to King Charles removing his brother's royal titles and honours. Alice O'Keefe, head of books for the bookseller and chair of the Books of the Year, said the judges champions Giuffre's memoir. With this award, we recognise the late author's extraordinary courage and determination, supported by publisher Doubleday's sensitive campaign, hashtag Believe Her. It goes without saying, it's tragic she wasn't there to accept the award herself. Such an incredible legacy of bravery and courage. If you've read the book, let us know. 51552 or WhatsApp 087-187-9200. Dublin Rose says racist online comments are from people on quote-unquote hate train. The Dublin Rose, Suad Muga, has said she is shocked but not surprised at comments on social media by people saying she is not Irish. She won the Dublin Rose title last week, Rosetree, of course, coming up during the summer, and will represent the capital at the Rosetree in Kerry in August. Sligo born, she said that as a person of colour, it's part of the experience of growing up in Ireland. She spoke to RT's Live Line yesterday and she said it's just been a lot of you're not Irish. I think basically that's kind of been the general consensus on socials. She said initially it was kind of quiet, and then overnight it went boom. It went mad overnight. And asked whether she feels reluctant to put herself forward for things like this due to such negativity online, she said no, absolutely not, never. Which is, of course, amazing to hear. It's just horrific that this has happened to her and that she's become so used to it, but it is great that it hasn't held her back. She said, if anything, I actually take pride in going forward for things like this. Considering the reaction that I've received, change is needed. I'm just grateful to be given the opportunity to be at the forefront of this and to represent other communities and to show girls who kind of see themselves in me that you can go for this. It's open to you and there's no reason why not. You can go for this. So the best of luck to her and sending her all the positive vibes that she deserves. Beta Mums. Have you heard of Beta Mums? I was very relieved and happy to see this myself this morning. So they're messy, they're chaotic, and they're nowhere near Instagram. Apparently they're the new parenting trend and it's all a bit more relaxed. Thankfully. Beta, of course, being the opposite to alpha, right? So they reject helicopter parenting with its constant supervision and perfection. And I guess beta is in favour of a more laid-back, laissez-faire approach to child rearing. Being a beta mum means letting your kids do their own homework, make their own mistakes, organise their own leisure time, within reason, of course. They're not ringing up their friends being like, hey, I'm thinking we could do maybe yoga on Friday. A beta mum also gives herself permission to preside over a messy, chaotic, less than Instagrammable household. Instagram, I suppose, is the worst thing when it comes to striving for perfection with parenting, because it goes without saying, people show the easy days, the highlights when it comes. We're all guilty of it. I myself am absolutely guilty of showing the good times, the perfect times, the, you know, going out the door when the outfit looks great on you and the baby and it all looks fabulous. Whereas this is a much more real approach to parenting and the realities of the chaotic kitchen, the chaotic car, the chaotic bedroom, the chaotic bathroom, the chaotic laundry. So yeah, let's lean into this. Good parenting does not look like micromanagement. And so that's what they're saying, these beta mums. Are you a beta mum or an alpha mum? Are you delighted to see this new trend? Are you a beta mum? 51552, WhatsApp 087-187-9200. I love this story about Zoe Ball. So the

0: are lots of different rumours going around online and in newspapers about who was screen testing for the new Strictly Come Dancing hosting gigs. Of course, Tess Daly and Claudia Winkleman stepped back last year, and so screen tests needed to happen and chemistry tests. And lots of names are circulating, including Zoe Ball. And Zoe has admitted that she went for it and that she didn't get it and that she's devastated, which I think is very refreshing. Because in that industry, in this industry, in the sort of, I suppose, entertainment industry, it wouldn't be seen to be cool to A, admit that you went for it, and B, then admit that you didn't get it. On her own podcast, Dig It Podcast, this is actually a very clever promotion by her because the episode hasn't aired yet, but it's been released that this is what she says on the podcast, that the right decision was made by the BBC. She said to Joe Wiley, who's her co-host, "I didn't get it, but it's okay." She continued, "I have worked through the 7 stages of grief and rejection over the last couple of days. I didn't get it, but I tell you what, if it's who I think has got it, we're in safe hands and our new hosts are going to be fabulous. I'm so thrilled for them and hopefully at a later date we'll be able to talk about them in more detail." As she said, "I was so chuffed to even be in the mix. There were some pretty amazing people who didn't even make it into the mix, so I made it into the mix and I had a really fun time having one last little play at a show that I love and adore, and I'm so thrilled for the gang that has got it." So fair play to her. That's, and again, great promotion for her podcast. It's called Dig It and I think the episode airs tomorrow. I think it goes out tomorrow. In other news of Strictly related presenters, Vernon Kay has thanked BBC Radio 2 listeners for their support after his split from Tess Daly. They announced over the weekend that they married in September 2003 and they have 2 daughters, and they announced the end of their marriage after 22 years. And they said in a joint statement that they will separate amicably. He opened his show yesterday on BBC Radio 2 saying, "I just want to say on behalf of me and Tess, thank you for all your well wishes. It has been greatly, greatly appreciated." But before Christmas, when Tess was stepping back and going to be doing her final episode of Strictly Come Dancing, this is what he had to say on air at that time.
1: "And I've just got to say, congratulations, Tess, on an amazing run. It does feel like we've lost a friend, but what she has achieved on that show is exceptional, and you deserve everything that's coming your way. The celebrations, the tears, the joy, the hug, the popping of the corks, you well and truly deserve it, because 21 years is no mean feat in entertainment."
0: All seemed rosy. All seemed rosy pre-Christmas. You just never know, lads. You never know what's going on. If you've been through it, if you're someone who has been through a separation like that, what have people said and what have you wanted to hear? Because I guess it is very hard to figure out what to say to someone, because amicably seems to be how they have separated, but we just don't know. If you've been through a breakup like that, have people tiptoed around you? Do they outright say, "I hope you're doing okay"? Do they say congratulations? Depending on how they felt about your partner, I suppose. 51552 or WhatsApp 087-187-9200. And have a little listen to this.
2: "Just play the f***ing note."
3: "First one."
2: "No, not the f***ing first one. The f***ing first one's already f***ing down. Just play the f***ing note you're f***ing playing earlier. I've been playing the f***ing first one. We have the f***ing first one."
3: "So
2: just play the f***ing note you're f***ing playing there. The f*** you were just f***ing doing. Play the f***ing note."
0: One of the all-time great episodes. "My Lovely Boycott, RTE's Eurovision night's schedule is genius trolling." So RTE may have pulled out of Eurovision 2026, but someone in the scheduling department in RTE couldn't resist one last act of showmanship. 200 million viewers across Europe tune into the grand final from Vienna on Saturday night. But RTE 2 will be airing Father Ted at 9 p.m. Not just any episode, the the one where Ted and Dougal frantically ride My Lovely Horse in a bid to represent Ireland in a Eurovision-style song contest on Rugged Island. Yeah, we're not taking part. And for anyone who wants a refresher as to why, on Thursday the 4th of December last year, RTÉ issued a statement following today's EBU Winter General Assembly in Geneva, at which Israel's participation in the 2026 Eurovision Song Contest was confirmed. RTÉ's position remains unchanged. RTÉ will not participate in the 2026 Eurovision Song Contest, nor will RTÉ broadcast the competition. RTÉ feels that Ireland's participation remains unconscionable given the appalling loss of lives in Gaza and the humanitarian crisis there, which continues to put the lives of so many civilians at risk. RTÉ remains deeply concerned by the targeted killing of journalists in Gaza during the conflict and the continued denial of access to international journalists to the territory. 5 countries, Iceland, Ireland, The Netherlands, Slovenia and Spain are boycotting the contest over Israel's war in Gaza. And public service broadcasters in Iceland and the Netherlands will screen the competition despite Bo pulling out. Anyway, we're going to be joined a little bit later on the show by Evelyn O'Rourke, our arts and media correspondent, to chat to us a bit more about that. 51552 to text, or you can WhatsApp 0871879200. We got a text in from Hayley saying, on Virginia Giuffre, amazing book. I was gripped from start to finish. For anyone who asks why Virginia just didn't go back to him, read the book. Such an insight into her POV and those of other survivors. Heartbreaking. Keep the text coming in. 51552 or WhatsApp 087 187 9200. Here's Dermot Kennedy. This is Turnstile on 2FM Mornings.

0: Gorgeous from Dermot Kennedy. That is Turnstile here on 2FM Mornings. Vet Chloe Foley is going to be joining us on the show in a couple of minutes' time to chat all things the shelter animal SOS. Don't go anywhere.
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0: Taylor Swift with Elizabeth Taylor here on 2FM Morning. Now, welcome to the show. It is Ciarán with you till 12 o'clock today. So, pets are such an important part of daily life. It can be very hard to understand how they could ever be mistreated. The shelter Animal SOS was back on our screens on Friday, and young vet Chloe Foley was there for a chihuahua in need. Chloe joins me in studio now. Chloe, welcome.
1: Hello, thanks so much for having me on.
0: Delighted to have you on. Talk to me, Chloe, first of all, before we get started, right? There's been a bit of a rebrand since the last series, and it's no longer the DSPCA, it's the NSPCA. Can you talk to us about that?
1: Yeah, exactly. So we've joined forces with the ISPCA. Formerly, we were the DSPCA and based up in Rathfarnham, which I think is great. We can serve now as kind of a united front and share resources to promote animal welfare in Ireland. I think shelter numbers are increasing every single year, unfortunately, that we're seeing more and more animals, and we're often kind of functioning at full capacity or over capacity. So I think it's important now that we have a united voice and front for the animals in Ireland.
0: The work hasn't changed too much, though. It's still much of the same things coming up for you. For anyone who missed it, little Pip the Chihuahua.
1: Yeah,
0: was on the show on Friday. The little dose.
1: Yeah,
0: he's probably tinier in person than he seemed on screen.
1: He is like two bags of sugar. He's 2 kg, so he's twincy. But yeah, he came in and he was quite shut down. He had a few medical issues as well. But when Deirdre took him on, like you could immediately see even in the show the difference in him, like what a difference a kind of feeling of safety and love provides for them. Like there's only so much that we can do from a medical point of view that fosters and volunteers like Deirdre make a huge difference.
0: So when he first came in, he wasn't in great shape. He needed his hair sorted, his nails sorted.
1: Yeah,
0: he needed to go to the spa, basically.
1: Yeah, exactly. He needed a freshen up, an NCT. But yeah, it's not something that we see kind of irregularly. It's fairly common that animals kind of come in and they've been neglected for a period of time, and they just need a little bit of TLC and love and care to get back on track.
0: I find. I find

0: hopefully it is more accessible. And there's also options in the UK, Europe and things. So there is ways to get in there.
1: What made you choose working at a shelter rather than in a private clinic?
0: I did placement when I was a student in the DSPCA at the time. And I think even just seeing some of the transformations in the time that I was there made me kind of fall in love with the place. And I really wanted to be a part of that. So I think that sealed the deal.
1: There are, I guess, very great moments within the profession as well, and really rewarding moments.
0: Yeah.
1: If there was one case, I guess, that put a real smile on your face, what would you say it was?
0: I think Lenny, an ex greyhound, racing greyhound that came into us, he was like in a really poor way. He almost had nothing left, and the whole shelter kind of came together to give him the care that he needed, and now he's living a happy life in his new home. And he's like, even seeing him again, we saw him at Christmas time and he's thrilled, living his best life. So
1: amazing.
0: I think that is just the nice wholesome stories like that, where the animals get the ending that they truly deserve.
1: They just respond so well to being loved, really.
0: That's it, yeah. And as I said, like, the medical aspect is only so much, but it's the volunteers and it's the fosters and it's the people that give them time, really makes a difference.
1: You're fairly recently qualified. It was 2024.
0: Yeah, exactly. Yeah.
1: And so how did that work with COVID and studying during the pandemic?
0: I had 2 years, I think, nearly two full years online. But I stayed up in Dublin first. And I think just kind of keeping on top of placements and things after that, once things opened back up, kind of allowed me to catch up and keep on top of things.
1: What's the biggest animal you've worked on, and what's the smallest animal? I love these questions.
0: I think I probably, to be honest, haven't gone bigger than horses.
1: Okay.
0: And then smallest, probably guinea pig, rats. We've got meerkats. Honestly, anything could walk in the door to the shelter.
1: Do people have pet rats?
0: They do, yeah. And they're very clean and very loving and very clever.
1: Are they really, though, Chloe?
0: They wouldn't be my cup of tea, to be honest. But there's someone out there that loves them.
1: So which would be more nerve-wracking then? If you were to operate on a horse or a guinea pig, which is scarier?
0: Oh, honestly, I think a guinea pig. They're just so much smaller and a little bit more fragile almost. Whereas horses kind of, they're a little bit more sturdy and yeah, I'd be a little bit more confident with them.
1: Okay, not as fragile.
0: No, exactly.
1: How did you get used to cameras being around for the show?
0: Oh, I didn't, to be honest.
1: Well, you seemed to. You seemed very, very comfortable in front of the camera.
0: It is nerve-wracking. It's not exactly something that I would have anticipated in my veterinary career. But I think the purpose of the show kind of made me get over my fear of that. And if it encourages anyone to either foster, donate, volunteer, or even to come up and see the animals that we have in the shelter, and maybe consider bringing one of them home and adopting, I think that was worth getting over the nerves.
1: How often does fostering move on to someone keeping the pet full time?
0: Very frequently.
1: Does
0: we call it failed fostering? Yeah, yeah.
1: Oh, I love that.
0: I think even staff members, if kind of an animal comes in and like you have a soft spot for it, we often end up having to restrict how many animals we bring home because it's kind of too tempting to take them all. But even seeing them go to a lovely home at the end of the day, it's great.
1: So failed fostering is a win.
0: Failed fostering is a win for us. Well, unfortunately, we lose a foster then. So we encourage people to give it a go, especially kitten season is coming up, and we could get hundreds to thousands of kittens coming in over the next few months, from the age of like a few days old to weeks old. So we really rely on our fosters for that season in particular.
1: You are from Cork?
0: I am.
1: But you're living in Dublin?
0: Yeah, exactly. I've been here 7 years now.
1: And so do you have a pet yourself?
0: I have a pet at home, Dougie, and in November I adopted a 10-year-old Chihuahua from the shelter. And yeah, her name is Miss Blueberry. And
1: oh, stop it!
0: Honestly, she's my whole personality now. I don't know who I am anymore.
1: Miss Blueberry?
0: Yeah.
1: How did you come up with the name?
0: She actually was microchipped, but not to her owner. The owner never registered the microchip, so we couldn't locate the owner, but I had to keep it. It was too cute.
1: Oh my God. I love it.
0: Yeah, so it's great.
1: If someone listening, Chloe, now would like to find out more about fostering or volunteering, where can they go?
0: I think that the best place to probably start is maybe the Instagram. The Instagram also has a handle to the website, and the website will list all the kind of requirements and details on for all of those options. The Instagram, I think, currently is NSPCA Dublin. That is
1: yes,
0: the process of being changed.
1: NSPCA underscore Dublin.
0: Yeah, underscore Dublin. Yes. Thank you. And then the website link is on that as well, with all the information and the links. And then on the social media.

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6: 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Oh, what a morning to waking up on a Monday morning to be Connacht champions. It's great to be a Rossie. Oh, it's good. Any day of the week, but especially today, 70,261 Rossies at home and all the Rossies around the world, they're all celebrating.
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Florence Rowe that is hanging out to dry here on 2FM Mornings. We got a text into 51552. Hi there, and I'm glad RTE is boycotting the Eurovision because of Israel's participation, but yet the FAI are going ahead playing against Israel in the football. That has to go ahead, even though there's calls for it to be boycotted. It should be boycotted. They should be boycotted across the board. Keep the text coming in, 51552 or WhatsApp 087 187 9200. RTE's arts and media correspondent Evelyn O'Rourke is going to join us in a couple of minutes' time to explain how we got here. But first, here's some Sam Smith.

0: Smith. I'm not here to make friends here on 2FM Mornings. 51552 to text me. You can WhatsApp 087 187 9200. Now, it's the 70th year of Eurovision, but has it ever been on Shake Your Ground? The first semi-final is tonight, but we will not be there. RTE's arts and media correspondent Evelyn O'Rourke is on the line now to chat to me about this. Evelyn, good morning.
1: Good morning, Darren. How are you?
0: I'm not too bad. Evelyn, could you remind us why Ireland is not taking part? Can you give us a synopsis?
1: I sure can. Well, I mean, Ireland is one of five broadcasters that has withdrawn from Eurovision this year. It really has gone back over the last couple of years. It's been building and building. So there have been a lot of protests, a lot of disquiet, a lot of tensions around Israel's ongoing participation in Eurovision. So when I was in Malmo 2 years ago, we had demonstrations out on the streets there, for example. There was a lot of talk back here, a lot of protests, a lot of letters and calls on RTÉ to try and do something about this. That RTÉ obviously continued with Bambi Thug there in 2024. Then the tensions kept going, but RTÉ again participated last year. And you just remember that it's about the broadcasters, not the countries. We talk about them as the countries, but really it's the broadcasters who are the members, right? So last year they were in Basel in Switzerland and Emmy was there representing Ireland. Again, the protests were out on the streets, all that kind of thing was happening. And then really by the summer, it got such a big issue that they did a big general assembly at the EBU. And at that stage, lots of broadcasters were beginning to say, we're not happy about the voting system. We're not happy about Israel's ongoing participation. We need more discussions. That went on, rolled on, and really in September, Kevin Backhurst, DG of RTÉ, signalled that Ireland was in a position taking this really seriously. It all came together in December, finally December 4th. RTÉ announced after a meeting that it wasn't going to take part this year. And four other broadcasters joined in. And the main thing about them really is, one of them is Spain. Mm-hmm. And what matters about that is, because I was confused about this, Spain is one of the so-called big five, right? So
0: yes,
1: they pay the kind of the most, so which obviously helps to fund the contest. So with them withdrawing, you have a financial kind of implication for the EBU as well. So that's why it really matters that Spain did it. But tonight and this week, there will be five broadcasters missing who've been part of the Eurovision story for years and years and years. So it's a big thing.
0: Can you remind us of the big five? Spain is one.
1: I'm delighted you're asking that now, Darren. Don't ask me another question.
0: We can come back to that. Our producer, Kate.
1: I'll tell you what, the way you can figure it out, they're the ones who get straight through to the finals. You know, when you're sitting on Saturday night, you're going, I don't remember seeing that song from the UK, or I don't think I remember seeing that song from France. I think I could
0: France.
1: Be wrong on this now.
0: Oh, we have it here now. Don't you worry now, Evelyn. We have Kate here in the background. France, Germany,
1: UK,
0: Italy, Spain,
1: Germany,
0: UK.
1: Italy.
0: Oh, see,
1: there you go.
0: Evelyn, you had it. You should have trusted yourself.
1: I have to learn. It's a lack of self-esteem. Have to dig deeper on it.
0: Evelyn, what has the reaction been among the EBU members who will take part?
1: Well, it is going to be interesting. They are kind of staying quiet enough at the moment because obviously if you've signed up, you're there. They did get their chance, I suppose, to show what they thought back in November, December. Mm. So what the EBU did was they didn't go to a vote about whether or not Israel should continue to participate. What they did was they brought in these new rules, things like bringing back juries for the semi-finals, things like that the votes were down from 20 to 10, so each person can vote for 10 in each payment method. So they did things around it. 68% of the members said, yep, we accept those, and the

0: supposed to be a fun thing.
1: Yeah.
0: And obviously now, over the last years, it's turned into something very, very complicated.
1: What's the situation with protests and security in Vienna this week?
0: Yeah, so we're told that the police there are obviously on standby. Reuters were reporting that they're expecting some sort of protests and demonstrations. I've heard mention of a pro-Palestine concert on Friday, but I don't know yet. So I think going by the last 2 years, the protests were there. They were very kind of managed in terms of there was lots of police around, but they were freely able to walk the streets and demonstrate. So I think it's going to become very clear in the next day or two as people really realise it's happening, to see what's going to happen on the streets of Austria and the streets of Vienna.
1: Evelyn, thank you so much for taking the time to chat to me this morning. France, Germany, Italy, Spain, UK, we'll never forget it. The Big Five. It's imprinted in our brains
0: ever,
1: now.
0: Never, ever.
1: Evelyn O'Rourke. Arts and media correspondent Evelyn O'Rourke. Thank you so much for joining me. On the

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Coming up in the next hour, Africa will be here to talk about an upcoming Disney Plus documentary which will look at the harrowing experience of Welsh singer Duffy, and former Special Forces soldier Ray Goggins will be telling us all about survival skills.

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10: 11 o'clock. Good morning, I'm Emma Cunahan. The Taoiseach has said it's not acceptable for patients to be told to make their own way to hospital during the industrial action by ambulance staff. He was speaking on the first of six 24-hour strikes planned for this month by members of SIPTU and Unite in pursuit of a pay claim, which got underway this morning. Neil Martin said dialogue between the two sides is the only way to resolve the dispute.
11: Vital that such a critical service is provided to the public, so therefore I think dialogue is the only way and the only mechanism to resolve this dispute, and I would appeal for people to re-engage. It's not satisfactory for patients and for people generally that a first responder service should be mired in industrial action of this kind. That's my own view.
10: The HSE has said that its 999 service is fully operational today, and under its contingency plan, priority will be given to patients facing emergencies such as cardiac or respiratory arrest and those experiencing serious trauma. However, it says delays can be expected, and if possible, members of the public are being urged to consider alternative healthcare options such as injury units, GP surgeries and pharmacies. These paramedics on the picket line in Cork say they don't want to be striking but have been left with no choice.
12: We want to be on the road looking after our patients. We do have a contingency plan in place. If this doesn't result in any kind of negotiation or any kind of a favourable outcome today, there is an escalation next week and the week after. Because we've been driven to this. This isn't by choice.
13: And we've just said enough. We've been pushed out to the road here. Nobody wants to be here and we don't want any patients to suffer. But it's in the hands of people who can actually solve this to step up.
10: The British Prime Minister Keir Starmer is reported to have told his cabinet he will continue in his job despite mounting pressure to resign. Mr Starmer told the meeting the mechanism to challenge his leadership had not been triggered. A cabinet meeting ended a short time ago with some ministers saying there had been a show of support for the Labour leader. However, earlier one minister resigned, joining 78 other MPs who have urged the Prime Minister to resign immediately over last week's poor election results.
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2: Lolly, what have you got for us?
3: Barry Keoghan is back at Cannes.
2: Oh.
3: Okay, so this is very exciting. He is returning to the festival. This is the third time at Cannes, which is, as we know, the creme de la creme when it comes to movie making. Yeah. He's got a brand new film out called Butterfly Jam.
2: Okay.
3: So this is a French feature from an acclaimed Russian director called Kantemir Balgov. And Barry is going to be playing this man who's running a struggling diner with Riley Keough. So really good lineup, two really accomplished actors. Very different energy to what we're used from him, which is apparently exactly the point, because he's done a brand new interview with Variety magazine where he says he's now only picking projects very carefully because he wants all his work to do the talking for him.
2: Fair play to him.
3: So, and he's been very open about this in the past, where he says that he doesn't really particularly like doing media and interviews, and he wants to be an actor. You know, and
2: he wants to look after his craft.
3: He wants to look after the craft, heal a little bit, let the films do the talking. And there is plenty of talking to do, because he's also currently filming Sam Mendes' Beatles 4 film event, it's been called. He plays Ringo Starr alongside Paul Mescal, Harris Dickinson and Joseph Quinn. And that's going to also be alongside the Peaky Blinders film on Netflix.
2: He's flat out.
3: Flat to the mat.
2: But he's representing.
3: And in a very good way. I mean, for a lad who, like, what did he say? He originally answered a call out that was in a shop window on Sheriff Street for his very first audition. He's doing pretty well.
2: Pretty well.
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0: Out Loud. That is a long, hot summer here on 2FM Mornings. If you're just tuning in, welcome to the show. 51552 to text, or you can WhatsApp 087-187-9200. Now, if you were around in the late noughties, there's no way you didn't know who Duffy was. She was the biggest solo artist in the UK at the time. She won Grammys, she won Brits for her debut album. Then, in 2011, she disappeared completely from public life. It was almost a decade later that we found out what had happened, and an upcoming documentary aims to shed more light on her experience as she speaks publicly for the first time. Afric O'Connell joins me in studio to chat more about this. Afric, good morning.
1: Darren Garrahy, good morning. How are you?
0: Wonderful. How are you?
1: Great. Not a bother. Come here. The absolute chokehold that Duffy had people in 2008-2009 was something else. Unless you were around, you kind of maybe, because she disappeared for so long, maybe, you know, you mightn't have the same reaction to her, but for me and for people our age, it was kind of like this one was one of the biggest solo artists of all time. She was talked about in the same breath as Amy Winehouse, Adele, that kind of thing. She had this beautiful kind of, I think they called it blue.

0: an interesting start. Do you know what I mean?
1: So there's trauma there.
0: Oh, yeah, completely.
1: And then, so I guess people would think that she kind of was an overnight success, that she came out of nowhere.
0: Yeah, and like, you know the way they always say, like, overnight success, but it was 10 years in the making kind of thing. So she burst onto the scene with Rock Fairy, which was her debut album in kind of the mid to late 2000s. But she had 10 years experience behind her. She was singing in pub bands. She had gone to Switzerland. She collaborated with people over there and stuff. So, and a college lecturer said to her, you need to drop out, go on the dole and become a singer. Basically, that was what you need to do. So that was what she did. But it was Rock Fairy, and then the second single from Rock Fairy, which was Mercy, that absolutely shot her to fame. Mm-hmm. And she won Grammys for it. She won, you know, as you said, Brit Awards for it, all that kind of stuff. So she was riding high, like massively. She was at the peak of her powers in kind of 2009 area. And then all of a sudden it kind of went sideways.
1: Well, how did she feel about becoming famous around that time? Did she enjoy it or not?
0: There was a few interviews. I've been reading a few interviews with her from the time over the last few days. And she was interesting because

0: period in 2010, 2011, her second album had come out. It was deemed a complete commercial failure, which is really difficult, obviously, you know, for the difficult second album that everybody talks about. Mm-hmm. And she kind of disappeared, not unusual for people who yes. have, you know, it doesn't quite hit the same the second time around, but she completely disappeared. And she had very few public appearances. I think she performed in 2013 at an Edith Piaf kind of tribute thing in New York. She had one or two very small film roles and nobody really heard anything else from her. There was supposed to be a third album, then there wasn't. There was no more singles released from the second album. So she just went completely silent. She had gone, people kind of assumed that she had gone off the rails. She was just taking a step back from music altogether. And then in 2020, there was an Instagram post on her own verified Instagram. And in this Instagram post in February, and this was kind of, you know, the COVID was kind of starting and yeah. it was, you know, unusual times for everybody. And she said, she told people what had happened to her. And basically what she said was she had disappeared because she had been kidnapped and raped over the course of a period of weeks. And this just was like, this was the last thing that anyone was expecting. And it was nearly a decade since we'd really heard anything from her. Mm-hmm. Then a month later after that, that Instagram post was subsequently deleted. But after that, she wrote a 3,000 word essay on her own website. And she talked more about what had happened to her. She gave the details of what had happened to her. She says in her essay that if you don't want to read, you know, about the specifics and stuff, you skip the next 20 lines.
1: Right.
0: But this is where I am and this is how I'm kind of recovering. She said she had spoken to a journalist in 2019, and she said that it felt so good for her to finally get the weight of what had happened to her off her chest and share it with somebody else, because she had said that she was very nervous to go to the police. She had travelled with the perpetrator, all this kind of stuff, and that it was a wildly difficult situation, obviously, for anybody who's been through something similar. And she explained it really beautifully in this, and it was her own words, and it was, you know, but that was 2020 and we're 6 years later. And in 2019, there was a hint that she might return to music. Mm-hmm. But then all of this happened about her and we really haven't heard anything from her since. She was in the film Legend with Tom Hardy, where he plays Cray twins.
1: Yes.
0: And she played a singer in that. But she said she has really disappeared basically off the scene until now. And this documentary was announced in March of this year. So it's about 2 months ago. It's a Disney Plus documentary. They say that Duffy herself is going to tell the story of what happened to her for the very first time. It's produced by Disney Plus. It's a Hulu original. Production was set to begin in March of this year. So we're into it now at this stage. They don't have an exact release date yet, but it is one of the most anticipated documentaries of the year. They're talking like it may be a comeback for her in general, a comeback to music, a comeback to all kinds of things. But I suppose it depends how she feels, you know, after the thing goes out. Because obviously if you're, you know, you bring the attention back on yourself and then the kind of maybe the spiral starts again. I don't know.
1: Yeah.
0: But she said the press release said that it was going to give new unprecedented access to Duffy, who's going to tell her entire life story, basically.
1: Okay.
0: As well as there's going to be interviews with friends, family, music industry people. Of course, the ordeal that happened to her and the ripple effect that it had on her wider life and stuff. So that is, we're hoping for a release very soon because they have been working on it. If they're announcing it, they've been working on it for a while. And I'm dying to hear it from her.
1: Well, I was going to say that. It sounds like such an obvious thing to say, but it's so brilliant that she is involved. Because often,
0: completely,
1: documentaries like this can happen and they come and go and the person it's about is like, by the way, I knew nothing about this.
0: 100%. Yeah. Like, I was thinking,

0: talking about, I was thinking about Pam Anderson and stuff. Yeah. And like, it's just, hers was far superior. Do you know, the one that she was involved in was far superior. So I'm really looking forward to hearing that, because she was an absolute powerhouse music wise. It is so, you know, the lost potential, I suppose, of those years is very sad, but I am really looking forward to seeing what she has made and how her recovery is going and what her plans are for the next while.
1: So we await a release date.
0: Yes, and I'll be back to you. Don't worry.
1: Thank you, Afric, so much. Let's get Duffy. This is Mercy on 2FM.

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0: The Guinness Women's Six Nations is coming to the Aviva Stadium this Sunday. 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

0: Ibi Rexha, that is New Religion featuring Faithless here on 2FM Morning. Now, would you like to try a motorbike journey through the Himalayas? Or how about an endurance challenge from one coast to another in Costa Rica? Or how you fix to take on some sheer cliffs in the Atlas Mountains? Well, it'll be something to tell the grandkids. These are the settings and challenges on display for the new series of Uncharted with Ray Goggins, which is starting tomorrow night, 9:35pm on RT1 and RT Player. And the adventurer and former Special Forces soldier Ray joins me this morning to tell me more about it. Ray, a very good morning to you.
1: Dorian, great to be on. Thanks very much. Great intro as well. I was getting excited there myself and you were talking about it.
0: Great to chat to you. Where in the world are you this morning, Ray?
1: I'm in Kildare.
0: Okay. Well, listen, Ray, for anyone who hasn't seen Uncharted before, what is the premise of the series and who is joining you this year?
1: Yeah, like, so the whole idea is around, you know, it's adventure, basically, like going off somewhere that is pretty much off the beaten track, maybe a little unusual, mountains, rivers, whatever we can think of, get people out of their comfort zone, face a few fears, maybe figure out something about yourself. And like, we have a great group of people this year, like you mentioned, tomorrow night show, which is PJ Gallagher and Liam Cunningham. So basically it's three cranky men on motorbikes driving around giving out about things. So it's very good, a bit of therapy.

0: You mentioned Across the Coast, which was Michael Darren McCauley and the lovely Ciara McGeehan, two absolute athletes, which is cool. The Atlas Mountains you mentioned was a great experience. I had Kyla Cobbler and Angela Scanlon. And then the first one we actually did then was the one in Uganda with the Duffies, Keith and Jay.
1: Yes.
0: So it was really good.
1: A great bunch. Last year's season was a huge success and really well received. Am I right, Ray?
0: Yeah, look, it went pretty well. Actually, now that we're there, we got an award actually recently in the Royal Television Society Awards.
1: I saw that.
0: Yeah, so we were delighted with that. It looks great for the crew. They worked their ass off, these boys and girls, you know. So look, it was great for that kind of acknowledgement. But yeah, we had a great experience last year. And look, it was our first time doing it. We were probably learning a few lessons as we went.
1: Of course.
0: So it's probably a bit maybe sharper, a bit more fluid this year. You know, and it's good. I didn't get broke up as much this year, which is always a good one.
1: What do you mean by that, there, Ray?
0: I got to pick up a few injuries because I'm old and I got a bit battered last year. So like, yeah, I'm maybe just hardier this year or something. I don't know.
1: What are your standout moments from this season?
0: The one that's on for immediately tomorrow night is like, because look, getting to go to the Himalayas with those two lads, driving on motorbikes, which, you know, which is the freedom in itself,
1: yeah.
0: And driving on these, it's absolutely beautiful place. So, like, they all bring their own individual highs, you know, like every single episode is different. There's different people, which change the dynamic, of course. There's different attitude and the whole kind of drama or adventure of it is different. So that's they're all highs. Like, they're all pretty good. Like, you're tested in all of them. You know, it's not a case of like we pack up filming and head off back to the hotel for the night. It doesn't work like that. You're in it. Like,
1: what, so, if yeah. any of your special forces skills did you need throughout the series, or did it feel like work?
0: No, it never does. Look, even though you're slogging, like, and you know you're tired and it's uncomfortable, like. I'm not kind of, you know, masochist, but like, I don't mind that sort of environment that you can kind of slide into it.
1: Yeah.
0: So I don't mind the hardship side of it. Like, this time round with Uncharted, like, you know, I think for me, what I'm relearning patience and, you know, keep myself calm. If people aren't doing what I want them to do straight away, I have to kind of bite my lip a bit and figure out a better way to do it instead of

0: Potter, but like so tenacious and kept going. So like I was delighted with them. Like I was so impressed and proud of what they did. Like they were incredible.
1: Really. We can't all go to the Himalayas or to Costa Rica, but are there ways for us all to incorporate challenges like this into our own lives here at home? And if so, what would you recommend?
0: Yeah, like, look, it's like the story. Like, you can do what you want. Like, if you want to sit in your comfort zone all the time, you know, look, fair enough. Don't get me wrong. Look, you're probably never going to get stressed out too much and all that kind of stuff, and that's okay. But if you want to just push yourself a little bit, like simple events, like get involved in a challenge, you know, like... do something for charity, do something that you don't particularly like doing, like do water stuff, climb a mountain, cycle a bike, whatever you want to do, but do it. Like, and even if you don't do it well, it doesn't matter. Just go out and try it. And like, you know, you might go 5% the first time, you could be gone to 10% the next time, and you just keep going. And that's that whole sense of belief we have as people, that's where it comes from. You just overcoming things that, you know, that you're afraid of or you don't like. Like, you're not going to get any better unless you try these things and take them on a little bit. Like, you don't have to do mad stuff, but
1: no,
0: just little
1: things. Keep pushing yourself. Yeah.
0: Just a little bit. Yeah.
1: Ray, people would probably presume that you've kind of done everything really, and there's nothing that would scare you or challenge you. But I guess that's probably a silly thing for us to assume. So what would you love to do yourself? What would be another personal challenge for you physically?
0: Oh, Jesus. I don't know. Like, I'm quite lazy, Doreen, to be honest. Like, don't get me wrong, I like a bit of training, doing a few bits, like, but I also like having a pint and like eating burgers on the weekend like everyone else.
1: I don't believe that.
0: Yeah, but I suppose challenge wise, like anything really, like I'm the kind of person, like I like surprise things. I like things being dropped on me that I have to figure out really quick.
1: Yeah.
0: Because I think that's the kind of way to be, to keep yourself up there. Like, because when you're normally and your routine is involves a few things that are curveballs, then when the bigger stuff happens in life, you kind of deal with it a bit better, you know? So like, that's kind of where I go. Like, so there's no kind of massive thing I'd love to do. I suppose to be fair, one thing I always would love to do is go to Antarctica. I've never been to Antarctica.
1: Okay.
0: That's probably something I'd like to do.
1: That would be cool.
0: Try that. So if you're listening, send me off there for a couple of months doing something.
1: Oh, they're listening.
0: A couple of penguins and, you know, whatever.
1: Ray, you've obviously become very recognisable with the different TV shows you've been involved in over the past couple of years. I'm interested to know how people react to you when they're out and about. Are they kind of a bit afraid of you, or are people friendly and come over and say hello?
0: Both. Like, some people are a little bit scared of me, and other people, well, that's always good if you're in a queue or something like that. It's great, you're never in it long. Yeah, like most people are sounding very kind, and they'd always come up and say, look, I appreciate this. And I love when fellas come up to me for selfies, because it's never them. It's always the wife or the girlfriend's a big fan. I'm just getting a picture for her, for me. I'll be going, oh yeah, no worries. You know yourself, lads. You know yourself.
1: Ray, I know you're flat out. You're a busy man. So thank you so much for chatting to me today. I cannot wait to watch Uncharted with Ray Goggins. It's on tomorrow night. It starts 9:35 on RT1, and it'll be on the RT player as well. Ray, thank you so much for chatting to me, and have a great one.
0: Dorian, cheers, girl. Thanks a lot. Appreciate it. Take care. Bye.
2: I played it cool and I played it dumb. Don't you think I'm a little too young to be messed with like that?

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0: Rodrigo that is drop dead here on 2FM Morning. And I'm joined now by Demi and Mikey, who are up next for 2FM Afternoons. How are we, guys?
1: Good afternoon.
0: Can we chat lunch for a second?
2: Yes.
1: Oh, yes. I love lunches.
0: Because Mikey asked me off air what I'm thinking of having for lunch. Guys, can I just get something off my chest?
2: Yeah.
3: Yes.
0: I was never a bagel lover. I really wasn't ever.
1: Really?
0: But Tobin, I got pregnant. And since I was pregnant and into motherhood, bagels are the dream.
1: I've seen photos of the bagels that you make.
0: Yes.
1: You make a thing called a bagel slim.
0: So a slim bagel. So you know the slimmer ones.
1: Yes. Yeah. But you fill that thing. Oh, it looks good when Dieran makes it.
0: This is Dieran's the thing. Dieran's Deli is open for business. This is the thing. The slim bagel is the key because it's not too bready then.
1: Yeah.
0: The filling is what matters.
3: What you put in?
0: I put either... Okay, so the latest one I had was yesterday.
1: Yeah.
0: I had mayo. I had chicken breast.
3: Ooh.
0: I had a slice of cheddar cheese and I had cucumber.
1: That's lovely.
3: Do you put a bit of salt now or something on it?
0: Salt.
3: Salt or, I don't know, a bit of everything but the bagel seasoning.
1: Have you heard about this?
3: Yeah, no. That's a thing.
1: It's quite nice, you know.
0: What is it?
3: It's actually seedy. Called, yeah.
1: Not seedy as in underground, but more like full of seeds and maybe a little bit of salt and pepper all in one seasoning.
3: I think some garlic as well. Yeah,
1: yeah,
3: it's everything
1: it's
3: but
1: good.
3: The bagel.
0: It's all thrown into one.
1: Yeah, you can buy that in an artisan shopping place, not your regular supermarket.
0: Really?
1: Yeah,
3: or you can order it online.
1: Can you?
3: I say you can. Sure, you can order anything now.
0: Demi, will you link me and I'll get it?
3: If you get it, will you get me one too? Because it's been a while.
0: No,
1: trying to get the free shipping.
0: I'll just get my own and I'll tell you how it tastes. What's coming up on the show today?
3: Well, Dieran, stats right, I can't keep a bundle by the looks of things. I'm losing the will. But what I am going to do is I'm going to tell you right now, stats right tickets up for grabs. Doja Cat in the Three Arena at the end of the month, and anyone who takes part in Stats Right, even if you don't win the Doja Cat tickets, are in with or will definitely win a pair of tickets to the AVA Festival at the end of the month.
0: Love
3: as
0: it.
3: Well.
0: Love it.
1: It's brilliant. Plus, of course, €5,000 to be won. And the reason we're talking about lunch, we want you guys to open the lunchbox a little bit later on. Let us know from now, 51552, what are you having for your lunch?
0: Mm. They can text it in to me and I'll pass it on to you.
1: Thanks, Amelia.
3: Thanks, Dieran.
0: Here's Alex Warren. It's Fever Dream on 2FM Mornings.

Armand van Helden, that is I Want Your Soul here on 2FM Morning. Thank you so much for joining me on the programme today. It's been absolutely fabulous. Thank you so much to the entire team working behind the scenes as well. And coming up on tomorrow's show, we're going to hear about what motivated two brand new Gardaí to join the force. Herbalist Phoebe Foran will be here to tell us about the growth of allotments and why people are getting back into growing. Very interesting. Neural development expert Alwyn Moran will be back on the show for tips on National Weaning Week. If you have any questions around weaning, I know I have a few, you can get them into 51552. You can WhatsApp us 087 187 9200. And Cannes is apparently not big with Hollywood this year. Interesting. We're going to be finding out why. Thank you so much. Let's get some music from CMAT to get us out of here. Have a lovely rest of your day. Demi and Mike, you're on the way from 12. It's CMAT. Take a sexy picture on 2FM.

0: These paramedics on the picket line in Cork said they don't want to be striking, but have been left with no choice.
1: We want to be on the road looking after our patients. We do have a contingency plan in place. If this doesn't result in any kind of negotiation or any kind of a favourable outcome today, there is an escalation next week and the week after, because we've been driven to this. This isn't by choice.
2: And we've just said enough. We've been pushed out to the road here. Nobody wants to be here, and we don't want any patients to suffer. But it's in the hands of people who can actually solve this to step up.
0: The British Prime Minister Keir Starmer has told his cabinet he will continue in the job despite mounting pressure to resign. Mr. Starmer told the meeting the mechanism to challenge his leadership had not been triggered. Following a cabinet meeting this morning, some ministers say there has been a show of support for the Labour leader. However, earlier one minister resigned, joining 78 other MPs who've urged him to resign immediately over last week's poor election results. Dundalk Institute of Technology is to be renamed Dundalk University College as part of its All-Ireland University partnership with Queen's University Belfast. The agreement, which was first announced last November, and today both institutions issued an update on the strategic partnership, including the new name, which is pending legislative changes. Subject to regulatory approval, it's now expected that students entering DKIT this September will graduate from Dundalk University College, which will be a designated awarding body in its own right.
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0: Mostly cloudy with some patchy rain and drizzle, but sunny spells developing this afternoon and top temperatures 11 to 17 degrees.
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9: Lottie, good afternoon.
10: Good afternoon. How are we?
11: Hello, hello.
10: Hello.
9: Hi, ladies, hi.
10: You sound like Austin Powers.
11: That's his name.
10: That's what?
11: That's his goal.
9: Yeah,
10: oh, is it?
9: I love Austin Powers.
10: Oh, who doesn't? Listen, guys, have either of you read The Midnight Library?
11: Yeah.
10: Because I know
11: Yeah, baby.
10: Oh, my.
11: Yeah.
10: Sorry.
11: I told you. Mikey,
10: calm
11: down. Sorry,
9: I've loads of sound effects. Sorry.
10: We didn't even plan that.
9: No.
10: So, The Midnight Library.
11: Yes.
10: It's a novel. It's been read by 15 million people. And Florence Pugh has just been announced to star in it.
11: Oh, I absolutely... I have the

0: Sienna Spiro. Die on this hill here on 2FM. I was raging this year when I missed her at Cork Jazz.
1: It made me sad.
0: Speaking of which, hello Demi and Cork.
1: Hello.
0: Happy afternoon. Welcome into 2FM Afternoons, guys.
1: Mikey, I'm on serious business today.
0: Yeah, I just want to let you know that the Stats Right game, it's not working in your favor. You're meant to kind of have a bundle and people are meant to be losing, but they're getting past you very easy on the game.
1: Well, it's all going to change today because I'm putting my 10 toes down on the floor and no one's passing me.
0: Your right? 10 toes?
1: How many toes you got? 10?
0: No, you have 10. You're okay. You're doing great, honey. Yeah, you're good.
1: Right, tickets up for grab. Would you like it to win a chance to win tickets to see Doja Cat when she plays the 3 Arena at the end of the month? And

Becky Hill. Disconnect. Oh, you stay low. Melodic as usual. Lewis Capaldi, Stay Love. Come on, stay low. Also, who aren't they opening for this summer? They're going to be hanging out with Addison Rae and Emma. Florence Road, of course, Hanging Out to Dry. They're also going to open for Snow Patrol. And let's start here. Diplo and Skrillex and Bieber.

0: my opinion, the greatest era of Bieber, 2015.
1: That's debatable.
0: By the way, I had the same hair and I had frosted tips, but I look like Justin Bieber if Justin Bieber ate Justin Bieber.
1: Oh, that's no, I just chubby, got it. Yeah. Yeah,
0: right. Diplo and Skrillex.
1: To be fair, Justin Bieber went through a lot of phases.
0: So do I. We're very similar in that respect.
1: Did you have the baby Justin Bieber haircut?
0: Yeah, and I, one Christmas, I asked for all the Purpose Tour hoodies. I don't know what I was doing. Yeah, I was rocking around on a Segway as well.
1: Oh, you poor soul.
0: Yeah, I know. No one told me to stop. I haven't felt this excited for a gig in, I think, nearly, definitely one of the most excited I've ever been for a gig in my life. But for years, Tame Impala tomorrow in the Three Arena.
1: Wow.
0: Now, hold on. Let me have my moment, because you...
1: I just said wow.
0: You know, this is your Akon and Neo, okay? Like, okay, when I was doing my junior cert, I was listening to Tame Impala. Let me take you back. 2015. Now, this is the year before we did our junior cert. We were all synced up in years, weren't we?
1: More yeah, or less. You're like, I mean, you're 40 years older than me, but yeah.
0: Yeah, in brain. Come on. Remember this?

0: I'm gonna see that live tomorrow.
1: What are you wearing?
0: I'm not doing the whole costume thing that people are doing.
1: That's fair.
0: Now, I know that we have seen Tame Impala, but do a DJ set.
1: Yeah.
0: That, but do you remember that?
1: I do remember that.
0: I'm surprised you do, because it wasn't memorable. Are you okay?
1: You caught me off with that line.
0: Sorry, okay. No, I didn't think it was good. It was like being taken to your favorite pub and told you can only watch. You can look from outside. I was like, bro, get a microphone and sing one tune at least.
1: Literally.
0: What about this as well? Sorry, I'm getting very excited. That whole concert will be blurry. Do you want to know why?
1: Why?
0: I'll be crying. Be so beautiful.
1: Do you want to hear a fun fact?
0: Yeah.
1: So when I first discovered Tame Impala, it was actually through a lot of Rihanna's songs.
0: It's probably through me.
1: Well, that... No, Rihanna did a few covers of his songs for her album. And I was like...
0: That is the most Demi way to find out about Tame Impala. To Rihanna.
1: Sorry. Okay,
0: guys, I want to know from you guys, because I feel this excitement, but definitely you have had it before in your life. What is the gig that you've been most excited for in your life? Or it might be coming up, or one in your youth. It could have been Trip to Tip years ago. Could have been something in Slane. Could have been something in The Point.
1: Oh.
0: Something like when my dad says that. You're The Point. So come on, it's the Three Arena, brother.
1: Mine would have to be, and it's only a recent one, and you're going to judge me.
0: Here we go.
1: It's CMAT. Tracy Clifford and me. I cried. She held me.
0: Who? CMAT or Tracy?
1: Tracy.
0: Yeah, both probably by the end of it. Let us know. 51552. What is the gig that made you come alive? We want to know.
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3: 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Because life is measured in those moments. 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

0: the voice of UK dance, Becky Hill, teaming up with Jason Statham, Disconnect here on 2FM. You guys are kind of getting me excited because I haven't felt this buzz in a long time. I'm going to see Tame Impala tomorrow. And look, Demi and I are, in fairness, blessed that we get to see amazing concerts, right?
1: Yes.
0: But there's something special about, like, listening to an artist through parts of your childhood. Like, for me, it's Junior Cert, Leaving Cert. Still haven't seen them live. And yeah, then tomorrow it's here.
2: So mine would have been Nelly Furtado.
0: Did you ever get to see Nelly Furtado?
2: Oh, sure, we went to see her last year.
0: Oh, sorry, yeah. Yeah, we did.
2: I wept as well. I think there's a theme with all the people I see.
0: You just cried a lot that weekend. Yeah. I was worried in just overall. I didn't know if it was the artist, but it was a lovely response. We're getting a couple of texts here. Alan Jackson's finale concert, that's going to be in the Nissan Stadium at the end of June in Nashville. Ooh. Peter and Chanel can't wait to go to that. I love that you have that in your sights.
2: Adam Texton, I went to two of the recent Coldplay gigs in Crow Park. The ultimate bucket list gig for me, and it was incredible. Another bucket list gig coming up in July when I see Bruno Mars in Wembley. That is Adam in Cork.
0: Amazing. Wow. There's something special when those wristband light things come on at Coldplay. I think it's just so big, your brain gets emotional.
2: Do you get to keep the wristband?
0: I did. I'm not sure if the promoter allows you to keep it, so just make sure. Most hyped I've ever been has got to be Prince, Glasgow, May 2014. To me, like anyone, and I've only met two people in my life who've seen Prince live, but including Jonathan, who works on the show, everyone says it's the best live performer they've ever
2: seen. Purple Rain and If It Rains must be electrifying.
0: Sister Sledge years ago when they played Sandyford Racecourse. That was a thing.
2: We got another one here. Best gig I've been to, The Killers, summer 2022 or 22 in Malahide. So many bangers.
0: Got to see The Killers a couple of years ago as well. They're just great live. This one came in and we just thought, you know what? Among a lot of them, Donna Marie, living Demi and I's childhood dream. In 2007, she went to see Daft Punk.
2: Wow.
0: Do you think we'll ever see Daft Punk?
2: Manifest it.
0: Like, where are they at right now?
2: LA?
0: No, I mean in their careers, not geographically. Oh, how about this? Emma's just texted us as well. She's going to My Chemical Romance in Wembley in July.
2: Lucky.
0: That's going to be a good gig as well. Are they playing Wembley Stadium? Sorry, Demi, we need to book a couple of flights, honey.
2: Book them and I'll just rock on.
0: As usual, yeah, yeah. That's the actress in her. Daft Punk for Donna Marie. Close your eyes, pretend it's 2007. Harder, better, faster, stronger on Afternoons with Demi and Mike.

0: Florence Road, one of the most exciting acts at the moment to come out of Ireland. Hanging out to dry. I'd love to do something with them. Unbelievable.
1: What? Why?
0: Like a live session or something.
1: Oh, I thought you meant hang something out to dry. I was like, Mikey, the weather's good in Dublin. It's never that serious.
0: Huh?
1: You didn't get it? Hanging out to dry.
0: Yeah, no, I did. I was just talking about

0: element. If, correct me if I'm wrong, you didn't have a phone.
1: No.
0: So you had to ingrain that memory into your brain.
1: Gutted I can't see Kevin Parker in the flesh. Mm, yeah, that's from Lee. That's the second time that's come in, actually. I'm going to see Florence Road twice this month.
0: Wow.
1: One of them has Khaki Kid on support, so that's going to be class. That's Adam in Cork.
0: Adam, we might be biased, but Khaki Kid is an absolute ledge.
1: That's good. That's a sick lineup. Mm-hmm. Lee as well. Lee, he looks like he's going to be actually going to Tame Impala. He said that their gods, Lonerism is ultimate. Amen. That's from Lee. And one of them here, it stuck in my mind because I saw them last year on a holiday. The Killers.

0: The Vegas Natives. Or are we dancers? The Killers. Human. Here on 2FM.
1: It's time.
2: Stats Right on 2FM Afternoons.
0: All right, gather round. How do you fancy a Tuesday go at Stats Right? Would you like to go see Doja Cat? Because a bit of me definitely would. She's playing in the Three Arena, and I love her choreography. If you'd like to go and see her, all you got to do is get past Big Mama. Now, Big Mama, she's got three fun, unique, and interesting stats in front of her. All you got to do is guess which one is right to get your Doja double pass. And every day this week up until Thursday, everyone that gets on air for Stats Right is ultimately given two tickets to AVA Festival. And on Friday, what happens, you ask? Well, the four winners of the double passes to AVA Festival will be put into a draw. Demi will pick a name out of the four, and you will have an upgraded experience for your weekend at the festival. 70 acts over 2 days. To name a few, you got Ketama, Honey Dijon, Kneecap, Animac, Interplanetary Criminal, Eris Drew. That's just to name a few. The lineup's huge. This looks unbelievable. But you got to win this thing by getting past Demi. Three stats in front of her. She always picks a theme and she always gets excited by it. What's today's theme?
3: I want you to figure it out.
0: Okay. Now, just to clarify the rules of the game here. I do not know which one is right. I do not know which stat is right. I'm like you guys. Demi will read them out and then you guys text your name and the word stats to 51552. And then in a couple of minutes, we'll call you back at random for an open guess. Okay, Demi, I think I'm ready for today's stats.
3: Stat number one.
0: Yeah.
3: The first lipsticks appeared in ancient Babylon, where women used crushed precious gems to decorate their lips.
0: Sounds very expensive. But did you say gems?
3: Gems.
0: That's gorgeous.
3: Stat number two. Oh. Historically, people with deeper skin tones sometimes improvised with natural pigments, like baking flour, as face powder.
0: What?

0: And finally, stat number 3. In ancient China, perfume was originally used as a disinfectant and could help rid a room of disease.
1: I know some people who wear perfume that can still do that.
2: Whoa.
1: Yeah. Pungent. Okay, the 3 stats today.
0: What's the theme, Mikey?
1: Beauty.
0: Yeah, I'll give you that.
1: What is it?
0: It's beauty, makeup, okay. Cosmetics, yeah.
1: Is that because of me or you?
0: No, because I got a new lip liner on.
1: Oh, that's gorgeous. That's a nice colour.
0: Thank you.
1: It matches your eyes. Okay, I think the one that I'm going to go for today is the gems. Because the baking powder one, I don't think people are getting around wearing the baking powder. And then the last one to me is just, I don't know.
0: You're going with stat number one.
1: No, stat number one, I think that people back in Babylon, not the takeaway on Camden Street, Babylon were putting gems on their lips to make themselves look beautiful. Seems most plausible. But that is just my opinion, and I can be wrong, and I have been before. If you would like an open guess on air, which stat is right, to first of all, if you get on air, you're going to AVA Festival, and if you guess correct, you are going to see Doja Cat in the 3 Arena. 51552, stats on your name, or WhatsApp 087-187-9200. We'll call you back in a few minutes. It could be you.
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0: Oh my God!
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0: Sorry, that's big enough to be the fourth presenter on the show.
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1: Awkward. That's the second time that's happened to us.
0: Yeah,
1: this
0: is bad luck now. Okay, here. We're going again. We're going again. No panic. No panic here. Here we go.
1: Two.
2: Hello.
0: Hi.
2: Hello.
0: Sasha, this is Demi and Mikey from 2FM. How are you?
1: What's the crack?
2: I'm very well, thank you.
1: What are you doing?
2: No crack, really. I'm just dropping my daughter into school, and I was listening, and I thought she would like to see Doja Cat, so I'm entering for her.
0: Okay, very nice. You're doing it on behalf of your daughter. And tell us this, Sasha, whereabouts in the country are you?
2: I'm in Dublin.
0: Very nice. Okay, well,
1: Dublin's not far from Belfast. Only 2.5.
0: We'll only have to buy one stamp for the AVA Festival tickets. We'll send them out regardless. You're going to see a big lineup there. You've got Ketama, you've got Honey Dijon, Kneecap, Animac, Interplanetary Criminal. Regardless, you have two tickets and a possible upgrade for your whole experience on Friday. But if you want those tickets to Doja as well, you're going to have to get past Demi with the stats. Do not guess right now, but Sasha, how are you feeling? You're feeling confident?
2: I'm fairly confident.
0: I like that.
1: We'll see about that. Let's do this.
0: Oh, okay. Bit of gusto and Demi today. Let's hear the three stats again and get that guess from Sasha.
1: Stat number one. The first lipsticks appeared in ancient Babylon, where women used crushed precious gems to decorate their lips. Stat number two. Historically, people with deeper skin tones sometimes improvised with natural pigments, like baking flour as face powder. And finally, stat number three. In ancient China, perfume was originally used as a disinfectant and could help rid a room of disease.
0: There are your three stats, Sasha, but which one do you think is right?
2: I think it's number three. I think the perfume is disinfectant.
1: Why do you think that now, Sasha?
2: Well, I don't think it's number one because I think they just would have used like plant extracts and things like that for their lips. And I guess the second one is possible, but I just feel like the mention of the dark pigmented people using baking powder, it just doesn't,
0: You sound very clever, like maybe someone who should be a stats right specialist or
1: something. Hey, that's my role.
0: Sorry.
1: Sasha, I'm telling you now, you won it. Well done.
0: Oh!
2: Oh, fantastic.
1: Sasha, I hope you have a great day.
0: You went against me, but you succeeded. Congratulations. We're going to send out the Doja Cat tickets. Good news for your daughter when she gets back out of school. And as well as that, Mumma needs to have fun too. Enjoy AVA.
2: Okay, thank you very much. Bye.
0: Have a good one.
1: Have a great day.
0: Look at her. She's so annoyed in Cork. This will cheer you up.

0: friend of the show, Cocky Kid, with Kojak as well. Legend of the game. That is Rude here on 2FM. On the way, we're going to open the lunchbox. 51552 WhatsApp voice notes, 087-187-9200. What is in your lunchbox? We're going to go through your lunch, and the person we think that needs their lunch saved, we're going to send you some lunch money.
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0: Since 8 o'clock this morning, members of SIP2 and Unite in the National Ambulance Service have been taking to the picket lines outside ambulance depots across the country in a dispute over pay. The HSE has warned of major disruptions and potential long delays in responding to calls, but the striking workers say they have been leaving the picket lines to return to work in order to respond to life-threatening emergencies. Unions have accused the HSE of failing to implement the recommendations of an independent report on updating staff salary scales to reflect changes in responsibilities and workload. Members commenced a work to rule yesterday, and in addition to today's 24-hour work stoppage, unions have threatened further strikes later this month and in June.
1: The British Prime Minister Keir Starmer has told members of his cabinet that he will not stand down. Around 80 of 403 Labour Party MPs are calling for his resignation in the aftermath of very poor results for the party in elections in Scotland, Wales and parts of England last week. Over €580,000 worth of cannabis has been found in baggage at Shannon Airport. The discovery was made in the luggage of two passengers who'd got off a flight that originated in Thailand. A man and woman were arrested. Dundalk Institute of Technology is to be renamed Dundalk University College as part of its All-Ireland University partnership with Queen's University in Belfast. Subject to approval, it's now expected that students entering DKIT this September will graduate from Dundalk University College, which will be a designated awarding body in its own right.
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1: Sunny spells and scattered showers for the afternoon and highest temperatures of 12 to 16 degrees.
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4: Carl Dixon has been appointed to take charge of the Investec Champions Cup final between Leinster and Bordeaux in Bilbao on Saturday week, the 23rd of May. The Challenge Cup final the night before on Friday 22nd between Montpellier and Ulster will be refereed by another English referee, Matthew Carley. The Board of Munster Rugby has confirmed it has taken the decision to commission an independent governance and organisational review. The purpose of the review is to assess the organisation's governance, leadership, culture and communication structure, and to provide recommendations back to the board. It will be overseen by an external independent chair who will be appointed in the coming days. Meanwhile, Connacht Rugby have confirmed the appointment of Gerard Mullen as the club's backs coach ahead of the upcoming 26-27 season. He joins Connacht from Harlequins, where he spent the last 6 years as a key figure within their coaching setup. Southampton and Middlesbrough play in the second leg of the EFL Championship semi-final tonight. It is scoreless from the first leg. The winners play Hull in the final. I'm Michael Corcoran. For more sport, download the RTE News app or log on at rte.ie.
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6: Lottie, before we get into entertainment and those things, what was in that lunchbox today? I saw you skipping into I was going to say school there. Skipping into the radio centre with your My Little Pony lunchbox.
7: That was mean.
6: Sorry.
8: I did
6: skip. Non-uniform day.
8: I did skip.
6: Yeah.
8: And I did have a My Little Pony lunch bag.
6: Yeah.
8: And I am proud of it.
7: What is it?
8: Inside, we had
6: protein pancakes.
8: Protein pancakes.
7: I hear.
6: That's my girl.
8: Honey.
6: Yeah.
8: We had some dried mangoes slices.
7: Cheese.
6: Lovely.
8: We had slices of cheese.
7: Dude.
6: Are those dried locally?
8: Yes, actually.
6: Good.
7: You
6: woman.
7: Don't know.
8: I do know. It says so on the packet.
6: Yeah, dried mangoes locally.
8: And I also had some strawberries, also local.
6: Sounds like you're lying now.
7: Lottie, I'm going to be quite honest with you. It's quite pathetic, your lunch bag.
6: No. That's a lovely lunch. No.
7: Yeah, but it's the same thing every day. Spice it up, guy, man.
8: I am that person, though.
6: Yeah.
8: If it ain't broke,
7: fix it.
8: No.
6: Watch, I'll read Lottie's mind right now. You ready? Friday night, I know what you're going to have for dinner. I already know. You're going to have sushi.
8: How did you know that?
6: There you go.
7: You can get mercury poisoning.
8: I do get it every
6: Careful,
8: Friday.
6: You can get mercury poisoning from eating loads of raw fish.
7: Yeah.
6: Yeah.
8: Once a week, guys. Come on.
6: Just keep a tab on us.
8: I just don't think there's anything wrong with having the same thing again and again.
7: No, absolutely
6: Boring.
7: Not.
8: I had, in school, lads, this is actually no word of a lie, right?
6: Yeah.
8: In school, from the first day of school till the day I got my leaving cert results, corned beef sandwiches, man.
6: Gorgeous. I love corned beef.

0: in mind.
1: Love
0: you
1: a cow's meat.
2: Anyway, listen, guys, this Strictly hosting job.
1: Yeah. Uh-oh. Here we go with this again.
2: Like, this is turning into its own TV show at this stage.
1: I think I read that apparently I'm doing it at some stage.
0: What's the tea?
2: So Zoe Ball has confirmed that she did not get the role.
1: Well, she had the name and everything.
2: And I've...
1: Just would have been good.
2: Sorry, that's amazing. How did I not cop that?
1: Will I hit the button?

0: 80 in it at the moment.
1: Mikey, why? This is why it's in Dublin.
0: 47.80 right now.
1: Okay,
0: to someone who has, like, not, it's not only the most pathetic lunch, you might have been running out the door, you didn't have lunch, or in fairness, if your lunch looks unbelievable, we'll give you a few quid so you don't have to make an unbelievable lunch tomorrow. Regardless, we want to know what you're having for lunch. 51552.
2: Sabrina.
0: Yes.
2: Madonna.
1: Oh, yes.
0: Bring your love here on the Sound of the Nation. Enjoy.

0: good at all. Like, I don't feel cleanly. Even though my shower was just last night as opposed to this morning.
1: I'm a nighttime shower.
0: Are you?
1: I hate shower in the morning. And the gas thing is, when I was growing up, my dad used to make a shower before he went to school, and I hated it, I think.
0: You feel like this all the time?
1: Yeah. I feel great, because I wipe myself down. I do all my necessary bits.
0: Oh, you give yourself a little wet wipe shower in the morning. That's okay. A little bit of links as well.
1: Let's move on, because now you're going to make everyone think I'm musty. Thank you. Right, we're opening up the lunchbox.
0: Yeah.
1: You farted. Don't air on my business.
0: We're opening the lunchbox, guys, in the next few minutes. Let us know, 51552, what are you having for your lunch? Also, Demi, we've got some money for whoever has... Look, if you've got the lunch that we're looking at going, you need a better lunch than that. You need nutrition. We've got a kitty full of money. Let's see, there's about...
1: 47.80.
0: There's 49 euro in the kitty.
1: No, there's 47.80.
0: 49.
1: Mikey, I have it here. Well, I don't. I seen you count it. It's 47.80.
0: There's about 50 quid in it, right?
1: And if your
0: lunch costs more than 50 quid, it's not lunch.
1: Who are you to say that? Who made you king of lunches?
0: Stay six, and we're already fighting now. Fighting. And as usual, it's over food.
1: Why you say like that?
0: With us.
1: Belters no, it's only. Over money and food.
0: To the max here on 2FM. Demi and Mikey with

smash. You know I like it, I like it, I like it, I like it, I like it, I like it, I like it, I like it, I like it. Take me back to the time when we party all night. Ain't no stopping this vibe till we turn off the lights. DJ, turn the volume to the max. 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Ain't no stopping this vibe till we turn off the lights. Turn the volume to the max. It's making me high, DJ. 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

0: here on the Sound of the Nation. This is Afternoons with Demi and Mikey. Sorry, that wasn't an order, just the name of the song. You guys have been letting us know, what are you having for your lunch? 51552 or 087-187-9200. We love to hear your voices with a WhatsApp voice note. The person that we believe deserves a better lunch than what they're having, we will give you all the money in the kitty. At the moment, 48 euro.
1: 47.80.
0: No, 48.
1: You're rounding it up.
0: No, there was 49 in it a minute ago, but producer Jonathan got me a whisper. All right, let's see what we got.
1: We got a text here. Aoife said, overnight oats in the car. Bleak, not the best to go snack. Talking myself out of shopping for a roll. Stopping for a roll. That's Aoife in Tipperary.
0: You know, anything that stops you from the L midweek roll, because you just feel very stodgy after a roll. Do you ever get that?
1: It's like,

0: in a chipper. It weighs you down.
1: It does. Sorry, I never asked you, Demi. What are you having / what have you had for your lunch?
0: Okay, I had 2 fruit tubes.
1: Okay,
0: I had a Lunchable. And
1: a
0: I
1: Dairy
0: had,
1: Lee Lunchable.
0: And I had a cereal bar. Yeah. And my creatine.
1: So this is what's happened with this show, with the staff on this show, unfortunately. Demi came to Dublin and she came with the Dairy Lee Dunkers, which are lunchers, aren't they?
0: Lunchers.
1: They're the crackers with the little mini slice of cheese, yeah, and the ham. The things are delicious. I too have had Dairy Lee Lunchers for my lunch and protein stuff. So I don't know why I'm copying you. And now see the fruves.
0: Yeah.
1: See the way you absolutely deleted 2 fruves before the last
0: so break. Mess free.
1: Looked gorgeous.
0: It's I so was yummy. Like,
1: I would have loved the fruve there.
0: Now, I have realized since doing this show that I have gone back to primary school, Demi, and I don't know how I feel about it.
1: It's a comfort thing. I think it was because like a new show, new school. I think you were getting around with the Lunchables. Maybe. And the dippers and everything.
0: What are yours? What's your lunch?
1: I had the same as you in terms of the lunch things. I had a thing called high protein drink.
0: What's a high? Oh, like a milkshake?
1: Yeah, it keeps me full. My favorite then, cheesy popcorn. Oh, I could eat probably 9 bags of that a day.
0: I love a good bag of popcorn.
1: And then 2 liters of water. And then, I don't know about you, Demi, I'm loving the black coffee at the moment. Really liking it.
0: Producer Jonathan has put me on because I actually got an Americano.
1: Did you?
0: With no milk, no sugar.
1: Yeah, I like it. I'm on the tar. All right, let's see what else you guys are having. David said he's having a toasted chicken sarnie. Good man. 1 goujon followed by a cup of tea and 2 rich tea biscuits on the donk. That's David.
0: That is so...
1: David sounds yeah. like he has the same thing every day.
0: Yeah. Owen said, make toast first then. Ham, cheese, tomato, egg, some mayo.
1: Yum.
0: Some dilute to wash it down. That is a man who knows what he wants and is having it.
1: This one comes from Donna. I just want to say as well to all workplaces, let's stop eating cottage cheese. That's not good. Just in a public place.
0: Why?
1: It's the new tuna, as far as I'm concerned. I walked past someone eating cottage cheese, and by the way, I knew it was going to smell because they came in here at 9 and they didn't consume it till about 12:30 or something like that.
0: That's stinky.
1: Yeah, and it doesn't even look great, but enjoy.
0: Yeah, that's Donna who's having cottage cheese on a slim bagel. She's trying to be good, but hey, it stinks.
1: Sorry, this one here is just, this is me in college. Alex, he's texting, I'm having a 4-pack of Whispers and a can of Monster.
0: Dude, you need some nutrition.
1: Listen, the kitty's calling you, brother.
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1: Mikey's up at the Big Smoky.
0: I have to say thank you so much, everyone, for getting really involved in letting us know what you're having for your lunch in Open the Lunchbox. Got a text here. I don't know what this means, but I really like it. I don't know what we could do here, but you guys need to do a deli roulette with a Demi baguette. See, it sounds
1: Excuse me?
0: Yeah, let's work backwards. Because that's
1: what's that mean?
0: I don't know, but I love it. Abby's had some carrot sticks, right? You're definitely in the draw to get some of the kitty. €48. I mean, come on.
1: Listen to this, Connor.
0: It's not food, dudes.
1: Connor said, just vegetable soup because I forgot me sambos.
0: Oh, no. The farmhouse veg. That's not too bad, though. I've flown solo on the soup once or twice in my life. Let's introduce Hannah to the show. Hannah, how are you?
1: Hi, Hannah.
2: You have been placed on hold.
0: Oh, grand.
2: Please wait.
0: Hannah! Hannah! All right, we'll keep Hannah in the background.
1: I don't even know.
0: Oh, wait, hold on.
1: Hannah. Hi, Hannah.
0: Hannah. Oh.
1: We got a text from Teresa in Leitrim's here saying, I'm having a superfood salad topped with grilled chicken in salad. I have broccoli, sweet potato, chickpeas, green beans, lettuce, scallions, beetroot, cherry tomatoes, hard-boiled egg, avocado, and balsamic glaze. And salad topper, nuts and seeds. Oh my God, divine.
0: You don't need any of our money.

0: 2 liters of laxative drink.
1: Now, Hannah, read me this. What flavor is it?
2: It is this disgusting, like, quote-unquote citrus flavor. It just tastes like really, really bad lemon maiwadi.
1: Yes.
2: But it's like lemon maiwadi that you've left on your counter for, like, 3 days.
3: Where do you buy it?
1: Yeah.
2: I got it in the pharmacy. It's prescription. So, yeah, I had to get it over the counter in the pharmacy.
1: Hannah, I had that once, and let me tell you, it you just...

0: No idea, but let's I'm just so excited to eat something and not have my tummy hurt.
1: Okay.
2: And can we ask what stage in the process are you? So you just drank it for lunch there, so you're kind of waiting.
0: Yeah. So I had 2 liters of it just there, just finished that. Yeah. And then I have to take another 2 liters this evening. And then tomorrow at 7:30, I'm going in for surgery.
1: All right. I want to ask a really immature question.
2: Careful.
1: So
0: go for it.
1: You got to poop, right?
3: Yeah.
1: But is your bladder like abnormally full as well? Like, is it very confusing?
3: More to follow.
0: It's incredibly confusing because like I haven't peed yet.
3: Well,
0: sorry if this is TMI, but I haven't.
1: No,
2: this is our new show.
0: I think it all just like stays in your intestines. Yeah. I don't know. Don't know how it works, but
2: maybe you could go on Deirdre's show tomorrow for an update. That'd be good. All right, well, Hannah, look, we want to let you know that we're pretty sure that lunches don't get any worse than 2 liters of laxative.
1: Yeah.
2: So the kitty of about 50 quid, there's 49 euro 32 cents. 49.80. No, they're 49.30
1: now.
2: Thanks,
1: Hannah.
2: I took another 50 cents out.
1: I'm taking the kitty to Cork. This is ridiculous.
2: Regardless, it's all going to you, Hannah. Will you let us know how that surgery goes? We're all rooting for you. Congratulations. 15 years you've been waiting.
0: Thank you so much.
2: The day is here. Be safe, okay, Hannah? Give us an update.
0: Thank you so much.
1: Talk to you soon, Hannah.
2: All the love.
1: Poor creature.
2: Oh, wow. She has some afternoon ahead of her. Enjoy, Hannah. I could be.

0: Olivia Dean. It's so easy. So easy to fall in love. Fall in love with me. Well done to Hannah, our latest winner in Open the Lunchbox. Congratulations, hon, and best of luck on your surgery as well. In a couple of moments' time, hey, Delhi, the deli needs to be open soon. Speaking of lunch, Demi.
1: Because Demi and Delhi.
0: Yeah.
1: It's okay, you got there.
0: Yeah, an hour 42 in.
1: I need to chop up some tomatoes and stuff. So I might go in a sec. What?
0: Can I ask you a question?
1: Of course, always.
0: I noticed in your deli, you've got lovely grated cheese, right?
1: Mm.
0: Could I ask that you provide a fresh mozzarella?
1: I'm looking at my stock take and I can tell you right now that cannot be done today, but the order is coming in tomorrow. Why are you pouting? Working two jobs at the same time and you're pressing buttons.
0: Sorry. Pressing loads of buttons, including some in Cork, evidently.
1: Don't joke about that.
0: 51552.

0: Guys, if you want to throw a bit of ham, a bit of cheese or sauce into our roll, it's going to be made in the next 18 minutes or so. Plus all the details on how you could bag yourself 5,000 euro. We've got a stay up for grabs as well. 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
2: It's 2 o'clock. I'm Jan O'Connell. The Department of Health says it's very regrettable that SIP2 and Unite members in the ambulance service have chosen to proceed with strike action today. Around 2,000 workers are involved in the 24-hour stoppage. Our working technology correspondent, Brian O'Donovan.
3: Since 8 o'clock this morning, members of SIP2 and Unite in the National Ambulance Service have been taking to the picket lines outside ambulance depots across the country in a dispute over pay. The HSE has warned of major disruptions and potential long delays in responding to calls, but the striking workers say they have been leaving the picket lines to return to work in order to respond to life-threatening emergencies. Unions have accused the HSE of failing to implement the recommendations of an independent report on updating staff salary scales to reflect changes in responsibilities and workload. Members commenced a work to rule yesterday, and in addition to today's 24-hour work stoppage, unions have threatened further strikes later this month and in June.
2: British Prime Minister Keir Starmer has told his cabinet that he will be staying on in his position after in excess of 80 of his party's MPs called for him to consider resigning. Mr. Starmer's premiership has been under intense pressure in recent months, intensified further by disastrous local election results for Labour last week. The Eurovision gets underway in Vienna tonight, with the first semi-final taking place amid heightened security and continuing controversy over Israel's participation. Ireland is not taking part, neither are Spain, the Netherlands, Slovenia or Iceland. Business Post journalist and Eurovision enthusiast Matthew Joyce is in Vienna.
4: There will be a protest outside of the Wiener Stadthalle, which is where the Eurovision is taking place this year. And then you would assume then that Israel will qualify for the final on Saturday. And if they do, there's going to be a big protest as well outside the arena as well on Saturday.
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2: Staying dry for most places with spells of sunshine, a few scattered showers in the north and northwest. Highest temperatures 12 to 17 degrees.
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5: The board of Munster Rugby has confirmed that it has taken the decision to commission an independent governance and operational review, which will assess the organisation's governance, leadership, culture and communication structures and will provide recommendations back to the board. The review will be conducted by the Governance Company, an independent consultancy specialising in corporate governance. Meanwhile, Connacht Rugby have confirmed the appointment of Gerard Mullen as the club's backs coach for the 26-27 season. He joins Connacht from Harlequins, where he spent the last 6 years as a key figure within their coaching setup. Carl Dixon has been appointed to take charge of the Investec Champions Cup final between Leinster and Bordeaux in Bilbao on Saturday week. The Challenge Cup final the night before on Friday the 22nd between Ulster and Montpellier will be refereed by Matthew Carley. And Southampton and Middlesbrough play in the second leg of the EFL Championship semi-final tonight. The game is scoreless in the first leg. The winners play Hull in the final. I'm Michael Corcoran. For more sport, download the RTE News app or log on at rte.ie.
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9: Lottie, what do you got here?
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10: It's called Your Party of the Year.
9: Yeah.
10: So basically you have to search your party of the year, and people are going viral sharing who their very first listen to was when they joined Spotify and what their playlist is going to be. Now what's interesting is, and this kind of says what the age demo of Spotify actually is, the most popular artists that were people's first listen on Spotify.
9: Don't say Drake.
10: It's not Drake. It's Taylor Swift and Bad Bunny.
9: Whoa.

0: Really?
1: Yeah.
0: I have mine here. I just
2: mine was the 8th of February 2015.
1: Oh, you were on it a year before me. So I was the 24th of June 2016. And the very first song I listened to on Spotify was TLC No Scrubs.
2: Guys, what were you going through?
0: I was going through it as well. September 2014. Tears Dry on Their Own by Amy Winehouse.
1: Oh, wow.
0: What was I going
1: through? What was happening, Mikey?
2: Do you know what mine was?
0: Yeah.
2: Beethoven by Union J.
0: What?
1: Ah, Demi.
0: God, I can't believe we work in music now.
1: Demi, kinda. Are you okay?
0: We were trash. Trash.
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0: Very good afternoon. Oh my god, I am starving, D.
2: Well, just for you, I'm gonna open up the deli, my love.
0: Okay, if you don't know what this part of the show is, Demi has got her deli in Cork and we need to make a sandwich for you guys and myself. A sandwich. Well, that contains some ham. Ham is like a disco or a high volume, high BPM tune. It could be anything from house to garage. One to high BPM, that's a ham. A little bit of cheese. Well, Demi, we know what the cheese is. That's something that's cheesy.
2: Cheesy lyrics. Cheesy. Throwback songs.
0: And then sauce. Well, the sauce, that's a loosey-goosey. If you're going for a jalapeno mayo, you're looking for a bit of Bad Bunny, maybe. Or sometimes maybe Despacito. Or, Demi, what about, I don't know, some of that sweet chili sauce, you're looking at a bit of Akon.
2: Yes, well, I tell you what I have. First, let me do me till.
0: Okay, you're doing the till. Hold on, let's make sure you have your money.
2: Okay,
0: Demi, right. Can I order, first of all, can I order?
2: You want a ham, cheese, and sauce, so I can offer.
0: Can I order a mortadella?
2: I don't have that. I have a honey ham.
0: A honey ham, okay. Yeah. What is that?
2: That is Delirious Boneless with Steve Aoki and Kid Ink. That's
0: Steve
2: a great
0: Aoki,
2: one.
0: Steve Aoki, I yeah. like it. Yeah, okay.
2: Cheese?
0: I want something pungent.
2: What about a pepper jack?
0: Oh my God, you read my mind. Is that the one with the little speck?

Some of that.

0: Don't Google that, by the way. The bum maximizer. I just did. Don't.
1: Why?
0: Not on the work Wi-Fi.
1: Why?
0: Don't.
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0: and a fellow DCU alumni. I had great fun in that college, Dara. It's great, isn't it?
1: Riddle me this, Dara. Do you get asked a lot of questions? Like, do people be like, Dara, quick question.
0: Getting asked a lot of questions right
1: 555,000 multiplied by 332, what is it? Is it that kind of math?
2: No, not that often, no.
0: No.
1: Oh.
0: No.
1: You should utilize that.
2: I should.
0: What's the answer? No, I'm joking. Okay, we're going to go through some of the rules of this beautiful game, Dara, and then we're going to try and get you some quid, okay?
2: Yeah.
0: All right, lovely.
1: Dara, before I jump into the rules, if you won the money, what are you doing?
0: Oh, yeah.
2: It depends how much I win, to be honest.
1: Do you have a plan?
2: What's the maximum amount?
0: Five grand, brother.
1: Is this your first time listening, Dara?
2: Yeah.
0: Won't be his last, hopefully.
1: Hopefully.
0: Okay.
2: Hopefully not.
1: Right, Dara, I'll explain to you, right? So this is how the game works. In front of us right now, we've got 10 true or false questions, starting at 10 euro for question one. Each one that you get correct will double your money. So 10 becomes 20, yeah. 20 to 40, 40 to 80, 80 to 160, and makes its way up to that jackpot prize of 5,000 euro. But Dara, you got to be very, very careful, because if you get one question wrong, you can lose everything and leave with nothing.
0: The beauty of the game is that at any stage, you can stick with the money you have and leave here with that amount, or try another question and risk it all. You have 5 seconds to answer each question. The 5 second timer sounds like this. All right, with that being said, they are your rules. Dara, are you ready to play the beautiful game?
2: I'm ready.
0: Good luck, my friend.
1: Good luck.
0: Question one for 10 euro. Roy Keane is from Cork. True or false?
2: That is true.
1: Very confident.
0: And it's paid off. 10 euro on the board for Dara and Kilkenny. Question two is for 20 euro. Would you like it?
2: I would.
0: Question two. The first animal in space was an elephant. True or false?
2: That's false.
0: False. Are you sure, Dara?
2: False. Oh, couldn't be.
1: Sure, elephant is huge.
0: Bang on. 20 euro. By the way, it was a load of fruit flies.
1: Was that accidental?
0: We'll never know. No, I don't think they flew up. Okay, question three is for 40 euro. Would you like it, Dara? You're moving wonderfully.
2: What?
0: Okay. Question three. The euro is the official currency of Denmark. True or false?
2: Oh. False.
1: Now, Dara, you told us you're doing financial maths in UCD.
0: DCU, brother.
1: DCU. Thank you.
2: So I'm wrong. No. Am I?
1: You're doubting yourself. You got it right.
0: You're okay. Okay. Sorry, that girl in Cork's cruel at times. 40
1: I love
0: euro.
1: This game.
0: It is good. 40 euro right now, Dara. Would you like to double it for 80 on question four, or do you want to run out of here with 40 euro?
2: Double it, please.
0: Okay, question four. Meryl Streep has won 2 Oscars. True or false?
2: I said false. I think she's won more, is she?
1: Dara, was that a question or an answer, buddy? Come on.
0: I took it as an answer.
2: Oh.
0: It's a clever man. Financial maths, remember?
1: Financial maths.
0: You are correct. She's won 3. Your gut told you correctly. 80 euro in the bank right now.
2: In the bank.
1: You're about to come to the halfway point. So I'm going to ask you a question, Dara, unrelated to the quiz. Is there one topic that you're like, oh, if that comes up, I'm going to be very rattled?
0: Yeah.
2: I don't know. I got rattled at the last one.

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2: We chatted to the happiest man in Roscommon.
5: The sun is shining here, the bear is

0: Yeah, it's what they're calling Demi and I behind our backs upstairs. Teenage dirtbag.
1: Oh, come on now. You're not that young.
2: Adult dirtbags.
3: We're 25.
1: Yeah, 25 is an adult. I hate to break it to you, Demi.
3: No, it's not.
0: No, it's not. That's like what, 31?
3: 30 is the new adult.
1: Yeah, but you don't fall into the YA category.
2: Do you know what? Well, you
0: What's
2: do
0: YA?
2: Fall into
0: like,
2: young adult. When you go beyond 30, that's when you become like unk.
0: Chuggy.
2: Unk.
3: And oh, yeah. I've got another five yeah. years. I'm good.
0: We're
2: committing to being aunties.
0: We're in the pocket.
1: You are.
0: Aunties.
2: If you can be hot aunties, it's fine.
1: Oh, yeah, okay, no, I'm on board for that. Yeah.
0: Aunties. Yeah. Well, aunties, what's coming up from three?
1: Andrew Zangle is going to be on the show today. Andrew Lovely. Murray is going to be joining us. Have you ever played the GAA PlayStation game that came out donkeys years ago?
0: Yeah, yes. I have, and it was quite an interesting experience. A little different to FIFA, let's just say.
1: Tiny bit different.
0: Yeah.
1: Yes, yes, yes.
2: It had some interesting reviews, but there's a new GAA game coming out.
3: I see
2: really? That. It's time to walk down memory lane and talk about the odd video games of our time.
1: Very odd. There's a lot of simulators going on.
2: Yeah.
1: So Andrew will be in to talk all about that. Kat, we got Playlist Playoff today.
2: I know. Guys, I'm really having a hard time. Maybe Demi and Mikey, we could have like a conversation on the side because Laura has now won three times in a row.
0: That's no good.
2: See, I am a slow jams kind of girl, but now I understand what the people want.
3: You need to listen into the deli on our show. We've got all the things you need.
1: But then we can't use them, Demi.
2: I know.
3: Oh, yeah.
1: If that material's gone.
2: Yeah.
3: Inspo.
2: I thought I had a good one today, but apparently not. Laura's feeling quite confident.
1: I always am.
3: That's a bluff.
2: Yeah.
1: It's really not, Demi.
2: Maybe I just need to up my bluffing.
3: Maybe.
2: I don't know. But
1: you can join, but honestly, it's not for us to decide.
2: I think I might get a sympathy vote today, but we'll see. Well, we also have the Cat and the Fox quiz.
1: Yes.
2: So this is our first quiz of the week.
1: Well, and I have no idea what the topic is. So
2: it's something quite personal to me.
0: Oh!
1: Is it Beyonce?
2: No.
1: Okay, fantastic.
2: See, that's
1: I have no
2: where
1: idea
2: I always catch you out.
1: Well, because right. I always think it's going to be Beyonce. I'm sorry,
0: catch
1: we've also got our...
2: Do you know the guy in the sweet shop used to say catch if you can after primary school? My name is not Katya, people.
0: Sorry.
2: It's not.
0: Sorry,
2: so what
0: guys.
2: Is it? It's Katya.
1: There we go. More delicate than that.
0: Names to be revealed and lots more from Teresa.

0: You ask and we shall deliver.
1: Good luck getting a couple of Zeds this evening, Aaron.
2: Good luck is right.
1: If you don't get them tonight, you might get them in the Wineport Lodge. Two nights up for grabs on Friday.
0: Slick.
1: Guys, we will be back tomorrow from 12 o'clock. €5,000 to be won after 2. AVA tickets for anyone who gets to air on Stats right up until Thursday. Upgrades Friday. Have a good one.
0: Slongafold.
1: 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Insomnia.

0: by candlelight, I find insight, fundamental movement. So when it's black, this insomniac, take an original tack, keep the beast in my nature under ceaseless attack. I get no sleep, sleep, sleep, sleep. I can't get no sleep.
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14: On Tuesday's show, adventurer Ray Goggins told us about the one thing he'd still love to do.
15: I'm quite lazy, to be honest. Like, I suppose, to be fair, one thing I always would love to do is go to Antarctica. I've never been to Antarctica.

0: detected hantavirus is being transferred to Rome's infectious disease hospital. The 25-year-old travelled on a KLM flight alongside a woman who later died from hantavirus. 12 staff at a Dutch hospital are now in quarantine over possible exposure. The World Health Organization says there's currently no sign of a larger outbreak after the evacuation of the last passengers from a disease-hit cruise ship. But it warned the situation could change and more cases could be confirmed. This afternoon, the French Health Ministry said some things about this particular virus are not known, including whether it has mutated. The Department of Health has said it's regrettable that SIPTU and Unite members in the ambulance service have chosen to proceed with strike action today. Around 2,000 workers are involved in the 24-hour stoppage. Brian O'Donovan has the latest.
1: Since 8 o'clock this morning, members of SIPTU and Unite in the National Ambulance Service have been taking to the picket lines outside ambulance depots across the country in a dispute over pay. The HSE has warned of major disruptions and potential long delays in responding to calls, but the striking workers say they have been leaving the picket lines to return to work in order to respond to life-threatening emergencies. Unions have accused the HSE of failing to implement the recommendations of an independent report on updating staff salary scales to reflect changes in responsibilities and workload. Members commenced a work to rule yesterday, and in addition to today's 24-hour work stoppage, unions have threatened further strikes later this month and in June.
0: Over €580,000 worth of cannabis has been found in baggage at Shannon Airport. The discovery was made in the luggage of two passengers who'd got off a flight

0: Fill it up for yourself as well. She's literally been pouring honey down her throat since last Wednesday.
1: It's getting better.
2: A girl's got to do what a girl's got to do. Okay, guys, Cannes is officially open.
0: Woohoo!
2: The lineup is stacked. So the 2026 Cannes Film Festival is kicking off today. It's on the French Riviera.
0: Ooh la la.
2: We've got 2 weeks ahead of us of premieres, mahoose of red carpets, like the glamest red carpets.
0: Cannot wait for the red carpet.
2: And some of the biggest names in cinema all flying in. So one thing that we are particularly buzzing about today is the fact that the fabulous Ruth Negga has landed a seriously major role at the festival, so she's part of the main competition jury this year.
1: Oh, that's incredible,
2: isn't it?
0: So
1: but she's so talented, of course, like why not?
2: She's going to be sitting beside Demi Moore, Chloe Zhao and Stellan Skarsgård.
0: Wow.
2: Ruth Negga.
0: Like,
2: it's
0: outrageous.
2: It's amazing. So there's 22 films competing for the Big Palme d'Or this year, which is basically the biggest prize in world cinema. And over the next 2 weeks we're going to have, you know, those viral standing ovations where they like try
1: for 10
2: to
1: minutes.
2: Yeah.
1: They outdo themselves every year. Watch, we'll get 13 minutes this year.
2: It's like, it is crazy though. And the actors in the movies are standing there kind of faux crying and it's all very how long can you say thank you for?
0: We'll have a dinner together, let's go.
2: But I can't wait to see the outfits, the glam. You said Maura Higgins is going.
1: Yeah, I saw Maura Higgins is going with the brand. She was on a private jet, very fabulous. But I have to say, the red carpet for Cannes, I look forward to more than the Met Gala. I just feel like it's so classy, so elegant, and people really bring out their best of the best for Cannes.
2: Well, it's definitely kind of the upgraded version because it's real, as opposed to there being that slight costume element that the Met would bring, I suppose.
0: And we've got 2 weeks of it that will be reported heavily by Lolly Ryan.
2: Obviously.
0: Lots of you back with us again just after 4 o'clock. Thank you very much. We're going to kick off the show.
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0: Lady Gaga and Doechii. That is Runway right here on 2FM, 11 minutes past 3 on this Tuesday afternoon. You are very welcome along to 2FM Drive with Laura and Cash.
1: All right, guys, coming up on the show between now and 6.
0: ADP, Mr. Andrew Dupuire is going to be here with Andrew's Angle.
1: We'll also have our latest edition of the Cat versus the Quaz.
0: Quasimodo.
1: The Quasimodo. We have another round of the Cat and the Fox quiz. And guess what? It's my turn today.
0: I was about to say I'm really nervous about it, but I think I'm okay.
1: You'll have fun.
0: Axel Plus, we did this yesterday. They're marking 20 years in Ireland and they want to celebrate with you. And today's prize is a luxury getaway with Axel Plus partner Original Irish Hotel, so you can treat yourself to a gorgeous stay to the value of, get this, €1,000. The hotels are including the beautiful Park and Silla in County Kerry, Kilronan Castle and Spa in Roscommon. They are just some of the amazing places that you could be off to on your 1K luxury getaway break. And we'll tell you how to get involved with that later on.
1: It sounds fabulous. And the gift that keeps on giving will be going head to head again in our playlist playoff.
0: Are you already a bit nervous about
1: that? I am nervous, but I think I might get a sympathy about today.
0: Which is one would be nice, wouldn't it? That isn't from producer Joe. Yeah. Producer Joe has just taken a vendetta against me. In particular, even though you weren't here yesterday, he was like, no, I think Kat's tune is better. And I'm like, you're the only vote. And
1: I had Andrew yesterday.
0: You actually didn't. Basket case was especially for him. I think Joe just tried to claim him with Craig David. Andrew has a lot of history with Craig David.
1: Yeah, that's why I thought he'd love Craig David.
0: Yeah, I think we should let everybody know about the history of Craig David properly. It's just really quick. Andrew was on the same bill as Craig David. He played Pints in a Field. So it was the same way that Beyonce supported Coldplay.
1: Oh, no.
0: Andrew Dupuire was supporting.
1: We've recovered. Stop.
0: Craig David during that. He also met him on his first week in RTE. He would also like to say he was on right before Tinchy Strider. This man.
1: Andrew Dupuire.
0: No talents.
1: That is impressive.
0: He met him in the hallway here and he took a photo of Craig David and Mickey Joe Hart. He was the one who took that photo. So if you ever see that floating around the place, that was compliments
1: royalty.
0: Of Andrew Dupuire. I digress. We've got loads coming up. We've got loads of tunes. We've got loads of chats. We're going to hear all about your very interesting hen. And we've got our competitions. But let's get back into the tunes. This is Bruno Mars. I Just Might right here on 2FM.

0: Yes, that was Bruno Mars. I just might. Austin Mills remix. What a bop. You were listening to 2FM Drive with Laura and Katya. Laura,
1: what a bop.
0: That is a bop. And I'm happy that I have my voice back and I can talk again.
1: I'm so happy that you're back with us. It's amazing.
0: No, come here, because obviously last week the voice is already going. I knew
1: Thursday.
0: Thursday. Yeah. I knew I had the hen on the Saturday, and didn't I send you a voice note and I could barely whisper?
1: No, it was actually one of the funniest things ever, because it was like the voice note kind of kept cracking in and out.
0: Yeah.
1: And it just kept going like, so anyway, so what's up? And I was like, oh God. You know what? Do you ever like kind of live reply when you're on voice? And I was like, shut up.
0: Yeah, you're like, stop talking. But I felt like it would just be a disservice to people if I spoke yesterday. So I've now recovered, but come here. It was.
1: Did you have a great time?
0: It was so much fun.
1: So this is hen one of two.
0: This is hen number one, because on Instagram I had captioned it hen number one, and people were like, what are you talking about? So for those that don't know, I'm going to be a bougie babe and have two hen parties, because why not? YOLO, I only plan on getting married once. So the first hen was the Dublin one, and that was last weekend, and my sister, my maid of honour, my two sisters pulled it all together. So I knew nothing, and okay. I don't know about you, but I loved knowing nothing. Like, I don't mind a surprise party.
1: Don't tell me anything.
0: Yeah.
1: Just bring me.
0: I didn't have to use any brain cells. It was lovely. So I get there, and the first bit was a real girly PowerPoint presentations. I love you so much. You're so great. Da, da, da. And then there was an AI presentation where they swapped the genders of everyone in the bridal party.
1: Can I just say, because I saw this on your sister's Instagram. Yeah. Your sister is a babe as a boy.
0: Oh my God. She looks so good as a lad. Also, my mom is the image of Laurent from Twilight as a man. Because my mom turned into an AI man, and she had like grey locks, and she looked like the vampire from Twilight. It was brilliant. So then we had a party bus. There was karaoke involved.
1: Oh, great. That's just what your voice needed.
0: And exactly.
1: Karaoke.
0: A bit of Justin Bieber on the party bus. It was a time. And then, of course, we had an exotic dancer.
1: Did you have a little stripper?
0: You had a little stripper.
1: Were you expecting this?
0: Do you know what? I'm fully aware that I had asked for a stripper on one of my hens. On one of them.
1: But you thought it was going to be Crazy Horse in Paris.
0: Yes. Yeah. I thought it would be the one that my mother was not invited to. So my mom was at this one. And guys, my mom has never been to a hen before. She's been in Ireland 29 years.

0: and I got brought up with another woman. And we arrived up on the stage, and then the woman who, so there was like an MC girl, because it was a whole performance and a whole show. It was really cool. And she handed me over the mic to say where it's from. I was like, oh my God, I'm presenting the show. Amazing. I was like, hi.
1: You're like, this is my moment.
0: Yeah. And then my best friend just has a video where she's like, I wasn't giving the mic back. She was like, give it to me. Here we go. And Emma Power can't stop laughing, because she always brings it up where she said, all the lads just came out. They were like ants. They came from every crevice and every corner. They were crawling up the stage. They were coming from the top. And then there was one like guy who came right in front to me, and I swear to God, he was like a cheese grate. Like, he was just like abs galore.
1: See, but this is the thing with Magic Mike, you're getting like the A-class level. It's Channing Tatum.
0: Yeah, and it is, but it's an entire performance. But the exact same way you felt, I was like, oh no, because as soon as he goes to me, he grabbed my hand and he went to put it on his abs, and I went, no! And he goes, that's okay, honey, we can just dance.
1: Oh, I love this.
0: And then we were doing this little two-step slow dance, okay? And I look behind me to the other girl that's been brought on stage. She's got her legs wrapped around your man's neck. She's swinging back and she's going, yeah! And then she goes, I'm getting married in the morning.
1: You're messing. I bet that woman was American.
0: Oh, 100%.
1: Americans do it different. I feel like it's a real American thing to have strippers out of hand.
0: For the gals, anyway.
1: Yeah, is it? Because I feel like in Ireland, like, you'd expect it maybe on a stag do, they'd get a stripper there. But for the girls to enjoy a lovely stripper, I feel like it's real American. But the Irish girlies are claiming this now.
0: They're coming in involved in it. Actually, yes. Do you not remember there was a whole big gig that happened last year?
1: Oh, in Belfast?
0: Yeah, that, yes. that

0: 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Eggs, crack on.
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0: Oh, love. So, is this the uncle's house that you left the straightener in?
1: No, that was my other uncle's house. Okay. That was Curler. Yeah, no, I've got one uncle that lives in Dublin. So
0: oh, yeah.
1: The rest of them are all in Galway. And then I've got another uncle in Dunshaughlin. So I've kind of them mixed around the place, which is quite fine. And he's only 10 minutes away from me. So it's quite nice because I can pop over whenever, eat the food and then leave. But on Sunday, I was like, because I'm getting used to new hours, really enjoying it. So I used to always lie whenever he'd invite me to do stuff on Sundays. And I'd be like, okay, well, I have to be gone out of your house. The kids are going to bed. Mm-hmm. 8 o'clock, I'm out the door. See you later, because I need to get my stuff ready and get up the next morning. This time I was like, do you want to make some cocktails? He was like, yes. So we made frozen margs. I was talking to everybody about that yesterday.
0: Stunning.
1: Absolutely unbelievable. Had a great time. But when it came to the barbecue sort of things, right? Mm. Like it wasn't
0: Did he make a barbecue?
1: Did a barbecue.
0: Gorgeous.
1: So over. Let's go for a barbecue. And when he was throwing on the barbecue and doing all the food and everything, it was so annoying because I was trying to talk to him through the bloody window. And then he was coming back
0: but why
1: in.
0: Why would you do that?
1: Because I wasn't standing outside because it was freezing. It wasn't hot, like.
0: Why would you talk to him when he was busy sizzling?
1: Well, I was having a conversation. I wanted to have the chat, Cash.
0: It is so loud.
1: Hard hitting questions.
0: Barbecue sizzling. I'm like, and he's like, oh, and what about that thing? Did you like that episode of that thing I sent you?
1: Coming in paradise. He's still talking about it. All the smoke coming in the window and everything. And then I was afterwards being like, why don't we just put it on the oven? Like, why don't you just shove it on the oven and just cook it there and be on with it? I love the social aspect of a barbecue all the time.
0: You just don't like the barbecue.
1: The barbecue.
0: No, but
1: everything's half cooked, everything's charred, and then everyone just goes, yum.
0: Laura, half cooked barbecue. Barbecues are amazing. Okay. What I think barbecues are all about is the smokiness. You got that smoky texture. Get the flavour that you can only get from grilling on the barbie.
1: Well, I'll compromise. Throw it in the oven and then just lash it on the barbecue for a little bit of smokiness and then bring it back. Even that, I'm not even nervous about it.
0: Okay, but so you like the social aspect of the barbecue.
1: I like the social aspect of anything.
0: But the food, you see, but you can't put a corn. Let's say you have corn on the cob. You can't have corn on the cob if it's in the oven.
1: Yeah, you can.
0: It just doesn't charge the same.
1: You can actually microwave it.
0: Nah, it doesn't charge. It doesn't charge the same.
1: 087-187-9200, because this is a hill I'm going to die on. Are you pro barbecue? And don't come into me being like it has to be like gas or charcoal or whatever. I don't care about the ins and outs of that's your business. Are you pro barbecue or are you like me where you're just like, oh, I actually could take it or leave it?
0: You know what? I think this is going to be.

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1: Is even liam no hurn to cogger mall toch am hus fakeler nos shine angeli agus kigera ektacht couldn't she at mo chrie dausa anam
2: on kadunas telefisha bil nach dein inchalat atashe fosle hier shine angeli feide chance tv license.ie nun ene fige frisht or realtas na heren
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0: Sabrina Carpenter with Espresso right here on 2FM Drive with Laura and Katia. It has just gone 3:43 and now we need to tell you about a little bit of something that is happening. I always say a little bit of something.
1: You love a little bit of something.
0: A little bit of something.
1: We like a little bit of something.
0: So AXA Plus, the award-winning loyalty program that's packed with savings, is celebrating 20 years in Ireland. Some of the top offers include savings and rewards on the likes of Circle K, Kildare Village, Stena Line, Sculpted by Amy, Samsung, Halford, and many more. And to mark 20 years in Ireland, we have got some amazing prizes from AXA Plus partners to give away across the week.
1: Yes, we kicked this off yesterday and we're going to continue it all week. And today's prize is a luxury getaway with AXA Plus partner Original Irish Hotels. You can treat yourself to a gorgeous stay to the value of €1,000. Now, the hotels include the beautiful Park Nasilla in County Kerry, Corona Castle and Spa in Roscommon, and they're just some of the amazing places that you could be off to on your 1K luxury getaway break. All you have to do is text in with the word AXA and your name and what you're up to today. And if we call you back, you just have to identify

0: Becky Hill, that is Hands On Me, right here on 2FM Drive with Laura and Kat. We have to do Players Playoff, but before we do that, we've got loads of texts in.
1: We do. This will help. I don't want to talk about Players Playoff just yet.
0: So excited. We've got a text in here that says, I was out walking the dog at 6:45 this morning, came home, did the housework, and then at 12 I headed out with the two dogs, only home now, and I'm sorting them out. And the parrot.
1: Jesus.
0: I would like, if you wouldn't mind, on 0871879200 on the WhatsApp, can you send us in a picture of the parrot?
1: Please.
0: Emma Power is obsessed with this parrot on Instagram called Beaker. She cannot get enough of him, to the point that earlier on today, our boss is clearly quite stressed at the moment. And Emma was like, Grace, have you seen Beaker the parrot? And I was like, Emma, shut up. She doesn't need to see the parrot.
1: No more parrots, but your parrot, Meg. Well, yeah, send a photo of your parrot.
0: I really want to see your parrot.
1: Please. Yeah. Tanya says, hi, ladies. I'm making four different dinners for a family of six on this fine Tuesday while himself is sunning himself, cutting the lawn. Tanya, fair play. Okay, that is very demanding. And I get it. Like, when you have a big family, kids of all different ages, one is like, I want pasta, no sauce. I want pasta with this sauce.
0: Justifying
1: it. I want this. I get it.
0: You went to the
1: feel
0: four different dinners.
1: You.
0: I got the himself is sunning himself cutting the lawn, and all I thought of was, do you remember the Diet Coke ad back in the day?
1: Oh, yeah.
0: Top off and sweat and all those.
1: Oh, yeah.
0: Another text in here that says, Steph here in Limerick, just after dinner, it was yum. Then getting ready for a camogie match this evening. See, this is the thing. You got to time your dinner right when you're playing a match in the evening.
1: Yeah, I was just saying, that's impressive. It's not even 4 o'clock yet, and you've your dinner in. Fair play to you.
0: Dinner time's 2 o'clock.
1: I love. Wow, that's country dinner time,
0: yes.
1: Isn't it? Country dinner time.
0: Sorry, I totally forget.

0: we've got so much to learn about each other.
1: I know.
0: Go on, next one.
1: Eileen says, I'm just finished work on my way to my friends to look at the turf.
0: Fantastic.
1: Amazing. To look at the turf.
0: Flat out. Yeah.
1: Nice.
0: There'll be a lot going on.
1: Very nice.
0: Another text in here that said, collecting my kids from school, so I'm sitting parked up enjoying the radio before my piece is ripped.

0: the competition, we have got a 1,000 euro voucher to stay in some beautiful hotels. I'll give you a list of them again, but if you want to get involved, all you need to do is text the word AXA and your name and what you're up to right now to 51552 or 087 187 9200. Meg got in touch again and she said this is Pinky the parrot. She's a rescue.
1: Oh, she's beautiful. Look at her little pink head.
2: Oh my, can I just say, Meg, Pinky looks like she lives in such a cozy home.
0: Yeah.
2: Like you've really decked out like her surroundings. Yeah, it looks very colourful.
0: It's a lot of parrot wallpaper on the background. Yeah. Fantastic.
2: She's got pink
0: cheeks.
2: Thank you
0: so much for that. Now, would you like to do a little bit of...
2: It is that time. It is time for a Tuesday Playlist Playoff. As you know, each day myself and Laura pick two tracks out of our playlist. And you guys get to pick which one you want to hear just after 4 o'clock each day. So the one that I've picked is this one. Let's just play it.
1: I actually love it.
2: Yeah, it's nice. I've been doubting myself, but I really like this song.
1: No, I can't like this song.
2: Especially on a sunny day. It's a sunny drive home, guys.
0: Someone's going to be sitting in their car and it's going to be pelting rain on top of them right now.
2: No, I was doubting myself. That is actually a tune.
0: So if people want to vote for you, what can they do?
2: Text Cat. Yeah, I know, Joe. I have to hard sell at
0: Joe
2: this point.
0: Joe was just saying Cat with a hard sell.
2: I'm fighting. Guys, if you want to hear this song, Thinking About You, Calvin Harris, text Cat to 51552 or WhatsApp 087 187 9200.
0: Now, my pick is a bit of a carry-on from yesterday's show. Mm. And it sounds a little bit like this. It is Enrique Iglesias, Escape.
2: Actually, do you know what, guys?
0: Come on.
2: They're bobbing their heads.
0: No.
2: Joe's in.
0: No, I think Joe is actually thinking I might win now.
1: Will you get out of town?
2: I think I have a fair chance.
0: This one goes out to Adam and Cork, who texted in yesterday when we were playing Enrique Iglesias, and he said, as much as I love this song, we really need to hear Escape on the radio. And then all I could think of for the last 24 hours was this song. And I just love the bop. There's a nice shoulder pop too.
2: It's a slower one, a bit of a shoulder bop.
0: So okay. If you would like to hear, excuse me, you just did yourself. If you want to hear Enrique Iglesias, Escape, then all you need to do is text the word Laura to 51552 or 087 187 9200. Or if you want,
2: if you want to hear Calvin Harris, then text Cat to 51552,
0: which is played all the time. Just
2: we love it.
0: That, okay?
2: You deserve a bop, guys. You deserve it.

0: Justin Bieber and Quavo, that is Intentions, finishing off the first hour of the show for us today. It is just coming up on 4 o'clock. On the way, we have got Playlist Playoff.
1: We do. We're playing that after 4 o'clock. Is it going to be me? Is it going to be Laura? Who knows?
0: You can still get your votes in. If you want a little bit of Calvin Harris, you can text Kat. If you would like some Enrique Iglesias with Escape, you can text Laura 51552 or WhatsApp us on 087 187 9200. Right now, though, Kat, it's time to go to a quick gap break. We're going to go over to the newsroom. We're going to go to sport. Kat's going to die. Right back here at the entertainment.

of his party's MPs called on him to consider resigning. An Italian man with suspected hantavirus is being transferred to Rome's infectious disease hospital. The 25-year-old travelled on a KLM flight alongside a woman who later died from hantavirus. 12 staff at a Dutch hospital are now in quarantine over possible exposure. The World Health Organization says there's currently no sign of a larger outbreak, but warned the situation could change. This afternoon, the French health minister said that some things about this particular virus are not known, including whether it has mutated. The Eurovision gets underway in Vienna tonight, with the first semi-final taking place amid

0: February until the end of the 25-26 campaign, combining the role alongside his position as the Northern Ireland manager. During his job share, however, O'Neill repeatedly said he would be unable to do both roles permanently and would have to choose one or the other. It's reported Jose Mourinho is in the final negotiations to become Real Madrid's next head coach, 13 years after his first spell at the Bernabeu. He's the clear favourite and currently the only candidate Real are in talks with over the role. The board of Munster Rugby confirmed that it has taken the decision to commission an independent governance and organisational review. The review will be conducted by the Governance Company, an independent consultancy specialising in corporate governance. Connacht have confirmed the appointment of Gerard Mullen as the club's backs coach ahead of the 26-27 season. He joins from Harlequins. Southampton and Middlesbrough play in the second leg of EFL Championship semi-final tonight. It is scoreless from the first leg. The winners play Hull in the final. I'm Michael Corcoran. For more sport, download the RTE News app or log on at rte.ie.
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1: Madonna and Sabrina Carpenter, that is Bring Your Love right here on 2FM. 10 past 4 on the way. Andrew Dupuyre is going to be here with Andrew's Angle.
2: Portugal. I will. Sorry, I didn't know if they knew I was here.
1: We're just breaking all the rules here. You are here. You're sitting in front of us. You're here to witness this as well, because Kat is about to tell us who is after winning the Playlist Playoff today. Do you want a drum?
3: Yes, please. Give me a drum.
1: Fantastic. Here you go.
3: I am no sorry person, and I will give someone credit when credit is due. So the winner of today's Playlist Playoff is Laura Fox with Enrique Iglesias.

0: I enjoy that thoroughly. Enrique Iglesias,
1: playoff winner. There you
0: and
1: go.
0: Anna Kournikova are going to be sending us a big thank you. Very, very soon they're going to say, thanks for paying the mortgage, guys.
2: Yeah, 2 days in a row.
0: 2 days in a row.
3: Can I just say something? I'm sitting next to Andrew Dwyer here and neither of us were bopping like the way Laura was bopping. So I felt like in the studio, maybe you were on your own, but out there, the people have your back.
0: Yeah, I really don't care what you guys think.
2: Well, it genuinely was like an Enrique Iglesias tribute act in front of us.
3: Yeah, you know,
2: every
3: yeah.
2: word and a dance routine.
3: Thank you. Yeah, thank you very right much. Right in front of us.
0: And they actually just turned face to face and started talking about Tekken 3 instead of actually chatting about me, which I was fine with because I know that I won fair and square, so that's okay.
3: That's okay.
0: That's okay. That's okay. Is everyone happy? Yeah. Everyone's happy.
3: As long as we get to talk about Tekken and video games, we're happy.
0: Well, the reason we were talking about Tekken 3 very randomly and very specifically is Andrew Dwyer is here with us today with Andrew's Angle. You were talking, it's off the back of obviously the brand new GAA games coming out on PlayStation.
2: Yes.
0: And we're going to take a little look back.
2: We are. We're going to look at, so if you haven't heard about it, Gaelic Football Laoghaire, that's coming out at the end of the month, 28th of May. It's from Buck Egypt Games in Belfast.
0: What?
2: Yeah, that's the name of the publishing house.
0: That is brilliant.
2: It's great.
0: Buck Egypt Games.
2: Yeah, so the soundtrack, they announced the soundtrack last week, a load of bands are on, so it's actually quite two very exciting Irish language acts, and Horton and Imlay. But it's nearly 20 years since there was last a GAA game on a console, right? Yeah. So if you want to cast your memories back, if you like me in 2005 were in awe at the fact that Gaelic football was on the PlayStation.
0: Amazing.
2: So yeah, if you didn't hear about it, there was Gaelic Games Football. It came out in 2005, November 11th. It was by Transmission Games. So they're an Australian company. So they had an Aussie rules game. Mm-hmm. And obviously the international rules, they play against mm-hmm. each other. And someone must have said to them, here, that game is fair like that game. And he goes, yeah, we'd have to change.

0: direction of the goalkeeper. And even if you pass it to your own goalkeeper, it'll probably go in the goal.
1: That's funny, because I feel like with every video game, there's got to be levels to it.
0: Yes.
1: Like, yeah, there's got to be some sort of struggle there to make it fun.
0: There does be. And like, if I was playing football as Tipperary, that should be a struggle, right? But it turned out to be quite handy.
1: I'll just be Tipperary for the crack.
0: Yeah. Come on. And the mixing of the sound is a bit odd in it, right? Because if you hit someone a shoulder or a tackle, you got these noises.
2: Okay.
0: Hard going. Now, if you didn't hear the commentary
2: foul,
0: there.
2: That's an ambulance.
0: So, Neil Martin, obviously, the noise of the hit is so loud because the commentary is quite quiet now, but the hit is loud. In the commentary, he says, "Great tackle. A great display of tackling here, without a doubt, that is a foul." So there's a few clunky bits in it, but look.
2: Hang on, wait, I want to listen to that one more time with that information.
0: Yeah. Great tackle, feeds it well.
2: The pass goes astray. Oh, Jesus.
1: That was some hit he's gotten.
2: It sounds like an American football game.
1: Yeah,
0: yeah, it kind of sounded a bit like it. But look, say what you want about it, sold a load, and then the GAA said, "Here, go again." So they made Gaelic football. Which had had updated games and stuff, and it made Gaelic games hurling, which was worse, if you can imagine trying to make that. And my outstanding memory of the Gaelic games hurling is I don't know if Croke Park still has a shop under it anymore, but it used to at one point when you went, and you could go in and have a look around and have all the county jerseys and have everything. But there was baskets with those games in it, and I'm almost certain the sign said, "Just have one,
2: free."
0: Ten years after it came out, I was like, "Look, we'll pay you." Just
2: that's funny.
0: We don't know where to go. But look, despite the terrible gameplay, the not so good graphics, and the repetitive commentary, it was kind of a cult classic. So it was great to see a new game coming, and hopefully it performs a lot better.
2: Adam got in touch and said, "I spent so many hours playing that GAA game." I mean, like, obviously, because you were winning left, right, and centre. Why wouldn't you be? I can't go back in for it again. I imagine 20 years on, the technology is a lot better right now. That I think they'll nail it this time.
0: Hopefully. But look, we were also chatting outside about weird and wonderful other kind of places, games that are out there. Because look, GAA for us in Ireland is mainstream, but around the world it's kind of niche. And as I was going through trying to find that one clip, there are people abroad who are just playing every PlayStation 2 game that's out there, and they're playing this going, like, "This is outrageous." Like, what's going on here?
2: What are these eating sessions?
0: So like, there's loads of games around. So I remember I was chatting to a lad who was a farmer, and I said, "What do you do in your spare time?" And he goes, "I play the PlayStation." I was like, "Oh, what you do?" I was like, "I play Farming Simulator."
2: Amazing game.
0: Right?
1: I've never played that before.
2: Farming Simulator is so good.
1: Is it like
2: good.
1: The farm game that people would play on Facebook, similar to
2: oh
1: that?
2: Oh, God. Actually, I totally forgot. I spent that.
1: Oh, my God.
2: Months of my life playing that.
1: Yeah. Play that for hours. Sure, is it similar to that?
0: Yeah, so basically, just run a farm. And I was like, "Are you not sick of running a farm anyway?"
2: The farm.
0: And he goes, "Yeah, but it's nice to have cattle that do what they're told." And I was like, "Fair." Because that for him is relaxing, right? But there's loads of those simulator games. There's a bus simulator where you can watch, where you can just drive a bus.
2: Lovely.
0: There's this plane simulator I used to watch during COVID when there was nothing to do. You know the Viper from Hardy Books, right?
2: Oh, my God.
0: He has a stream, Francis Higgins, where he would just drive a bus or a plane. And at one point, I would just sit there and watch that. That's how stuck I was for stuff to do. I would watch Tommy Schlug drive the bus, and then I watch Francis Higgins fly the plane, and the commenters would ask, "Would you ever fly anywhere that's not knock?" And he went, "No." It's like the whole world was in the game, and they're like, "It's always knock via Shannon, isn't it?" It's like,
2: "Yeah." Oh, producer Joe's after getting in touch here, and he just said Power Wash Simulator was another game.
0: Yes.
1: That would be
2: no
1: so
2: way.
1: Satisfying.
2: Yeah.
0: Actually, do you remember, right? Do you remember on PlayStation 2 there was the iToy? So like they brought out this thing that had a camera you could plug into your PlayStation 2, and then you became the controller, like,
1: oh,
0: you were in the game.
1: Yeah, I remember this.
0: So I remember this, and there's loads of different games you play. It's like volleyball, there's all this kind of kung fu stuff, mad stuff you could do, right? But there was one game where it was called Wishy Washy, where you just clean windows. And I could not get enough of cleaning those windows. In real life, could you pay a 10-year-old Andrew to clean a window? Not a hope.
2: I was going
0: to
2: say, your mother's like, I can make this happen in real life.
0: And the best thing of it is that I had music playing underneath it, which was so catchy. I have it for you there.
1: I can just imagine 10-year-old Andrew. Wait.
0: I wasn't a fit child either. I was best doing this.
3: Sorry. Windows, turning on this bulb. For a nosy Parker, it's an interesting

0: London Joe.
1: You!
0: Now
1: this is what 10-year-old Andrew is.
2: Oh, I love this.
1: Look at him.
3: When I'm cleaning windows.
2: Unbelievable.
4: I love it.
2: Now, I have to stop the song there because the lyrics are a bit odd after that. Right. You can look it up in your own time. This is a game for children. But that was a great fun. I enjoyed that so much.
1: I'm like, where were all these games? And I was playing, I played like real basic ones. I played Tekken 3. I had Zelda. Do you remember Zelda?
2: Yeah, that's brilliant.
1: I used to play Zelda. I used to play that, like that Jaws game, the James Bond and then Jaws. Do you remember character Jaws?
2: Yeah, yeah.
1: And like it'd just always be Jaws catching you at the second level. I remember that. Prince of Persia.
2: Here, I have a long standing argument with Prince of Persia because I played it when I was smaller, right? And then I couldn't beat it. And then I got it when I was older and I was like, I'm an adult now. And I got past the bit I couldn't get past, but then I found another bit that was impossible and I still haven't finished
1: it. But those games are proper hard.
2: Yeah, there was no choose or difficulty. It was we've made it.
5: We're in.
1: It wasn't factory like the guy settings. Came. I just, no, volume one, no.
5: Went between Crash Bandicoot and Spyro. And do you remember when I reignited my flame with Crash Bandicoot
2: for 2 weeks?
5: Honestly, I'm not joking. I lost my mind here last year because I somehow stumbled upon Crash Bandicoot again. And Brian was like, "What is happening to you?" He's like, "You're unbelievable." And I was like, "I spent my entire childhood getting through all these levels." And I was like, "No, it's not that way. Yeah. It's this way. Give me the remote." I had to.
1: It's like muscle memory. It's like you remember to everything again.
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0: Absolute Luxury. That is Body right here on 2FM. Do you follow Madeline White on TikTok?
1: I don't.
0: Oh!
1: Who is she? This is exciting. I have someone you
0: follow. She's a TikToker. She's English, but she lives over in LA. She's married to one of the guys from Loud Luxury called Andy.
1: No way.
0: I love them so much. And it's so funny because they're just after buying this like mansion. And then she's like laughing about, she's like, oh, the song that made the millions is written about some other woman's body. And she's like, wait, how do I come back from this?
1: I mean, at least she gets to sleep in that luxury bed in that luxury
0: to
1: home.
0: Be fair,
1: she's winning.
0: She's making bank. She's good enough.
1: She's making bank. I love it. All right, coming up in a bit, we still have that accent competition to give away €1,000 worth of a luxury stowaway. We also have booby trap bingo and some more tunes. But Anish Toshin, I'm the new.
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0: Lewis Capaldi, that is Stay Love, right here on 2FM. I am just after realising, Kat, that we've now got this.
1: When I'm cleaning windows.
2: Oh, yes. Now we're going to rinse out. Play that one more time, please.
1: When I'm cleaning windows.
2: And Andrew, it even has the backdrop of the woman singing. The real 1950s.
0: Which is actually kind of creepy.
1: When I'm cleaning windows.
2: Okay. Oh, that's brilliant. It's
0: time for this.
2: Oh yes, it is the return of the Cat and the Fox quiz. It has ended in a draw last week. So this is a fresh new week and we're going best of three. So today, it's my turn.
0: I'm sweating.
2: Are you nervous?
0: I'm really nervous. Look at the pit stains I have on my t-shirt.
2: Yeah, but come here. Last week, we got the same score last week. We both got 2 out of 3 each.
0: I know.
2: We did some great topics. You had festivals. I had the Premier League. Now, have you any idea what I'm doing it on this week?
0: No, because I already guessed earlier on today and you said it's something really close to my heart and I went, Beyonce. And I was wrong. And that or matches. I have nothing else.
2: No, I said it's something that is personal to me. So,
0: is it 6'9" men?
2: Close. We're doing dating apps.
0: Oh,
2: yes.
0: Where's that person?
2: Because
0: to you?
2: I met my 6'7" man on a dating app.
0: Did you actually?
2: I met Dara on Tinder
0: 10 years ago.
2: Yeah. Did you not know that?
0: I didn't know that.
2: Yeah. So the man I met.

0: Question two. Well done, you got it wrong.
1: Let's see if you got it right. Now, what percentage of married people meet on dating apps?
0: Okay.
1: Is it A, 27% of couples, mm-hmm. B, 17% of couples, or C, 37% of couples?
0: 37, 17, or what was the last one?
1: 27 A, 17 B, and 37 C.
0: 37. Well, I'm looking at the room that we have right now, and
2: oh, nice.
0: 50%. Of the room has met their other half on a dating app, right? And one married, one to be married. Mm-hmm. So I'm going to go with the higher end of things and go 37%.
1: Oh, wrong again!
0: For God's sake. What is it? It's like 17, is it?
1: It's 27.
0: Oh, for God!

0: I like it. It's a fun one.
1: Okay.
0: Okay, true or false? Glam is the name of a dating app in South Korea. True or false?
1: I'm going to go true.
0: Yay!
1: Get it!
0: Get it!
1: Fantastic!
0: I knew you'd get the glam one because you're my glam girl.
1: If nothing else, that was quite educational, Kat. Thank you very much.
0: You're welcome.
1: Tomorrow, am I right in saying this, Producer Joe, we're going to do Cat vs.
0: The Fox, the Quaz. We're doing another Quaz. The Fox versus the Cat.
1: I think the boys know exactly what was about to come out of my mouth there.

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0: I'm quite lazy, to be honest. Like, I suppose, to be fair, one thing I always would love to do is go to Antarctica. I've never been to Antarctica.
1: Okay.
0: That's probably something I'd like to do.
1: I'd like to try that.
0: So, Marty, you're listening. Send me off there for a couple of months to do something.
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1: Yeah, so what's the game to win that prize? Well, it's called Booby Trap Bingo and it's a good old-fashioned game of Jeopardy. Here's how it works. We've got 20 clips in front of us and all you need to do is pick a number between 1 and 20. You're then going to hear a piece of a song and you have to either give us the name of the artist or the name of the song. If you do that, you'll get yourself a point on the board. If you can't, doesn't matter. We just move on to the next clip. This is the best part about this game, is you do not get penalised for a wrong answer. So always shoot your shot. Now you can stay going for as long as you like. However, you are taking on Dylan, who was in the high score of 4 yesterday.
0: Oh,
1: he decided to bank.
0: Good.
1: Yeah, he was like, I'm Irish, see you later. Good luck. You can stay going for as long as you like. However, if at any point you land on one of these very annoying lads...
0: Don't want to hear that.
1: No, we do not want to hear that. But if you do land on one of those booby traps, you lose everything. There's two of them hidden in among the 20 clips. Our theme this week is male solo artists. So if you think you have what it takes to get the high score by the end of the week, all you need to do is text in the word bingo and your name to 51552, or you can WhatsApp us on 087 187 9200. And you could be in the running to win yourself that two-night stay at the five-star Paris Court Hotel, Resort and Spa in County Wicklow.

0: That is some newness from Olivia Rodrigo, Drop Dead, right here on 2FM Drive with Laura and myself, Kat. Now, we need to tell you about this. AXA Plus, the award-winning loyalty program that's packed with savings, is celebrating 20 years in Ireland. 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And to mark 20 years in Ireland, we've got some amazing prizes from AXA Plus partners to give away across the week.
1: Yes, we do indeed. And today's prize is a luxury getaway with AXA Plus partner Original Irish Hotels. So you can treat yourself to a gorgeous day to the value of €1,000. Now, the hotels include the beautiful Parkmacella in County Kerry and Kilronan Castle and Spa in County Roscommon. 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All right. We've

0: Pink Pony Club finishing off the second hour of the show for us today. 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We're here with you until 6 o'clock today. 087-187-9200 is the WhatsApp if you want to get in touch. Got music on the way from Kingfisher, Olivia Dean, and that absolute, I hate saying it, but it is an absolute banger from another. Isn't that right, Kat?
1: It is.
0: It's all on the way.
1: Yeah, we also have some Booby Trap Bingo, and we're giving away that stunning AXA prize. 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
9: It's 5 o'clock. I'm Jan O'Connell. Ambulance crews have been on the picket line since this morning as part of a 24-hour strike by members of SIPTU and Unite. The HSE has warned of major disruptions to the service, but the striking workers insist they're responding to life-threatening emergencies. Our work and technology correspondent, Brian O'Donovan.
10: Striking ambulance workers say that while their qualifications and workloads have increased in recent years, their pay has not, and they're calling on the HSE to implement the recommendations of a 2020 report on salary scales. The HSE says, however, that a previous set of proposals aimed at resolving this dispute would have resulted in pay increases, but that these were rejected by union members. Since 8 o'clock this morning, members of SIPTU and Unite in the National Ambulance Service have been taking to the picket lines outside ambulance depots across the country. The HSE has warned of major disruptions and potential long delays

0: been responding to calls, but the striking workers say they have been leaving the picket lines to return to work in order to respond to life-threatening emergencies.
1: In Britain, the Prime Minister Keir Starmer is continuing to face down the prospect of a leadership challenge. Sean Whelan reports from London.
2: A fourth junior minister, an ally of Health Secretary Wes Streeting, has resigned from government, keeping up the steady drumbeat of resignations and demands for a leadership contest. The number of MPs publicly calling for Mr. Starmer to go has now passed 87. However, the Prime Minister is not giving up, having earlier told his cabinet there is no leadership contest because nobody has put their name forward to formally challenge him. 100 MPs have signed a letter expressing their support for Mr. Starmer's continued leadership, while no members of the cabinet have called for him to go.
1: The ESRI has warned that the price shock caused by the conflict in Iran will be larger and longer lasting than originally forecast. It's also warned that Ireland faces an acute exposure to the global energy crisis due to an over-reliance on fossil fuel. An Italian man with suspected hantavirus is being transferred to Rome's infectious disease hospital. The 25-year-old travelled on a KLM flight alongside a woman who later died from hantavirus. Meanwhile, 12 staff at a Dutch hospital are now in quarantine over possible exposure.
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1: Sunny spells and scattered showers this evening and overnight. Lowest temperatures of 4 degrees.
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5: The Republic of Ireland have warmed up for Saturday's international friendly encounter with Granada in Spain with a 2-0 training game win over Real Murcia B. Milenic Ali put Ireland ahead in the 18th minute. Adam Ida adding a second late on after coming from the bench. The board of Munster Rugby has confirmed it's taken the decision to commission an independent governance and organisational review. Connacht have confirmed the appointment of Gerard Mullen as the club's backs coach ahead of the 26-27 season. He joins from Harlequins. And following the most extensive anti-doping investigation ever undertaken in rugby, World Rugby has confirmed that six members of Georgia's senior men's 15s team and a member of the support personnel has been sanctioned for involvement in urine sample substitution over an extended period prior to the World Cup in 2023. The former captain, Mirab Shadegadze, has been banned from the sport for 11 years. Carl Dixon has been appointed to take charge of the Investec Champions Cup final between Bordeaux and Leinster in Bilbao on Saturday the 23rd of May. Southampton and Middlesbrough playing the second leg of the EFL Championship semi-final tonight. It is scoreless from the first leg. The winners play Hull in the final. I'm Michael Corcoran. For more sport, download the RTE News app or log on at rte.ie.
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7: Sponsored by Cadbury Snack. The perfect treat for that. Is it home time yet? Kind of messing.
6: That was my fault now, in fairness. I did do a big point over to you. I thought you were coming in.
8: We're like, this is our time to hype us up. It is the last hour of 2FM Drive with Laura and Katya. Better Da Silva is on the way just after this. But come here, we've been having a great old time. Amazing tunes and some amazing prizes. We still have the AXA prize to give away. We've been getting your texts. We love when you text in 51552. Emma says, just in from work, getting dinner ready for pickleball.
9: Before pickleball.
8: Love it.
9: Very nice.
8: You were saying people really do time their dinners if they're going out to training.
9: But you have to.
8: Yeah, it's
9: smart. You know, I got kicked out of my evening gym class because I went twice before and all I did was complain the entire time I was there about like trying to time when I should eat my dinner. And then the trainer is like, Laura, just don't come back. Just go to the morning.
8: To be fair, you obsess over it in a good way. You're like, okay, what time do I need to have lunch at, dinner at, breakfast? I love it.
9: It's just make sure that I'm not too bloated. Claire Finn from Sligo said, I'm working on my vegetables. Garden.
8: Goals.
9: Very nice. Perfect time of the year as well for that.
8: Helen, you are busy. She says, I've collected my three little ones from school, quick feed into them and then back out the door to do the secondary school pickup.
9: Oh, yeah.
8: Fly back home to send the eldest off to training at Sligo Rovers training, then back home for a GAA match with my daughter. It's all rush, rush, rush at the moment. In the beautiful Moylo sunshine, loving the show whilst I'm taxiing my big way.
9: Yeah, I was playing that GAA game. Well, I'm very sorry, actually. That was from earlier on today where you were talking about Andrew's angle. Actually, we're going to force Andrew to come back in because I think he's got a few more things that he would like to talk about. Where's my little thing gone? Where's my little...

0: Where's this?
1: Here we go.
0: Sound.
1: Never mind, I have it.
2: When I'm cleaning windows.
1: Another text in here. Rachel said, I'm just about to pop into the gym to do physio rehab exercises for myself. Go warm yourself. That's the most annoying thing in the world when you're injured and you have to do the physio and things.
0: Because physio is a whole blown workout, but you got to commit.
1: Yeah.
0: Emmett said, currently driving home from town after buying my festival outfit for the summer. Emmett, what festivals are you going to? We need to know.
1: Very,
0: what
1: very
0: did you buy?
1: Nice. I like how organized you're getting right now. Like, I mean, I've been

0: Another M54 Ultra that is talked to you right here on 2FM now. It is time to play our game of Booby Trap Bingo for the chance to win that break for two at the five-star Paris Court Hotel Resort and Spa in County Wicklow, Cass.
1: Stunning prize. Okay, so this is how it works. We've got 20 clips in front of us. All you need to do is pick a number between 1 and 20.
0: Let's actually get Kerry on the line because we've got Kerry playing with us today. Good afternoon, Kerry. How are you?
2: I'm good. How are you?
0: Very well. What's the crack? What are you up to?
2: Just getting ready for a communion on Friday, so getting the nails done, the hair, the eyebrows.
0: So very nice.
3: All the jobs. I booked brows in for tomorrow morning.
0: Yeah.
3: Kat was trying to figure out, does she book a brows in for this week or does she book them in for next week instead?
0: I know. And communion's like, it's full out. It's where you get to be real glam. So what is the relation to the child getting communed?
2: He's my niece and my godchild.
0: Oh, nice.
3: No wonder.
0: Oh, so are you doing the little walk up the altar, Kerry? You're the sponsor.
2: I'm actually not allowed to go to the church.
0: No.
2: It's only parents and grandparents at the church. Yeah, because it's a really big class.
0: No harm.
1: Listen, but you'd be looking fabulous. You'd be looking fabulous, having a great time.
0: What'd you do with the nails?
2: I got pink with pink flowers.
0: Gorgeous. Did you get biab? Did you get gel? What'd you do?
2: I got biab.
0: Yeah.
2: Biab's
0: the only way. You're new to the biab journey, Kat.
1: I am, Kerry. I've just jumped on and I'm loving it so far. I got the chrome on top now, but I should try flowers next time. It's perfect for summer. Listen, Kerry, we could chat about nails all day long, but let's chat about what we're going to play. We're going to play some Booby Trap Bingo.
0: Straight in.
1: All right, Kerry, I'm just going to explain the rules real quick. We have 20 clips in front of us. All you need to do is pick a number between 1 and 20. You're then going to hear a piece of a song and you either have to give us the name of the artist or the name of the song. And if you do that, you'll get yourself a point on the board. But if you don't, it doesn't matter. The best thing about this game is that we move right on. You don't get penalised for getting the wrong answer. If you get a score on the board, you can bank it at any point, Kerry, and hope that it will be enough to beat the highest score at the end of the week. Now, just to update you, Dylan played yesterday and he got 4. So you need to get 4 or above. So you can also play on if you want to reach 4 or above. But if you land on one of these...
0: Yeah, Kerry, for everyone's sake, I'm hoping that's the last time we land on that today.
1: Yeah, if you hear that, Kerry, you are out.
2: Yeah.
0: Oh my God. Okay. Our theme this week is male solo artists. Okay, so it's lads, lads, lads. It's all the lads tunes. You'll be fine. And as Kat said, all you need to do is give us the name of the artist or the song. Now, there's a couple of rules. We do have to take your first answer. So just take a beat before you shout something at me. But we have to get your answer before the klaxon goes off. Okay. Is that all right?
2: Yeah.
0: Okay,
2: yeah.
0: Fantastic. Now, as we said, you do not get penalised for a wrong answer, so just go with your gut and just say it.
1: You got this, Kerry.
0: You've got this, Kerry, okay?
2: Okay.
0: Okay, fantastic. All right, would you like to give us your very first number today?
2: I'll take 8, please.
0: Going in with number 8. Okay, have a little listen to this. Name of the artist or the name of the song. Best of luck. Here we go. Is it too late now to sing? Sing it.
1: Come on, Kerry.
2: Justin Bieber.
1: Yeah.
0: Yes. Good woman yourself. Okay, fantastic. Now, can we all relax the shoulders, take a deep breath? Are we feeling okay? Got one on the board.
1: Flying
2: start.
0: Yeah, it's quite nice, isn't it? Where would you like to go next, Kerry?
2: 10, please.
0: Going in with number 10. Okay, have a listen to this. You have been the one. Come on, Kerry.
2: James Blunt.
0: Oh, yes. That is a tune. I'm actually shocked that hasn't been a playlist playoff.
3: Goodbye, my lover.
0: Goodbye, my friend. You've got 2 on the board, Kerry. We need to get as far as 4 because that's where Dylan is right now. So where would you like to go next?
2: We'll go 14.
0: Going in with number 14. Okay. Here we go. Have a listen to this. Name of the artist or the name of the song. Come on, Kerry.
2: Happy.
1: Yes! Oh, Kerry, I am so proud of you.
0: I feel like you're haunted by that song to me. Happy.
1: Happy. It's so weird. I know you can't see me, but I have both my fingers crossed on my toes. I get so tense when this game comes on. All right, Kerry, you are almost at 4. Another number do you want to play on? A number

0: between 1 and 20, let's have it.
1: 17.
2: Okay, number 17. Have a listen to this. Come on, Kerry. You know him, Kerry.
1: No.
2: You know him, Kerry. It's Niall Horan, Black and White. But this is the best part of this game. Doesn't matter. Let's pretend it didn't happen. Mm-hmm. Do you want to pick your next number?
1: Give me 12.
2: Give you 12. We can give you 12. Have a listen to this. Come on, Kerry.
1: Justin Timberlake.
2: Yes! Justin Timberlake, exactly. Cry me a river. Now, here's where you've got to make a very important decision. Dylan banked on 4 yesterday. You've got the option where you can also bank on 4. And then if nobody beats that for the rest of the week, the two of you will go into a very high-tech draw on Friday where Angie Dupre will come in and pull your name out of a hat. However, it's only Tuesday, which means the likelihood of someone passing you out is quite high. What would you like to

0: pressure. We'll have to play
1: She's
0: on.
1: In.
0: Have to
1: go
0: play
1: on. On. She's in it. Okay, go on. Give
0: we'll
1: us an answer.
0: Go with number two.
1: Okay, number two. Name of the artist or the name of the song. I actually think Kat's going to pass out across the table from here. Have a listen. To everybody be quiet. Concentrate. It's a very serious game. Have a listen to this. Come on, Kerry.
2: Come on, Kerry.
1: Come on,
2: you know
1: Kerry. Play it earlier on. Bruno Mars, oh. I just might. No,
0: oh,
1: that's okay.
0: It was right there. It was right there.
3: Yeah, but that's okay. It's okay. Tip of the tongue kind of stuff. But we just get to move on. You're not penalised. What's your next number?
1: You also have the option where you can still bank, but you can also still play on. What would you like to do?
0: No, we'll go with number four.
1: She's in. Okay. Are we ready?
2: Yeah.
1: Have a listen to this. You're gonna be kissing the ground. Sing it, Kerry. Come on.
0: Alex Warren.
1: Sigma? Oh, sorry. At least Andrew was concentrating while the rest of us were screaming down the mics. Alex Warren has put you in the lead with five. Now, the game isn't over yet. You can bank that score if you like, or you can play on.
0: Will we go with one more?
3: Oh, I love it. She is daring. She's audacious.
1: I just need to give you a good reminder, and I'm not trying.

0: Sorry. That was a sensational performance. Well done. You're going to have to listen out. Oh, Friday, the day of the communion.
1: Yeah.
0: Imagine, sorry. Your niece coming back down and you're like, well done. I want a 2-night stay in Paris.
2: No, Saturday.
0: Grand, grand, grand. Well, you can announce it to everybody or say nothing. We'll have to see where we go.
2: Yeah.
0: Kerry, thank you so much for playing Booby Trap Bingo with us today. We'll chat to you later, okay?
2: Thank you.
0: Thanks.
2: Bye.
0: Commiserations to Dylan, who played a great game yesterday, landing on 4. But this is a where there's no rhyme or reason to this game. Sometimes we'll come out with a score of 9. Sometimes one will win.
1: Yeah, I mean, because all of last week it was like 1 or 2. But now people are getting brave. Yeah, so I'm here for it.
0: I love it. We will be playing another round tomorrow if you think you have what it takes to take on Kerry. It is male solo artists. All you need to do is text the word bingo and your name to 51552. Or you can WhatsApp us on 087 187 9200. Would you like some Olivia Dean?
1: I would love some Olivia Dean.
0: Take a break from the boys for a second.
1: Yes, please.
0: Back into the gal.

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7: Just coming up on 25 past five on this Tuesday evening. Andrew Dupre is joining us back in studio.
8: When I'm cleaning windows.
7: You went for
9: I really
7: that.
9: Went big for that.
7: Just in case anybody missed it earlier on today, we were talking about the facts that the GAA...
9: So there's a Gaelic football league is coming out. There's a new Gaelic football game coming out at the end of the
10: Girl,
9: month.
10: Girl, you tried.
7: I
10: you
7: actually
10: tried.
7: Malfunctioned in the middle of that.
9: It was confusing because I was talking about that one, then went back to talk about Gaelic games, colon, football. which was the 2005 iteration of the game. And then we went down a rabbit hole of niche games and we came to the Itai, which I had when I was smaller, that had a game where you cleaned windows and that song was on it. And I was swept back to my childhood.
7: Yeah, you were like, your mother couldn't pay you to clean a window in the house, but then next thing this comes on.
8: When I'm cleaning windows.
7: And you were
10: and you can't
7: forced.
10: Get enough. Yeah. And also the simulators, there was a farming simulator game.
9: Yes.
7: Power washing simulator.
10: There was a power washing one.
7: Yeah. Power washing simulator would just be so satisfying.
9: Well, I was power washing over the weekend and I got a load of stuff off and then looked back at it all and was like, this looks no different. So hopefully the power washing simulator works better. But another simulator that there was that I didn't get a chance to tell you about the last time was Goat Simulator. Now, some... like me, the uninitiated, would think that goat simulator is like farming simulator, except it's just goats you're looking after. But actually...
7: So you're lads and you're a shepherd.
9: Yeah, so yeah, you're basically St. Patrick, yeah, that's all it is. It's like going all the way back. But actually, you are the goat. You
10: okay.
9: play as the goat,
10: so
9: right?
10: Like the POV of a goat.
9: You are the goat. There has been... There's not only a goat simulator, there's a goat simulator 2 and 3, right? So it's a big franchise.
10: So what is your job as the goat?
9: Your job is to do as much damage as possible. And it says, without any other...

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6: Bí na madraí in airne in the 98 ar ina se listig de chúpla nóméid. 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
7: Tréad is teach sa gearda siochana inniu, is féidir iartas a dhéanamh ar a nis ar publicjobs.ie.
8: 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We know how important it is to

0: Emma Louise, that is My Head is a Jungle, right here on 2FM Drive. Kat, we were chatting with Mr. Andrew Dupuyre earlier on about all these wild and wacky
1: we were
0: fantastic little games.
2: When I'm cleaning windows.
0: I don't think I'll ever get over that. Owen had texted us in and said, what about Angry Goose? And we had said, what about Angry Goose? So he's explained it to us. He said, it's a goose that's horrible and you play as the goose and you bother people who are living in the village. It's on PC and Mac.
1: Oh, remember games on PC and Mac.
0: You want to get your rage out a little bit.
1: I love it. Very similar to the Goat Simulator game that Andrew was talking about, but also games on PCs were everything, like Sims.
0: Absolutely.
1: Oh, so good. Fantastic. Okay, now as games aside, it is time for a competition.
0: Yes,
1: it is time to give away a fabulous prize. And on the line with us today is Adam. Hi, Adam. How are you?
3: Well, how are things?
1: Well, they're very, very well. Now, tell us what are you up to today? What were you doing? Where are you at?
0: Give us your PPS number. What's going on?
3: I'm just home, but I was up in Mayo with my girlfriend and she's on a study day from work, so we decided to take an hour out while she was studying and we went for a little bit of a walk kind of up a mountain, so it was nice.
0: That's nice. Where were you walking around Mayo? What mountains? What were you doing?
3: Somewhere outside Foxford. I'm not sure the name of it.
0: Fantastic.
3: It's a lovely view anyway.
0: Producer Joe is a Mayo man, so he's very interested now to know where you're going. Where are you now though, if you're not in Mayo?
3: I'm in Ballinasloe and Galway, so I'm just after pulling up now.
0: Sorry. Fantastic. Galway wins again.
1: Well,
0: lovely
1: done.
0: Stuff.
1: Well, Adam, this would be actually a lovely prize for you to win, especially with your girlfriend on study leave and exams on the way, because if you win this fabulous prize, you win a luxury getaway with AXA Plus partner Original Irish Hotels, so you can treat yourself to a gorgeous stay. There's an array of hotels.

0: hotels that are on this list, but it's a gorgeous stay to the value of €1,000. How does that sound?
1: €1,000, Adam.
2: Sounds very good, yeah.
1: Sounds very good. Yeah. Come here, what's your girlfriend's name?
2: Amy.
1: Amy, okay, fantastic. So no pressure, Adam, but you have to win this for Amy, okay?
0: Yeah.
1: Listen, we've got a bit of a quiz going on. So we've got 5 clips. You need to get at least 3 of them right. If you get 3 of them right, you will win the prize. If you don't, then you walk away with absolutely nothing. And we don't want you to ruin our buzz on a Tuesday. So please, you know.
0: And don't ruin Amy's buzz either, Adam.
1: Don't ruin Amy's buzz. She's got enough going on, Adam. Adam, the clips will all be either songs from the last 20 years or movie clips from the last 20 years, okay? So if it's a song, you can either give us the name of the artist or the name of the song. That will get you a point on the board. And obviously, if it's the movie, just give us the name of the movie. Is that all right?
2: Okay, fine.
1: Okay, go on yourself. Do you want to get cracking?
2: Yeah, go ahead.
1: Okay, fantastic. Your first clip is a song, so have a listen to this. Adam, get a point on the board.
2: Who is it?
1: Go, man.
0: Yes.
1: You were like just waiting for the clip to finish. Yeah. Get me in
0: there.
1: He's
0: like, start strong.
1: Okay, you've got 1 from 1. Your second clip is a movie clip. So have a listen to this.
3: Why so serious?
1: Any ideas?
2: Come
1: on, Adam. Why so serious? Did you just say Batman, was it?
2: I did, yeah.
1: Yeah, oh, fair play to you. Good man yourself. Why don't we give it?
0: Come on, Adam.
1: Get in.
0: Andrew, I think you whispered it.
1: We
0: I think
1: all heard
0: you whispered
1: it. Cat was talking.
2: I think the line just stopped.
1: Yeah. It's not your fault. Don't worry about it. Okay, 2 from 2. Adam, you get this third one correct. You win the prize outright. If not, we'll have to move on to the next clip. So have a little listen to this. It is a song clip. So you need to give us the name of the artist or the name of the song. You ready?
2: Yeah.
1: Fantastic. Here we go.
0: Straight
1: dying
0: in.
1: To say
0: you're
1: it.
0: Not messing around.
1: Dying to say it.
0: You want that prize, Adam, and you know what?
1: You deserve it. Congratulations.
0: Come on, Adam.
1: You have won that unbelievable prize, and thanks to AXA, who are celebrating 20 years in Ireland with AXA Plus. €1,000.
0: Yes.
1: I think the quickest thing you need to do is get off the phone to us and call Amy immediately and be like, we're going on our holidays.
2: I think so.
1: Adam, congrats. Enjoy the rest of your evening. We'll chat to you later, okay?
2: Lovely. Thanks, guys.
1: Bye. Fantastic.
0: Delighted for him.
1: So
0: I think
1: good.
0: I'm more delighted for Amy. Amy's going to love it. What a great surprise.
1: Girls go.
0: Fair play to Adam and Amy.
1: We're absolutely delighted for you. We will be doing it all over again tomorrow. We will have a brand new prize. And if you would like to get involved, the lines just keep dropping. I don't know what's happening, but on my hearing, supersonic.

0: when you were in yesterday, you were going through like all clips of songs that came out on Friday.
1: That's right.
0: Music Friday, and we were going through everything. Can't miss that.
1: Yeah, yeah, yeah. We spoke about flow. You missed that.
2: Oh my gosh, did you?
0: Yeah. We put Therapy in the Club on just for you.
2: Oh, I love it.
0: I know. Would you pray tell do the exact same thing again today?
2: Please.
1: Yes, yes, of
0: just
1: course.
0: For a
1: of
0: little
1: course.
0: Bit of an update. Something that Kat has not stopped talking about is the New Zara Larson's album that has all of the collaborations.
1: Yeah. So I thought it was a deluxe. It's a remix album, apparently.
0: Okay.
1: So Midnight Sun, the actual album, came out back in September.
0: Mm-hmm.
1: And then she said, you know what? Like, I have this huge momentum. You know, this is Kia Asylum thing that I just learned about. Apparently, she got out of it. I don't know.
2: What? A Kia Asylum?
1: This is all facts to me. This is when like all the singers who were popping like 5-10 years ago just aren't popping anymore, and they're all put in this Kia Asylum. Connor Bean was actually put me onto this. So you gotta have to,
2: okay, who were some of the other pop stars mentioned?
0: This is brain rot. This is like deep dives.
2: If it's Connor Bean, it's deep dives.
1: Yeah. Megan Trainor apparently was one of them.
0: Okay.
1: Yeah, so I mean,

0: feel like it's not losing momentum.
1: No,
0: it's
1: here
0: to stay. It's just getting bigger and bigger and bigger. We're going to be at this through the whole summer.
1: Literally, it's not going anywhere.
2: It's like Brat Summer. I feel like this is a song that is acceptable to just play throughout the whole entire summer. Pink Panthers is a really talented producer.
1: Amazing. She's been at it since like lockdown time as well. Like her ascension was just from here up to there, but like in the short space of years. It's really good.
0: So good. Another track that we were talking about earlier on today that we both really enjoy is Moyo.
1: Yes.
0: Justin Mann.
1: Yes, Moyo.
0: What are your picks?
1: Oh God, Moyo, a good friend of mine. I'm just very proud of him, especially, you know, being part of a rising list as well. Mm. The things that he's been doing, that song, Moments, you know, it's been out for a while. It came out in 2023, September-ish. Okay. Didn't really come into our lives until late 2024. So it was out, took a while to become what it is now. And it's just been amazing. But his first song of the year is finally out. And you have to pay attention because the next couple of months, I don't want to say too much. I got all the info, but, you know, something's happening with Moyo.
2: Is this
1: Moyo
2: an exclusive?
1: I can't. Sorry, I can't. I spoke to Moyo. I told him I won't reveal anything, but something is coming. But it starts with this song.
0: Just drops bombs.
2: I love it.
0: It's like, I'm not telling you anything, but
1: I'm not saying too much. I can't. Sorry. I love you, Mike.
2: I could play this song on loop.
0: Oh, I just think it's such a lovely tune.
2: Gorgeous. And his voice is angelic. Mm.
0: This is one of those slow songs we agree on.
2: Yes, it is.
0: We need to have a little Venn diagram and see where everything crosses over.
2: Yeah.
0: What else are you bringing for us today?
1: Paul McCartney is up next.
0: Okay.
1: I said this to my friends. I recommended it. I said, listen, you got to go listen to this new Paul McCartney. They're like, Beth, what are you talking about?
2: Stop.
1: They're like, well, you don't listen to no Paul McCartney. I said, do you know what kind of show I do? Yes, I do. Yes, I do. He has a brand new album that's coming out at the end of the month. Usually, I wouldn't be like all Paul McCartney crazy, but he has this song. It's called Days We Left Behind. It's the first single from that album.
2: Amazing.
1: Immediately caught me. I was like, oh my God. Yeah. Now he has a new single with Ringo Starr, obviously, Beatles and things like that. It's amazing. May 29th. It's called Boys of Dungeon Lane. Mm-hmm. And it's basically an album where Paul is kind of recounting all his days, literally from the Beatles, like the Beatlemania. Obviously, like,
2: that's incredible.
1: We weren't there when that happened.
2: No.
1: But obviously, to look back and kind of hear their stories is great. But all the stuff that he has on this album, especially the singles, absolutely amazing. I think it's album number 21.
0: Because remember we were talking during the week was about the Rolling Stones
1: and their album 25.
0: Yeah, and this is what I actually can't stop laughing at is the fact that like Bette Silva is plugging the music show and he's going, come listen to the Rolling Stones and to Paul McCartney getting new tracks out of their like 20 something albums.
1: Yeah.
0: I love this. It's very cool. Another connection of someone who's obviously incredibly famous. We love Nepo Baby. Just go straight ahead and say it. As long as they're talented, I'm all for
2: it. Once they're talented, we don't judge.
0: Absolutely not. Violet Grohl,
1: very, very fresh. If the last name means anything to you, then you know exactly what you've got going on. Foo Fighters, we just did a listening party. Their album came out, Your Favorite Toy. Go ahead and check it out. Dave Grohl's and her daughter, Violet Grohl, is coming out with her debut album. 20 years old, but she sounds like she's been doing this for years.
0: Okay, we'll have a little listen to this.

0: I did say we wanted more guitars on the radio.
1: I was just thinking that. And we got two in a row.
0: That is Taylor D, our track of the week. It is called Fake Illusion, right here on 2FM Drive. That is all from us today. We'll be right back here again tomorrow from 3.
1: I know, that is right. Massive thanks to producer Joe and Andrew Dupuyre. But tomorrow we have another round of the Cat and the Fox quiz. Tom yes. Byrne will also be delving into the world of Star Wars fandom, where I feel like we need to learn a lot.
0: Sorry.
2: When I'm cleaning windows.
0: Andrew is going to be on one tomorrow because his favourite thing in the whole entire world is to give out about the facts that they're brother and sister. They're twins, actually, and they kiss not once but twice. So this is the kind of questions we're going to be asking Tommy Byrne tomorrow.
1: Important.
0: Stay tuned for the new music show. Meta Silva's on the way for the next 3 hours. We'll chat to you tomorrow from 3. Good night.
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3: Ambulance crews have been on the picket line since this morning as part of a 24-hour

0: 4-hour strike by members of SIPTU and Unite. The HSE has warned of major disruptions to the service, but the striking workers insist they're responding to life-threatening emergencies. Brian Smith, CEO of Irish Rural Link, says the strike is going to impact rural areas in particular.
1: Rural areas are much more widely dispersed than the urban areas, and the call-out times in the rural areas are generally much longer than the urban times. So you have that golden hour where you need to get somebody to hospital. The strike as it's going on at the moment, or the work to rule, it obviously has the potential to feed back directly into the rural areas.
0: In Britain, the Prime Minister Keir Starmer is continuing to face down the prospect of a leadership challenge. This evening, 100 MPs have signed a letter expressing support for him. Our London correspondent, Sean Whelan.
2: A fourth junior minister, an ally of Health Secretary Wes Streeting, has resigned from government, keeping up the steady drumbeat of resignations and demands for a leadership contest. The number of MPs publicly calling for Mr. Starmer to go has now passed 87. However, the Prime Minister is not giving up, having earlier told his cabinet there is no leadership contest because nobody has put their name forward to formally challenge him. 100 MPs have signed a letter expressing their support for Mr. Starmer's continued leadership, while no members of the cabinet have called for him to go.
0: The ESRI is warning that the price shock caused by the conflict in Iran will be larger and longer lasting than originally forecast. It said previous forecasts used the assumption that oil and gas price pressure would moderate towards the end of this year. It's also warning that Ireland faces an acute exposure to global energy crises due to an over-reliance on fossil fuel.
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0: Tonight will start off mainly dry with clear spells. Scattered showers will extend across the country overnight. Lowest temperatures of 4 degrees.
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7: It absolutely is. Big love to Lauren Catcher for the last couple of hours right here on 2FM. We're moving along with the new music show. My name is Bella Da Silva. I'm wishing you all a big happy Tuesday. Let's lock in.
8: What's the mystery? Yeah, blowing up, I got inflammation, need antihistamine. Life and death isn't foreign to me, got family history. Let's not pretend to me, I'm offended.

meditations, higher power vibrations, flipping tables at the temple, like Dalai Lama out in Vegas. Road to heaven, you could pave it, doesn't mean you're gonna make it. 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

Another act straight from our rising list for 2026. This man right here goes by the name of New Spectrum. Do not forget the name at all. Need You One More Time, a brand new one here on the New Music Show. 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
3: Every GAA season, cameras follow teams on the pitch. 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

0: First time we heard this one was our 2FM takeover just last week. Big love to Amy and Kira who brought this track in. Run the Red, part of our 2FM Rising is for 2026. It's a recent single. It's called Natural Disaster. Next up is that boy Moyo, who's about to have an interesting next couple of months. And this is his first offering for the brand new year. It's one of my favorites. It's called Just a Man.
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0: right here, I've been calling them ones to watch for a while, but technically they're pretty much here. Their songs have just been traveling so far, even beyond Ireland at this point. They're on tour right now. I couldn't even tell you where in the world they are, but just know they're spreading that positivity in that music. From County Kerry, it's Simple Things. This song is called Boston.
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16: We're all about to see my ward for the very first time. Are you ready for this?
17: How bad is it on a scale of 1 to 10?
16: I'm not a dermatologist, but I'd say it's a good 8.5. It's massive.
17: If I googled ugly warts, would it be number 1?
16: It's worse than

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Not only that song, but his project as well. The new album is called Birds in Winter. Have a listen to that. This song is Bones. It's new music from Oscar Blue. Head straight on over to Vera with a couple of songs to go before the end of the hour. Let's check this one out. They're recent, which is called Riot.

0: don't have a house, don't have a lot, but I can love you if I'm alone. Trevor Roy turned around, took a dive, wanna drown, took a dive like a film. Still alive and I'm proud, still supply for the house, still riding around, still riding a bad one. I'm stuck in the middle like Malcolm, courses of being so handsome. Showing me shot like a hand, showing me shot like a handgun. Holding the album for ransom, hope you're getting your cash up.
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0: 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Yeah, I didn't need to ask.
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10: It's 7 o'clock, I'm Jan O'Connell. Ambulance crews have been on the picket lines since this morning as part of a 24-hour strike by members of SIPTU and Unite. The HSE has warned of major disruptions to the service, but the striking workers insist that they are responding to life-threatening emergencies. Rory Hawkins, SIPTU organiser at the picket line in Tralee, said the action is not all down to pay, it's down to the professionalism that the staff bring to the front line.
11: We haven't heard anything official yet. I'm assuming maybe there's talks going on in the background, but until the government, we feel, step up to the plate, we'll be out here as long as we have to be. We don't really want to be here, of course, and the frustration is palpable on the picket line, but look, hopefully the government will see sense and initiate talks, you know, to solving it.
10: In Britain, the Prime Minister Keir Starmer is continuing to face down the prospect of a leadership challenge. This evening, 100 MPs have signed a letter expressing support for him. The Food Safety Authority has issued a major recall for multiple batches of Manor Farm and Western brand chicken, as well as a notice for specific batches of Lidl chicken breast fillet products due to the presence of salmonella. The impacted products produced by Manor Farm are sold in major supermarkets, including Aldi, Dunstores, Lidl, Centra, Supervalue, Tesco, and are branded under the names of these supermarkets. Full details of the products are on the FSA website. The Eurovision gets underway in Vienna tonight, with the first semi-final taking place amid heightened security and continuing controversy over Israel's participation. Ireland is not taking part, neither are Spain, the Netherlands, Slovenia or Iceland. Business Post journalist and Eurovision enthusiast Matthew Joyce is in Vienna.
12: There will be a protest outside of the Wiener Stadthalle, which is where the Eurovision is taking place this year. And then you would assume then that Israel will qualify for the final on Saturday. And if they do, there's going to be a big protest as well outside the arena as well on Saturday.
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10: Blustery with scattered showers overnight, turning cold, lowest temperatures 4 degrees.
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0: Some more music just like that as we expand our taste so you can put it straight onto your personal playlist for your big Tuesday. It is all going down right here on the New Music Show. Into this next hour, we got music on the way from Halsey. We got Sicko back in there. Violet Grohl as she prepares her brand new and debut album at the end of the month. We got Amma who already came out with her album, but we're going to refresh your memory with that one. Lana Del Rey, we got Miles Smith and plenty more from our rising list also. Heading straight on over to some hip hop coming straight out of the States. Isaiah Rashad, who'd been missing for about 5 years, is back with his brand new album. It's called It's Been Awful. And in those 5 years, he was kind of thinking to himself, what should I put in this album? Should I say this? Should I not say this? And he basically put everything that he had been dealing with, all the things that he had been dealing with for the last 5 years, he put it straight onto this album. One of the songs in particular really stuck out to me and really stuck out to a lot of people, and it features SZA. This one is called Boy in Red.

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0: It's looking like it's going to be an exciting summer with all the new music that we're getting. We just listened to some music from Niall Horan. 5th of June, we're getting Dinner Party. Not just the singles, but the actual album. Little More Time is the name of that track. Before that, we had Amma representing some UK music with her album out right now, actually. It's called Middle Child. That song is called Talking to Jesus. And before that is the man whose voice is so distinctive, you know exactly where he's coming from. Country music representing Shaboozey was his name. Shaboozey. With his newest and first single of the year with Born to Die. Taking a quick break, but we'll be back with even more. We got Lana Del Rey, we got Aaron Rowe representing our rising list, and we're going to head on over to the States with new music from Samara Sin.
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0: just wanna dive.
1: BTS right there as they dropped their biggest release really in a long while, Arirang, which is the name of their album. That tune right there is Swim. And don't forget, anything to do with that. They literally came back together for 2026, and since then they've been on fire. But obviously we would never doubt that because it's BTS, one of the biggest boy bands in the world. So shout out to them for doing their thing. Heading on over to music from Naomi Sharon. I'm going to put you on a little bit. A genre blending and bending artist. Comes straight out of Canada as well. She's doing her thing, and hopefully we get a good gig from her in Dublin very, very soon, because I've been a huge fan for a while and she's just unstoppable right now. This is one of her newest and recent singles. It's called Better Days.

Back in the mix, it's Rhonda Red. And don't forget to go check out Indigo Children. That was the name of one of their EPs from back in August of 2024. We had them in here for a takeover. And we spoke about all of that alongside all the music that they brought in. So we had to go back into the vault with that one. Once again, Rhonda Red here on 2FM, proud of a rising list as well for the new year. That one is Indigo. Here's another album that you need to check out when it comes to folk music, especially coming straight out of Ireland. We got Limoncello. The duo are back with their second album. It's called Perfect Place. It's one of my favorites, so we're taking it back with Meet Me Halfway.

It's the duo of Huck, H-A-V-V-K, not only with a brand new single, but a brand new EP as well. It's called Pick Your Poison, which shares the same name as the song that you just listened to. Before that, another project that is out right now for the last 2 weeks, Kneecap are back with their newest album.

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Back like it never left. It's the last dinner party in this mix with Big Dog. Before that was Casey Musgraves, because there's an album that a lot of people are talking about, which has been out for not too long, actually, so you still have some time to catch up. Middle of Nowhere is the name of a brand new album, and we just played the title track, Middle of Nowhere, also here on the New Music Show. A couple more songs as well to keep on going. Let's check out my man Teddy Swims, back for 2026. And you know, he had that album run for the last 2 or 3 years, and now as we enter this brand new year, who knows what he's going to be doing. He clearly is definitely gearing up to come back to Dublin and perform somewhere, maybe somewhere else in Ireland, I don't know, but he's just always here. This is clear.

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0: With that being said, that is my time, but I appreciate you all for locking into the new music show. Going by through this week very, very quickly, and there's so much new music that I got to give to you. Couldn't fit it all in this show, but best believe I've got the extra ones in the locker to fit in the show for tomorrow. So you can catch me same time, same place, right here on the new music show, 6 p.m. on 2FM. Just after the hour, we got more music with The Green Room with Jenny Green, and from 11, Dan has you covered with The Alternative. I wish you all a big happy Tuesday and enjoy the rest of your night as well. Last tune goes to Belters Only and Reggie. We're going to finish on a high. It's the first collaboration between each other. Oh, and they're definitely going to need more. This one is To The Max, and I'll chat to you very, very soon. Peace and love. Love and peace.
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1: I like it, I like it, I like it, I like it, I like it, I like it, I like it.
0: Take me back to the time when we party all night. 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It's

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2: And hello again. Welcome. Happy Tuesday night, everyone. Big thank you, as always, to Bella Da Silva. Oh, we got some great ones lined up on the show tonight. Brand new music from Over Mono out today. Also, we got DJ Seinfeld and Dan Whitlam. Young Lean, we got The Strokes and Paul Kalkbrenner as well. We're going to be playing for you our track of the week. It is Queeveen and God Knows with Lan Devine. And then greatest album tonight, we're going to take you back to 2017. Quite a chilled album, but still a gorgeous one. The self-titled debut from Cigarettes After Sex. We're going to be bringing you a little sampling off that shortly. But let's get straight in tonight. We played it on the show last night as well. She has got a brand new album on the way. 6 years in the making. It is LaRue. This is Cabin Fever.

and going shopping, having a sort of a slight bit of a Daft Punk tense to that. DJ Seinfeld, If This Is It, brand new featuring Dan Whitlam. We're going to be bringing you our track of the week, Queeveen and God Knows. Also, we have brand new MIA, Young Lean and Licky Lee on the way, so don't go anywhere.

at his MIA and Jesus. And there's actually a link into what we're about to play, because there is an incredible, I won't call it a music video, it's like a short film by Romain Gavras, who is the son of the political thriller director Costa Gavras. He has done

And Roja. Now it is time for us to bring you our track of the week, and it is a song that came about through the TG Cahir documentary series Cara Sakil, A Friend in Music. This was the pairing of episode one, which was out on the 26th of April. You can watch it back, of course, on the TG Cahir player, but we are, of course, talking about Queeveen, and God knows they collaborated together, made a beautiful track. It is

at his broken social scene on The Call, and before that, Bunt, What Have You Fly? Our favourite Welsh brothers, Tom and Ed Russell, we are talking over mono, have just announced details of a brand new album. 3 years since the last, Pure Devotion is on the way in August. Described already as their most ambitious project yet. And they said, for us, making music has always been about having fun, being in the studio together, having a laugh, a never-ending process of exploring new ways and making tunes, forever learning and always trying to get better. Well, they have hit the nail on the head. Bringing back the magic as always. From the new album, this is Over Mono and Lock Up on 2FM.

Brand New Lock Up before that. And we're going to be going back to 2017 for a beautiful chilled album, Cigarettes After Sex debut. It's our greatest album tonight, is on the way in just a couple of minutes' time. And speaking of great albums too, this is one of those random ones I kind of stumbled upon just a couple of years ago. He is a singer-songwriter from London originally. He goes by the name, his recording name is Blanco White. He himself is Josh Edwards and developed this beautiful fascination with the Spanish language in Spain many years ago. So this is Tarifa.

0: What did I tell you? Isn't that gorgeous? Blanca White, that is Tarifa. The entire album was written and recorded over in Tarifa in Spain. I've actually just noticed as well, he is going to be playing over here at 3 Olympia. It's not until next year though, but he will be there in March. So a little something to look forward to if you are a new fan or indeed one already. Don't go anywhere. We're about to get nice and chilled tonight. Our greatest album is Cigarettes After Sex.
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At his kneecap at Kay Tempest with Irish Goodbye. It is on the brand new one, Fenian, which early last week was in the joint number one position, and they did it in the end, number one on Friday. Before that, Cigarettes After Sex, that was Apocalypse. Final track from our greatest album tonight, their 2017 debut. Don't forget, suggestions, get them into us, 51552. Any albums we should feature, old or new, on the show? Any of your favourites? Are we keeping it Irish now? Def Nettle, the latest from them. This is The Party on 2FM.

sing. It's taken from their latest album, Paralyzes, that came out back in March. Deaf Nettle and The Party before that. We got some Arlo Parks on the way, also Nabiha Iqbal, but now to Marabou State. This is Black Oak.

Couldn't See Us and Marabou State Black Oak. It is the Green Room with Jenny, live with you until 11. We got some Arlo Parks on the way too. But to a man I have to say I'm loving at the moment. He released his debut album just last week, in fact, and it's called Electric Love. It came out on Friday. Former backing singer with The Heavy. Amongst other things, he's performed with some incredible artists over the years, particularly at Madison Square Gardens, he performed to as well. He is Brother Wallace. This is No God in This Town.

beep, beep, beep in their horn in the Leo Varad Kardashian early morn. The Gardaí at the homeless son, Henry. I'm angry, disgusted. I thought that the police busted criminals and gangsters. Go on and harass them bankers, not the vulners, the vultures, the heartless, the faceless. Meanwhile, daily we are forced to face this epidemic in our republic. Something needs doing and done quick, for never in our history have we had homelessness like this. Can anyone here tell me when an emergency becomes a crisis?

Oh, what a track that is. Our track of the week last week's on the show. The Dublin Hip Hop Collective, amongst other things. Shakalak, that is Change. You can catch them at Beyond the Pale if you're going next month in Glendalough and Wicklow. 2FM, of course, going to be down there broadcasting all weekend long. So if you're not going to make it, we'll make sure you feel like you're there. Don't forget, Dan is on the way straight after us tonight. The music continues on The Alternative. We got some new Paul Kalkbrenner on the way in just a moment. But to Arlo Park.

Oh, you know that beat and bass line anywhere. Definitely a little bit more of a lighter vibe though. A little tune for the summer. Paul Kalkbrenner, that is Time to Dance. Arlo Parks, Beams as well before that. Let's bring you the latest now. Kind of a little bit of a down-tempo electronic. Nice little vibe to this. Love Remain, this is Paris Forever.

just need to put a little bit of a French accent into anything and make it sound fantastic. Paul Kalkbrenner, Time to Dance as well. That is a lot for us tonight in the show. Thank you for tuning in as always. Back with you tomorrow night. I'm going to be here live at 9. Stay tuned. Dan is up next on The Alternative. Leave you one final one tonight before we go. It is Lord Huron. Is there anybody out there? Good night.

0: 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Tomorrow morning at 6, 2FM Breakfast. With Carl, Roz and Aisling.
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an album called A Grand Love Story and Tamora, Have You Seen Me Dance Alone? Now, let's dive into the session archives. This was recorded in January of 2024, just before the release of their debut album. It's New Dad making their debut performance back in 2024 in Studio 8, performing one of three tracks that they recorded on that day. This is Angel.

The sound of the Wood Bees in 1919, January of 1990, in a fanning session that's called All This Rubbish Is True. The Immediate. They did two sessions, 2FM sessions in Studio 8, one in 2005 and another in 2006. And that's from the 2006 session, A Ghost in This House. And New Dad, as I mentioned, from January of 2024, Angel was one of the tracks that they performed. Now, so we just had the Wood Bees from 1990. This is the Wood Bees from 2026. This is their current single, Dance Monkey Dance.

Now my face has gone red, like the sun's out again, and my head's hanging heavy.

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1: 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Fun cheer.